Greetings, all beautiful citizens of Vanuatu. It's obviously you got one blessed day today. And me glad lo kat kampani blue throughout this week. Me Pastor Mike Sedebelo studio. And me come lo presenting the last part of series play me lo this week. And maybe you learn and plan something lo this week, forgot them some. You want them review, you me review lo. When we learn and finish the week. And we praise him God, say you start following him. Devotions, you got time to worship him God every day. Cross your mind to pray. Papa God, thank you. It's finally the end of a long week. And we are about to start another new week. Bless him, talk to you back and love me.

We pray in Jesus' name. Amen. You were in a stop to cut devotion in the house. You stop following me for life every day. Let me go, let me talk to God, let's start them off one day. And Lord, this week, let me talk about them Christian living. And me wonder, that them, you me or them no more time where you stop and them seriously, me Lord, this week. Christian life is living a balanced Christian life. Balance, you mean no more say, you know high, you know low, you balance no more. Now, Christian balance life, meaning you balance them life pre with them God, but people around you, more you want. So, you mean look balance now, life play, where you live him with them God, relationship with them God, am I right? Life where you live him with them, people around you, more environment you, am I right? More life play you want, health play you want, am I right? So it's both body, mind, or spirit. Am I most right? You may start them off, we care, you may tell them all same. Love God, and you may read him text him, and thou shalt love the Lord your God with all of your heart, all of your soul, and with all of your strength. And love your neighbor as yourself. Amen now, foundation blow, balance and living a Christian life, he hang up the foundation now. Love him God. Love God fully. With all your mind, all your heart, all your soul, all your strength. And let me talk a little bit about this week. Amen now, key point. And God, not just want them help play no more. God, not just want them walk play no more. God, me want them, you full one. Sometimes you miss up telling them, oh, me walk for God there today. Me want pastor, me walk for God. Me come now. Oh, me want digging now. Me go time, me go to church, me make them, me walk for me, for God there now. Yes, God can do that. God can do that. Doesn't need you to do it. God, me want them, you full one. Full you. Mind, soul, no. Spirit. Full body player too. Healthy, smart. God like him. Also, him to study him, say, body, yeah, I'm a temple of God. I'm to not own a body. You only make choices every day. The body of God, I'm make him. After I pretty call him, I'm own him. And let me give him to reasoning powers, but look out them. So both here, let me temple of the Holy Spirit. So when I'm him to kakai, when I'm him to drink, everyone I must contribute. I come low good health of the body. And God, I expect him to look out them both here, good. Text we need to start reading him, Lord, full with your First Corinthians 10:31, 1 Corinthians 6. Know ye not that your body is the temple of the Holy Ghost, which is in you, and ye are not your own? Therefore glorify God in your body, which are God. Whether therefore ye eat or drink, or whatsoever ye do, do all to the glory of God. So, carrying the body and me, very, very important, just like doing anything else for God. God wanted to look out good body. One other something to talk about this week is discipline. And also drinking more habits playing me too. You take charge.
take charge. You know, let them any something, look him. You where you got TV, you got one remote. Lo hand you where you stop controlling. So TV him in a sabak make him decent him one. Man where him decide for the TV, I mean man where hold him remote. Him now, him control him. Small machine. Him now control him. You, who know you hold him remote? You, body blue you, or someone else? Who know you learn remote blue? Because sometimes you can pass temptation. Yes, it's everywhere. Temptation is everywhere. Temptation is the location of it too. The place where you no got sin. But God, me want them say you take charge. You take control of this and blue you. From where God and me giving you power to choose. You know you choose. So you either you choose to eat or you choose not to eat. Whether it's there, it doesn't matter. The tree of knowledge of good and evil, it's there. That's not a point. That's not a problem. The point, the real matter is you have to take charge, to take control of your own self. Take charge, you take control to make that decision, whether to eat or not to eat. So discipline is very important for Christian life. You know how we blame him, La Parisienne, you know how we blame him, Apple Bakery, you know how we blame him, ice cream shop, you know how we blame him, everything. No, it's you that decide. Paul and Mithala Morrison, 1 Corinthians 6:12. All things are lawful unto me, but not all things are expedient. I will not be brought under the power of any. But you know that one or something. But I scream in no control of me. Bread for La Parisien in no control of me. Rice for La Pomace, but in no control of me. I take control. I decide. I decide what goes here. If I don't want to eat rice, I make the decision. Freedom, you have the freedom of choice. You have to take control of your own self. And we also talk about love in action. Kindness. Well, relationship bring me to. Love thy neighbor as thyself. There is no fear in love. Perfect love casteth out fear. So how you relate to love of man is important to God. Cain, me ask him, am I my brother's keeper? Yes. Yes. You are your brother's keeper. Love him, God. And me now, and me practice, Lord, love him, God. You love him, God. You express him, Lord, love, Lord, man. You love him, neighbor, believe you. You know, love him, it's not just telling him, oh, I love you. No. It's expressed in action. Narvula component, the Christian life, we talk about him, exercise. Exercise, important, man. God, help him, design him, believe me, must move. No design him, believe me, start sleep, him, start sit down. Yeah, or something, yeah. It's any part, make up the mind, but any one of you must move. From time where you move, blood and circulate good. Better after he come out all toxins, all dead cells, the body blame me. After any caram too, good to la kakai coincide, the full body strength blame me. So physical activity, any very important. The life, the one man. One are like key, important something. When we talk about them too, we get fresh air, fresh oxygen outside the atmosphere. Breathe them in. It's not smoke from cigarette, not smoke from tobacco, not smoke from marijuana, not any other chemicals, not fumes from factories. Keeping body blue, be healthy,
breathing the right air we got them into the body of Lord live. So avoid them harmful habits. For when you need to smoke, you do not need the smoke from the cigarette to live. Does it make you any better? Does it make you any more super than anybody else? No, it just ruins you. It doesn't make you any better. It just makes you become more foolish, more unhealthy. So suppose you waste a smoke, stop them. It doesn't help you. It doesn't make you become any better. It just make company blow tobacco, it becomes more wealthier. Another point we talk about in the weekend is rest. Your body needs rest. Get a good sleep. Get some nap. Get some rest. Get a day, all day off work. The Sabbath. Rest. Pray to God. Rest is important. Remember the Sabbath day to keep it holy. Come unto me, all ye that labor and heavy laden, and the only time to come to God is on Sabbath. The best time to come to God, to rest. And God now, let me give him rest. You cannot rest. I will give you rest. God no more shall we give him rest. Yeah, you shall we sleep, but sometimes your sleep can be is restless. Look at me, got Tula man, two man. The Bible, you got them named Tula, Tula, Tula, sleep. Tula, rest. Low one boat, low one rough sea. Because one no more, he rest, nor one, he no rest. Got one no more, he got peace, nor one, he no got peace. So you shall sleep, in shall karam rest. From God no more. CSM said, come unto me, and I will give you rest. Ask, and it shall be given unto you. Seek, and you will find. Knock, and the door will be open. Jesus, have me sleep low one boat, low one rough soul water. Jonah, the Old Testament, sleep low one boat, low one rough soul water. Jonah, even though have me sleep, he sleep, sound, knock out noise, low one, money, this man. But he's restless. And me no rest. Jesus no more and me rest. And Jesus no more and me shall give him rest. And let me tell him, Lord, Matthew 11:28, come unto me and I will give you rest. Rest, and me one important component of your life. More than wisdom, no more than living today. Your heart, lo find them peace. Your heart, lo find them time, lo rest. He got full of something where he come, he affect them. He want something and he must be applied, wisdom. You make a technology. You make a way to help him, you make a work. But still, we become more busier than ever before or most of technology where he make a the day he come. People will not got technology lo pass, only no busy to mass or semi me today. But they have peace. They live longer. They enjoy life and wealth. While today we die really fast. Hosea 4 and verse 6, and we say, my people are destroyed for lack of knowledge. Wisdom will God and we give him. We must apply. Lo you me enjoy life. Family, kakai we you kakai. Applying wisdom. Kut kakai kiliman. Plant a good drink we me drink kiliman. We need wisdom. Apply him. Lo kakai we you me kakai. Kakai with them wisdom. Eat enough. Eat lo time. Drink enough. Drink lot time. You got full of kind kakai waste about it. Choose what is right to eat. Disregard what not you're not supposed to eat. God got guidelines, blame lo kakai. More water. Exercise. Yes, exercise is good, but you
exercise more than enough, it's bad for your health. Eating is good, but if you eat more than what is required, it's not good. Drinking is good, but drink more than what is required is bad. So wisdom must be applied more than the living brain. Dressing blue yumi. Dress appropriately. Imiol mama, imiol kel. Dress appropriately. Old boy, dress appropriately. Emi, some or something where God emi require no one, kutula Christian man. This week, emi has taught us that health is spiritual. Love is practical. Discipline is essential. Rest is holy. And God, he called emi to live. Balance and one fruitful, faithful life. So every level, every area of your life, your health. You know, health more, pay all association with them all, neighbor. We have difficult friends around. Applying wisdom, how we relate. Ask yourself, when and now you shall make them different today. When and now, let me change them. When we learn them, when and now, let me change them. How can I better care for my body, my soul? How now I miss about addressing enemy or difficult friends? How can I show more love in action? And we pray, blame, say, God, you help him, you help me, help him more friends, blame, you me, to live a practical Christian life. As Mr. Prepare to translate to heaven, from Jesus, he come back. Him to pray. Papa God, thank you. Thank you, Lord, serious, blow. Christian living Lord this week. Help me vola plo refocus. How me vla live him life here. You want to save heaven, please. May your will be done. Help him someone who struggle. Help him today. You should me vla plo give him some other support necessary. We pray in Jesus' name. Amen. Salam, thank you, Lord. You who stop following me vla. Regularly this week. Please keep tuning in. There will be more coming. Thank you, Thomas. God bless you. More looking you back again next time.

Nice, Lana Bayou, RM from living Watawatam Song Mereni. And yes, earlier only been stopped for him. He's up at service, Blimituplonga, the day with them. We need to be in a stop for him long tape long at the day, and me, she was a you place law, Mrs. Suhemi come out. Kondene plus tapa listeni kam pa imitu sebe stafolem midi news politin blimutema kamani blong esen chak in a long time no more. And coming up hemi na yobanu dem song King of Kings.

Nice, Flanaba, you may stop and chum from a pango conquering choir. 5 more minutes, Mr. before you meet to service tapa, take him hemi meeting news, politin blong, you may. And yes, you meet to stop a cohet here to temola music blong, you meet to. No forget, if you BTC hemi, karam soul rights, broadcasting rights blow, save broadcast him, World Cup, so in the message Chinese blue block, crap one and then I blue set up screen blue, watch them television, blong fan watu blong watch them World Cup, more support them team blue, they make them sing much, blow nothing, get yourself an and then I would want TV and follow them. World Cup, we have me service the pub and long at this for monies. And yes, me to service the pub or stadium in a long time, me to train them, hear me. Imi tu savesta pa trainem hemi pro o mite news bulletin blimi we pe kama pino long time namo.

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0: Good day, mo welcome lo FBDC News Bulletin. After lo achievement lo Vanuatu Olsem one small nation country lo ICJ revolution we United Nations General Assembly mol nara country lo sapotem Minister lo Climate Change Ralph Regan Vanu emitalem thank you lo Next Gen Youth Ambassador lo sapot lo geta true lo campaign. Marilo Lutfaoni kat report.
1: Long tok tok plong hem Next Gen Youth Ambassador Vepaya Militrif emitalem se voice plongol youth long international mo regional level emi hin poten from issue sem climate change emi affectem bikwanol youth.
2: All issues of sem climate change emi directly affectem ol youth Bumi or Bikini Bumi and also our futures. And we can see in Vanuatu we got flood cyclone where it affectem infrastructure Bumi and livelihoods, and it directly affects children's access to education, healthcare, something where it's essential. It's very important for children's development and for our futures as well. And so the ability and the opportunity for us to go and for me to go and be part of this advocacy was very good. And I think that it was really great in pushing youth voices into the international stage.
3: Commercial fishing to come inside.
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1: 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Marie-Laure Ludvaun, VBDC News.
0: Minister Blo Eld John Steel Darren Kwedu hemi plead guilty lo leadership code section 13 subsection 1A yesterday morning. Hemi I follow one incident we caught the RMC hemi pin part lo 15 lo 2024 finish. Follow leadership code lawyer. Minister Darren Kwedu hemi fail blo megem duty blem we hemi blo comply mo observe em law. Hemi pin plead not guilty blo charge. Be today ho yesterday lo magistrate court hemi change and plea blame back again make him say by inoka trial lo side lo fight minister ya hemi pin plead guilty finish lo charge plus assault chief magistrate ana la lawyer hemi dalem say by hemi sentence him tarin kwetu lo number 10 July for lem part 3 lo leadership court one leader we hemi plead guilty from part 2 lo lawyer by court the punishment for lem part 6 lo leadership court. Part 6 italemi got fine where he no beat him 5 million fatu, mokalabus plo 1 period where by he no beat him 10 year. One part plo punishment yadu, he save looking 1 leader, he lose on position blem, suppose koti looks 1 mwe mi mekem, hemi serious. Small Island Mini Agriculture Show Bombay mi taken place next week lo Tongariki with the mall farmer lo separate group li ready plo soy model product, mo contribution plo geta lo food security lo country. You make a tribute. Area administrator blo Tongariki Puninga Area Council Tonal Firiam italem se soya bamba mi soya mout strength blo fama mo agriculture product lo area ya emitalem se ol fama lo area ya holikat plant potential mol event ol sem simas holi important blo left map mo encourage mol keta blo meke mo production. 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

0: Vum Production Director blo Livestock Lonnie Bong italem si department emi look forward blo sabote mol farmer lo area ya, especially lo site blo small livestock production.
1: The main purpose blo yumi lo livestock blo part lot is very important even emi blo yumi involve them on livestock farmers blo yumi. Livestock farmers blo yumi were only identified more you may work with them all that, particularly in the site or small livestock. So you may want you may service separate to me one law all islands where only very only cut strength law small livestock and particularly goat with them pigs.
0: Director blo agriculture Antoine Ravo italem si every island lo fanuatu ikat one important role blo play long growth blo economy blo country.
2: Only must be part of growing sector of agriculture development, lo context where only that cap. And anyone very important initiative where era council lo tongareki lo yaya em now by me take lead lo host them where department of agriculture too and me been invited through lo offices lo crown lo attend them only participate lo. This platform purposely emi blo yumi want them blo looking more support them strength blo small islands
0: people yam bamba emi one long main highlight blo first day blo program from group emi one long main product blo area team blo small island mini agriculture so lo tongariki puninga area council emi promoting local agriculture and supporting community resilience. Government italem sei ka tumas nepotism o practice blo awo dem work holo ol family or relative inside lo public service waste up apen blo planti iai kam kasin today. Government claim to se full up time ol civil servant where BSc stop giving work lo olgeta olikat ol high qualification all members blo commission ya holino medium standard ya lo special sitting blo parliament lo wigia prime minister chutam napati dalem si emi reason why holi kam blo passe mol changes ya lo law blo public service
3: indications blo still practice blo political interference and the idea why me introduce this amendment emi kam blo emi two way with emi ya come up with them all get the criteria we have facilitate them process lo carre molgato only qualified and me concur with them comment blo honorable MB blo look and feel full up lo olgata civil servants blo imite day olgata olgata masters olgata degree be commission we me administer the functions blo one commission emi very critical especially that you come blo you appoint them olgata only base lo merit. Mimi sa looking full up long the way sa pass through. It got full up. I think them blo nepotism. And mimi look him, me look him. In fact, me being supposed to sign them one where base lo panel recommendation. But I'm going to go same commission. It changed. Me respect him, say, me have me right long the but me have me some look at the practices where it's happen.
0: Emi voice blo Prime Minister Chotam Napat. Time fanuatu ipat lo celebration blo World Environment Day, clean up lo kawenu lo evade, ifainem se fasin blo sakem tuti stabiet to fly educational institution lo country, national university, mo institute lo teacher, istatem celebration blo World Environment Day with them one big flag clean up. Tiffany Baldwin, he report.
4: One full money's program we have me follow World Environment Day celebration we have me start today 5 June hemi aim plong encourage mul community plong must think about selika duty plong protect them environment behead plong science program long national university Dr. Candice Kaban italem se number plong all different 30 will pick him up today hemi no so him any change after long last clean up we university hemi been make him long last money's
5: one big far out problem I think lo kawen mo place mo full of glass a pikinini a risabe a ket a glass I broke full of plastic, que lo soit, so.

0: anyone big issue.
1: Dr. Candice Hidalem Sigat Pikfla Namba Plongol plastic bottle, tin beer, mo bottle wine, we fall down fallen some water, mo hemi minim se public go head plong usum area, will no care, long and farmen.
0: So we think maybe people let me come Robesia broad drink no more all weekend or all night, you know, sorry. After we don't come back to Tiblem, so after to Tiblem is tapia, after time I drank and I broke glass. Me farai fine and full up small piece Lausanne. So you know good.
1: Can we ask him people long must think about how only want them use some plastic long everyday activity? Can we go ahead sip long protect them environment? Can we responsibility long everyone? We educate them all young people. Can we keep long one long term behavior change long country?
0: I think every teacher Lovanatu only must make him education low school. So make him education low pikinini, small pikinini, explain them low him, show him some documentary where he got bird or he lose the life low him, time or he kakai plastic full up. Pikinini, time is small and he savvy understand him. After all, he savvy make him something good blow environment.
1: Time cleanup campaign, he may continue blong karma toti long side blong solwata, or organize say talem se last solution, but he may depend long public, blong change him thinking, blong waste, more environmental stewardship. Tiffany Baldwin, VBDC News.
2: Munislo side blow sport acha Richard Lolo, blong representant Vanuatu lo Commonwealth Games, next manis lo Scotland. Yaya by me makam second Commonwealth Games blimp. Adil Willy, he report.
3: And through this campaign up towards these Commonwealth Games.
1: Acha Bridget Lolo, he may represent Vanuatu long plant competition long region mo oversee. Mo he may been current plant medal two long al pit for la competition. Recently no more, acha watem Thomas Sikasem direct entry long Commonwealth Games, so same two face Vanuatu athlete, we been by to fly compete long on different category long time ya. Acha him stop compete long 80 plus kg, mo Thomas long 100 plus kg. Acha him stop long camp long New Zealand, mo Thomas pahemiko long camp long Samoa long Wikenia. VBDC Sports talk to them Acha long New Zealand about participation long him, mo hemi talem semi happy also one weight lifter.
3: Qualifying outright for this upcoming Commonwealth Games has filled me with immense pride, and that's me being proud of myself, all the hard work I've put in, my team, and through this campaign up towards these Commonwealth Games. It also fills me with this different sense of accomplishment, knowing that myself, my weightlifting, is worthy of an outright spot and not just an invitation.
1: Long last Commonwealth Games, semi-custom invitation no more, long part long hem, but with them 2026 Commonwealth Games, yeah, semi-custom direct sport. Acha I point them out, say that plan the sport by meeting plong people, each is soon one them sport now only want them.
3: A message I have for all the boys and girls out there who feel like they aren't fit for any sport or they haven't found the right sport yet. Simply that, you haven't found the right sport yet. It's definitely not a linear path, and I certainly didn't find weightlifting straight away. Fun fact, my first sport growing up in Vanuatu was actually tennis, which I represented regionally and I played for many years. After that, I had a go at rugby, touch, rugby sevens, also tried a bit of basketball, and then I went into CrossFit and eventually found my way to weightlifting. So, you know, some people do find their sport right away and some people don't. So, trial and error, see how you go. You never know what might come.
1: Thomas with them Acha to play part blong team Vanuatu, will announce him today long afternoon, long Ramata, blong kolong Commonwealth Games 2026. Adel Willy, VBDC Sports.
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1: Mene bin sista pa folem hemi mite news bulletin blongo yimi with them SN Chaklongo news desk. 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Enjoy this flow lunch hour, me wish me one nice flow lunch. You will use Stella House no more. One nice flow weekend to you, and you just stop wake up since weather I me good one time like Titan blanket, me choose a plant which is a sound blanket. Me wish me to one nice flow lunch, and you me wishing about Lord Church one happy Sabbath lo you. And anyone who's listening, again, thank you for coming to you. You still stop yet with me, Madeline Etfenay, and by a long time, me stop leko you, but me glad you service such enemy since long half past. 5 long morning. One flower suk nama chinchin flavor a little bit, me juice is so happy. Put a mule one good flamot throughout long this afternoon.

0: Nice, Flana Vaimitu Harama from a French artist, Maître Gims, with them song with you, just a follow share tier. And yes, in a long time, you me to service the patch and hemi program play me too, with them National Panglo Vanadu hemi financial literacy program. Staging important before a mol kind of discussing that or program away, but I'm save helping me, especially the side long money.
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0: 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You start check in balance or look last 3 transaction long account blue you. Choose an ECMS blue enjoy one peaceful mind more same time you start say account blue you hemi stop safe all time. Long more information call him 22201. 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
1: Hello, my welcome back again. No one hour for time inside the radio program, the National Bank of Vanuatu. With him, you studio, and me, Brian Tosiro. By me, stop with him, you all sessions, and me, Naya is stop. And today, by me, talk about one specific topic, and me, financial literacy education, and me, one program, and me, for like stop running over long past this finish, stop come. And this time, if I continue to animal programming all throughout the country, play me. Full up of places, play me throughout the Vanuatu, if I come through him yet. But by you notice him, all offices, all the staff organizations, all the organizing all workshops, with them all seminars, all different locations, play me. And program with him, if I run him now, every workshops where you may run him all throughout all branches. Play me and all communities play me. So, financial literacy education, Hemi one people are topic on its own. It became a big one a little bit. So, Bamba, you may break them down. You come into all small subtopics by easy blue, you may discuss them. All short topics by easy blue, you may discuss them all along. And offer of certain sessions whereby you may go through them. Okay, so today, by you may talk about financial literacy education. But more specifically, by you may talk about income source or source plong income. I think by you may question by Flabby question them why now hemi important or you may must talk about income source first time where you may get all nara fala very important topics to aside of financial literacy or some savings where you may have talk about first time. Well, you may not have talk about savings, you may not. Then you talk about savings, you talk about money. So you know, so you may not have to talk about savings, then you know, have where place money by coming. So first and foremost, you need to understand where place now money may come. When you have use of money, but you make them savings for you, then you continue to have make them maybe what's at the bank, you have a current loan, where you qualify to make them after learning about. The most important part now, you need to understand where place the income or money blue when we come there. So that's the reason why me want them discuss them here first time. First and foremost, you need to understand them income source play. Okay, so when we talk about income source, I think by full up we mix him up a little bit from me English talk, but income source I mean basically meaning one activity where you use them or any activity is a generate one income or one money coming to your house play me or coming to your family play me. But for example, suppose one family you miss up, you tati you go is up hook, maybe 2 times over a week, you go up hook on fish, you come after you sell them in the village. Okay, hemi one income source there. Then we hemi go activity, we hemi go hook on fish, you got him, and we sell him, you come fish, you come money, hemi got a money out of them, then you call him hemi one income source. Another example of them was all mama only make them all kakai after only go salem lo market. Some only make them 24 only salem lo market. They may have one income source. All family play me, only call RSC, only go pick him up for Australia, only go pick him up for New Zealand. After only generate money, lo activity, only make them. They may have one income source. Some lo me fella we work, employment to me fella, they may generate income, lo home lo me fella. Is a mark premium where you may make them current, all resources where you may cut, you may have a use of not generate them income outline. So, any important little bit, you may have a hemi. So, whenever bank hemi make them, if like bank hemi recognize them all resources where you may all people you may cut inside the current premium, inside the bush premium, all resources where you may cut where you may have a use of not generate them income. And bank hemi recognize them hemi. But every time you talk about him, if I talk about topic income source, if I encourage him, you look value inside the one where you got. you may get full up resources. You look around you, you have a look full up something else up around you. Where you may assume, you have assume all some old resources, where you may have a generate income at them. But you need to look value inside all resources. Yeah. Because only then by then you have a look value inside, then by any easy or by makes sense a little bit for you, where you have assume all some one income source from, by you have a one specific resource where you got there, and then by any easy where you make them, you turn them and become one asset from something which have a generative income becomes at the home. Let me give you an example of them. You may get one or most common one, or you may love another to dinner, him a kafa. Kafa, him one big for a source for income inside all communities play you mean there. But kafa, in order to you look value inside the kafa, you must make sure say, you plan a kafa, him specifically, you create them income lo him from. Society blame me, you make a full up commitment inside of society blame me. Culture blame me, you make a all full up commitments inside of culture more society blame me. And then you make them full up time, then you may talk about all values, all resources, all resources. Yeah, too, you may assume lots of custom, you may shoot through self culture blame me. So cover him one common, plant way, you may assume big one or culture blame me. I got one kind variety where me melo lo ambai you call melo lo pentecost you call pronko. Any all noble variety where you may have used lo generate me come out like. But you need lo look value inside lo kava. I think full up me you have a look finish of people only plan full up kava only save them salem lo karam something only what they make. I mean I have one where you want them in karachem. All people play. Kafa, me give you an example of them. In order to play, look for you, look kafa. But me give you one simple example of them. Kafa, suppose you got kafa, you plan them, the spacing blow 1 meter by 1 meter. But inside, lo half blow 1 football field, you have a plan them 500 stamper kafa. But you mean we may specialize lo kafa, you have a plan them, you go more. But lo half hectare, but you have a plan them approximately 500 stamper. Cover him ready after low 3 to 5 years, and average yield low one plant him approximately 10 kilo. Low some places premium on some santo, but then Pentecost, but him a little bit over some by him he drop, but average yield him after 5 years, but him should stop between low approximately 10 kilo, low one plant. Now, at currently average price is up low 1,000 fatu him go under. Hemi hemi current market price, push you to make down low 500 fatu low 1 kilo, low big M say you service by you consider them all costs. Low you take him cover, you butum low ship, more time with start the try, we start drop, kilo blame start drop. You may put low 500 fatu low 1 kilo, but you generate one income with by hemi big one element. Hemi push you around 500 sub low plant here, low cover plant where you plan them after low 5 years. You multiply by 10 kilo low one stamper, so you multiply by 500 fatu low 1 kilo. After low 3 to 5 years, hemi approximately 2.5 million fatu, where you have a channel with a premium. Now, let me stop talking. We make some more local, low national bank. If I got one department where hemi specifically specialized in agriculture, we got all expertise low agriculture. And then we have employment at the bank specifically, we only help them all farmers premium with them, all planting, but all specifically all crops here. And by all get up, I'll just come, Nara sessions is a go. By all get up, I'll just come to talk about what you mean. Only go into detail on how you plan them all plants or all resources. But may I give you an example normal of value where you have a look inside the one plant, but you have identify which one I have the best. But you use them, use them. Let me give him one more example. Los Angeles agriculture, you make a tarofiti, white tarofiti. You make a tarofiti, tarofiti. You make a full up, you call them the full up name. I think current common name, Lobish Lobina, and tarofiti. You make an example of them. Suppose me one white variety, spacing length, maybe 1 meter by 1 meter. Then the area below 500 square meter. Or half low 1 football field, but you plan them approximately 500 stamba. emi ready after lo 8 months, no atem kava we emi ready after lo 5 years. Average yield per plant, average yield, emi nimse kilo block kakai lo 1 stamba, emi approximately 2 kilo. Average price we emi bin sapem, emi 240 lo 1 kilo, naya lo market, lo market limi, emi price pen mi go under finish. And usually only plant them, only sell them inside all baskets. So what I'm saying, you have a look at them. If you carry one calculation where you easy, but you have a calculate them, 500 stamba below taro, low 1/2 hectare. After you multiply by 2 kilo, low 1 stamba, you multiply by 200 fatu, low 1 kilo, then I should give you roughly around 200,000 fatu. Okay. Hemena hemi all resources where mi fly in karachem to say by you where you cut all resources hemena mi one way you talk about these are income sources we use have use lo generate income mi kami sat lo compre you before you talk about all nara for last savings when we mention them today finish hemena hemi all resources we mi cut ka fam primi hemi segregate mi go lo different sectors la agriculture forestry fisheries. But when we give one example inside the agriculture sector, we give one other example again, Wailu. Yam we Wailu, and we say, we give him a calculation, and we use a plan, lo half plus 1 football field. Half plus 1 football field, and we approximately 500 square meter, you have a plan, 500 stamba, plus yam, 500 mount plus yam. We have been ready after 8 months. Average yield has 1.5 kilo low 1 stamba. But average price, we have been in distribution first time, has 75 low 1 kilo. At the moment, while you have been expensive a little bit, you may pay low market, has been big one a little bit. But suppose you take him low 1 very low cost, low 75 low 1 kilo, has been 52,500 fatu. Emi minimum says you got 500 plants, 500 wild yam mounds times 1.5 kilo low one plant, after times 75 to low 1 kilo. But then we continue to repeat him. We put him all estimate average price here and we come very low. Low cash premium, especially low island. We put him, he come down to low one low cost so that by him easy a little bit, or you may have a certain tool inside or market test premium. So, what we continue to repeat him, I mean, he got full up, you may got full up all resources, but hemi important, but you actually have a look value inside. At the moment, then you may talk about our Kumala, but you need to look exactly how much you have a generate them or come out there. Let me give an example of them. Suppose you got Kumala, you got all. Kumala, you got full up variety. You got all red skin, yellow inside. You got the white skin with them orange inside. But with them Kumala plants, suppose you plant them, you have a, you sell them low one basket, 500 fatu low one basket, or 1,000 fatu low one basket Kumala. Then by you imagine, suppose when you sell them 10 basket, by him 10,000 fatu. So that I mean, value where you must look inside all resources where you make it. You make it Kumala, you make it Banana, you make it full up. Island Taro, Nicotrulem, Taro Fiti, Yam, you make it Cassava, you make it Kumala, you make it Banana, you make it Kafa, you make it full up varieties inside Lo Plesia. Narasaitlem, you make it all livestock. Okay, livestock, you make it Puluk. Puluk hemi require and big one space a little bit. Hemi require a good paddock where you have a look at and puluk premium inside. You make a big knitting fence. Some catch up limi, you may let go big in me roam around, but suppose where you need to create them as an income generating project for you. But you must build in fence, keeping big inside the funds. You make a pig, you make a tall fowl, you make a tall fowl with layers, the lay neck, you make a tall meat chicken where you miss a salem, where me block a kai. You make a tall duck, and then you make a all narrat livestock tu we you miss have you sum all sem nanikot all emeti you miss have you sum a plot generate income so you all sem emeti them you miss have to big plot income source emen I all different resources we you miss have you sum plot generate income e kam chat lo in chat lo home lo mi ho in chat lo family play okay apart level you may also got forestry or forest products tamba you look tamba to about forestry but you look you got different all crops it take six months, 8 months, kasi 10 months pa i ready kava it take 5 years but tamba you may talk about forestry and it take long time lelepe so sam you may grab example whitewood hemi it take 20 years pa ready and then you have a planem lo suppose you planem lo 1 hectare 1 hectare hemi sema kosa 1 football field los spacing lo 4 meter by 4 meter but you have a planem approximately 600 standby of one lo whitewood and suppose once only ready you have a harvest them after 20 years so example what would you have average yield pay 3 have you one samba you serve make him 2 cubic meter block timba outlet low one samba and average price me put me estimate lo pesa when me relay sub we can estimate at them lo bank especially lo side lo loans lo me use what them security have me 50,000 factor lo one cubic meter so income we have generate them after them in big one limit so imagine suppose you have has to harvest them 1 hectare of whitewood for 600 samba running by 600 samba trees you multiply by 2 cubic meter of one tree you multiply by 50,000 fat total income we have generate them after them 60 million But tell me one investment where he not take small time to complete, he may have take long time. So he may learn a bit of some long term investment for you. All whitewood, all timber trees, you know, just you assume the timber, but you may have assumed to blow all fruit, you may have a salem, also you got all around timber trees, also natapo, natapo, you may have assumed some timber, but you also have assumed the salem of fruits. But the main example for whitewood, maybe one resource we use have used. Full of time, but you may look at 20 years, maybe one long for a time, Thomas. But 20 years, maybe not one long for a time. 20 years, maybe, suppose you plant them, maybe at the day, you have invest, the beginning of the year, you only have stop harvest them, time with the tree, maybe ready. Okay, so maybe one more basic example when we start them over time, popular one today, we have very popular now. We got thing at the moment is September, maybe close. I mean, Sandalwood, maybe possibly plan them 1 hectare, and you have a plan them close up 1,100 trees. Lost spacing blow 1 hectare, you have a plan them lost spacing blow 3 meter by 3 meter. Average harvest, I mean, offer of 15 years, immediately after 15 years. An average kilo of 1 tree, he may approximately 80 kilos. And average price, he may 1,000 factor. He may no correct, he may low. We rely on the value, he may so that you actually have a true value of one resource as a sandalwood. So sandalwood, suppose where you plan him low spacing, you have a plan 1,100 trees. Because you multiply by 80 kilo of one stamba, then you multiply by, or you multiply, or you times by 1,000 factor of 1 kilo. That income is approximately 88 million. So the investment, well, aside from forestry, or the investment, it may take a long time, but turnaround time, income time, it may really good. So, apart from here, you may got mahogany. You may also got tamanu. Tamanu, you may have used some oil, or you should see some seeds, make a tamanu oil, or you may cook your skin, but you may also have also one hardwood timber where you may have a milling. So in all resources where you may cut. Then you may also cut the site for fisheries. Okay, you may get all full of opportunity on the site for fisheries. You may get freshwater farming, you may get freshwater prawn farming, you may get shell farming, live coral farming, seaweed farming. But you need local technical advice to them. all resources where you may sabi yusu, you need to kind of advice them there. Lo National Bank, what's your mitalem? You will like at one technical group, or technical group lo beside the side of agriculture, and he made up of one senior manager, where he look at the market, or two agriculture officer, one he specialize lo crops, nara one he specialize lo livestock. By introducing the next sessions, but I'll get to put into detail all resources where you may cut, where you may all technical way, how you look. So you want to plan them, you want to get farming them, and then opportunity where bank is helping you, create them farming all resources where you cut. Manage up agribusiness, National Bank, and the blame, Willie Yao, agriculture officer, Hemi Isaac Yarwell, livestock officer, Hemi. Darol Masing Nalo. Darol emi Pesto Santo, Willie with them Isaac, Tuvalai Pes Lo Villa, Loli Lukluk Loli Areas Lo Yumi Lo South, Moi Commanda Plo Central with them Lo Northern Part to Country 2, Vivalai Kavarama Bay Free Place. So, Emena emi small topic plimi Lo Sayap Lo Income Source. I think me hope se hemi clear. Suppose you need more information, Emena, you have go through Lo One Branch. Or you talk about one microfinance service. But program we have by me continue throughout the time is that go until we meet completing topic of financial literacy. Then you meet have a call on our products where bank me over them, where we meet have a top part and with them savings to come inside. But for now, I think MNA me end the program with me. Thank you too much for listening. Come, may you got one good time. Thank you too much.

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Time you cut one deposit or withdraw money long account blue you. 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You save a check in balance or look last 3 transaction long account blue you. 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Long more information, call him 22201. Yumi Vanuatu.

You may come long planted with different islands, but then planted with different language, but you may cut planted with different story. But you may one soul water, one nation, or one people. You may rich long culture, strong long values, but united long one spirit. Today, my all time, you may must proud from you may all people, long Vanuatu. Hemia, Hemi Fibitisi, voice, long Vanuatu.

0: listen to radio vanwato is the bencho and shobli him to also when been the mention him earlier case will come over at department blong vanwato immigration mo passport services hema under law ministry blo internal affairs tere long morning topic blo discussion blo tere hemi how now immigration law hemi protect him country blong yumi inside the studio mi club lo welcome him Mr. Matthias Tariala Karaleo Wemstable Sam Compliance Officer Lo Department of Vanuatu Immigration Mo Passport Services and Mrs. Terence Kalia Wemstable Sam Manager Lo Border Control, supposed to be correct. Department of Vanuatu Immigration Mo Passport Services Hemi one key agency and the Ministry of Internal Affairs where Hemi responsible for managing border security Mo Immigration Services long Vanuatu. Long discussion blo today, listeners blo radio Vanuatu mobile got a guest only talk about some important issues also deportation blo all foreign nationals really preaching FISA or immigration law Mo how now all offices only start but deal with them all foreign nationals here. Discussion ahem important blog helping public e customer understanding long work long Vanuatu immigration services a team more from one more all immigration law more border security measures only important to protect them my country blue you me before you go about the discussion but today my mommy give him time lot of like a blue you me good morning you to fly give him small introduction about you to fly call the listeners more one am now you to like stop make him
1: okay, good morning. Me name is Matthias Carleo. Me work as a compliance officer or Vanuatu Immigration and Passport Services. And work for me, I make sure say every foreigner only must comply with them all visas while they come to inside the country.
2: Thank you. Good morning. Me name Blumi Terence. Kalia Senora Ditale. Mimi border manager blo Vanuatu Immigration and Passport Services. Main work blo mimi overlooking all geta operations where mi aben lo border blo mi blo movement blo people will move in and out lo country blo mimi. Thank you.
0: Listeners, blo radio Vanuatu, you harem to vla guest, blo yumi to vla introduce him to vla Mr. Matthias, Mstablesem Compliance Officer of Vanuatu Immigration Services, and Mrs. Terence Kalia, Mstablesem Border Manager of Border Control, and also been mentioned him earlier topic blo discussion blo today hemi how now immigration law hemi protect them country blo yumi one more time you wish to join the broadcast blo radio Vanuatu you must have got discussion with them ministry blo internal affairs and today you be fortunate to host them to vla case with vla kamovalo department blo Vanuatu immigration mo passport services and alo ministry blo internal affairs also been mentioned blo story and yumi how now immigration law hemi protect them country blo yumi. Now, Duvlakes Terelo morning, talk about them. Follow my recent case blong deportation when I'm now main immigration law where all foreigner all is the preaching. More from when I'm now I'm important blow Vanuatu Immigration Services and enforce them all got a lawyer.
1: Okay, thank you, Dumas. Immigration Department, I'm stop enforce Immigration Act. Hemi got one Immigration Act number 17 of 2010, and inside law Immigration Act, hemi got all visas where hemi allow emi immigration hemi allow emi blow yumi issue all visas ya, ikolo all foreigners will only come in and out local countries. So in order for any foreigners who come inside the country, he must apply for one visa. So he got all different types of visa. So all visas here only got all criteria, only got all conditions. So once you come inside the country, you start one visa, make sure say you comply with the conditions for visa where you start there. So if I put one example, no more visa. For example, once you come lo employment visa, you come lo you work, you know allow lo you start one business. Once immigration, especially compliance, hemi finance, you started one business, hemi already hemi one offense from you preaching visa conditions, please.

0: penalties play. 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So time where you unprohibited immigrant, εμ' already one crown floor, one crown floor removal. Under law section 53. So one law man law me place the museum blow remove motor man, one law man section place the museum blow remove motor man under law section 53. Blow immigration act number 17 of 2010. And mostly hemi important blow me play and for same lawyer blow. 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
1: Thank you, Mr. Matthias. Listeners, by Radio Vanuatu, you heard Mr. Matthias Emi talk about all recent cases, blue deportation, when I'm now main immigration law, well, foreigners only start preaching. But from them now, Emi important, blue Vanuatu immigration services, Emi involves them all the laws and laws, and you heard him also, Emi been rightfully mentioned, Emi blue protect them, poda, blue me, give him all criminals, no blue, and the all bodies, blue, you me. Now, talk about them. One of the ways or measures blow screening process, more verification system with department is stop using blow verify identity more all personal information blow all the man will come inside more out or stop outside the country blow Vanuatu.
2: Okay, thank you. Low side blow all screening process more all verification systems play me by me for screening processes first time. Lo Department of Immigration mi kadol internal processes ta all standard operating processes lo how na use the process one person when mi come inside lo country mo emi ko outside lo country and inside all processes ya tu lo one man mi come inside ye kadol requirements all requirements where you serve allow him one man come inside lo Vanuatu mo one man when mi ko outside lo Vanuatu and one lo main documents where you may use them, blow traveling law in the national borders, and your passports, blue, yeah. And place a law passports, then one money may come inside law country, you may got one border management system is up in place, yeah. So you may use them all systems, blue, yeah, blue, you may scan and passport, yeah. Blue, you may make sure say that person where you stop inside law front, law. Counter blow service blow immigration law one border emi that same person when Mr. Inside law passport. So place na you may put me no la processes play me lo site blow entry mo exit lo time lo arrivals you make all processes blow la pre screening you make all information all passenger will be submitted by airline all carriers we stop car mo money come inside lo borders blow me come through lo immigration. And then immigration and me take him out all identity checks for him. And me blow follow all internal processes we stop. And lo site screening processes blue me, lo person coming in and then and you'll pre checks yeah. Then you got post checks after we only come inside in this low country, then you may check back again. Say that person where me come inside law one putting manifest we've been sent by a line you come and the person we may process him. So you got all processes, all internal processes, so how will you miss screening process and one passenger when you move in and out low country blue you mean. And then the side blue departure, you got all the same processes we have in low one counter service but officers only make them all screening blocked up by questioning. So you got all standard questioning too, blow officers blow only ask them all questions, blow only check say are you a genuine traveler? Do you come inside low country or same? Madia semi rightly tell him say you may try and protect them all borders blue more all requirements of same visa. Visa we used to come inside they meet the right visa where you used to come intended for or your intention is wrong but you're coming into the country. So places yeah, both and I control them. He control them all places where law entry blue me, entry point and exit point blue me. That's all screening processes blue me and for verification process semi tell him we got pre checks. And then we got post check after and on

0: spot checking us, and passing time actually comes stand up front. That's all processes we Mr. Follum immigration. We ensure the all personally the genuine persons coming in for right intentions. Thank you.
1: Thank you much, Mrs. Kalia. I listen to Explore Radio Vanuatu. You heard me talk about all measures, screening processes, my verification system where department name stab you soon, blow, verify my identity, more personal information, all people will sub travel in comes out of country, more outside long country. Lo you just join the broadcast blong radio Vanuatu today morning. You stop a full discussion with them team blong department blong immigration, more passport services. What them topic where me stop, how now immigration law hemi protect them country plong yumi. Now moving on, global question where hemi stop. Talk about them how now border management system hemi help them. One of the immigration system team plong find them all foreign away only preaching immigration law where needs to blong deport them all kata.
0: Okay, thank you. Law side blong how now border management system hemi help them all. All team, all officers, pro department, blow, identify, find out who all person of interest, blow, you me, system, blow, you me, blow, border management system, where me call MITES, me one system, where me link with them visa system, with them, Interpol system, more, also, you me got alert, module inside law system, so, any person where me of interest, blow, me, where once where me stop inside law alert system, blow, me, where, compliance team na emi stop upload them all person will preach him all visa issues condition blimi loss inside the country or one person will you make a remin report you got all internal processes or how will you report them one person will come inside and then once when we put up into alert system emi olem taita name for name blomania will details play him so once emi cross them emi tram lo cross them bota system emi automatically pick him up. Pick him up person, yeah. So once we pick him up person, then we got another process inside law. Send them a law secondary inspection. That's where you send them a call and then it trigger them to compliance law, involve them law, blame immigration, we stop inside. So water management system, blame me, help pick one. Law, blame me, survey, identify them all manual, stack them inside where you come, blow all different intentions. So same with Alema and person where me stop law one country where me need him one visa block come inside pay me attempt law me come inside the country system me automatically pick up that person say that person me need him one visa block me come inside so we got all internal systems where we connect with them border management system blame no border where you use them where me help him you mean not blame me survive identify him help him pick one immigration blame me survive identify him and the good thing is me connected with them in the pool where any person we stop subject to notice. And me automatically pick him up then when you come through law portal blame me to you. Me fly scan and passport blame me automatically pick him up you then subject to all nara processes where compliance team and me take him out and enforce him. Thank you.
1: Thank you so much, Mrs. Terence Kailia. Kalia. Now, Mr. Madias, talk about them new fly immigration, one of the immigration policy where, so simple question also, me understand the second one you've Vanuatu immigration policy where MEB been launched. Talk about them one of them inside the new immigration policy.
2: Law migration policy, me one policy where by policy, and by me drive him immigration for the next 5 years. So all work where you must make him nice to acquire. All work all step inside law policy happiness. And also policy too hemi touch them all some law thematic areas inside law immigration where for the next 5 years by immigration by me cover them up all work up all work all the inside law policies. Yeah. And how now by policy hemi help lo strengthen the deportation process policy we hemi stop hem lo hemi play one before role from him now hemi outline him all clear process and clear grounds lo you miss have remove from any non-citizens we hemi preach him immigration act or hemi preach him for not to lose or hemi one wanted person law in other countries polosia hemi ka frama pa space itu motu ba em inset lo blesa polosia tu hemi introduce one law or national migration coordination mechanism we ba hema tu ba hemi help lo megem se ba tipotesen decision making the way you miss them again pe pa hemi consistent and hemi lawful and pa hemi transparent motu pa pa mi sabe talent small places se lo every state or every nation only got bota so inota lo both them is the one state them blo him keep him all man blame safe so policia we him stop one lol men pepe su blo him protect them all communities blo me you mean you is inside the country mo tu all nivla generese all sta kamta and also him ka from all criminals we only one that come inside blo bali no save come inside come capitalize lo one name we country hemi got one name resource we hemi got mema policy tu hemi got rema please
1: thank you Thomas Mr. Matthias listen explore radio Vanuatu team him stop come now plan the map story and plong a terrain but my give him time lot of flakes plim to Mr. Matthias with Mrs. Terrence any last flatting thing where you to flow on the leko with the Mulkata listeners for them topic where him stop how now immigration law him protect them country plong yumi
2: I think one lol Masem to big blood the me about the potation before the temple mentioned previously said the potation where you Mr. Megan power he me start the minister of the day so minister of the day now he me have now he got power blow he me surveys you want the potation blame me that person he me out of country thank you
0: okay one me want to leave him with me detail kata what the mon kata listen semi blo think about look lo side blo movement semi blo you be stop blo protect the mall borders blo me ya o sem madia semi really talem bota emi well protected ones where you may stem by me the community will be affected so all of us only try and best blo gather work all hours outside lo normal working hours every time maybe blo you protect them nation blo me lo all person well he come in well paliko semi shulo country or community blame so we are there we are protecting our borders we are trying our best to do it and we would all say we got the office staff blow any issues where you encounter in the public where you look semi of one issue where me to do with them one non-citizen inside country where by me affect them community please no hesitate blow campus office me fly staff blow me fly staff help you blow Elbe Biwana, pa yu save koli kamin lo ini lo 2354 plus save pase min information plus save kase min information where you want them to do them plus karem lo immigration number lo office mi 2354 save koli kamin lo karem ini information no serem ini something way of concern lo you lo immigration 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
1: 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Im to talem thank you lo Mrs. Terrence Kalia wem staple sem manager lo border control and Mr. Matthias Karaleo wem staple sem compliance officer lo department lo Vanuatu immigration mo passport services lo you will start lo follow discussion lo beginning kasem end mi talem thank you and thank you to lo to vlakes with of la save joining you me to lo ministry plantena la vest Talk blong today. Kasem next time, join me vla three lo anar vla story anol sem. You pass them one a nice vla day. Must have safe full time. Think about to se protect them for a plumy all time.

Even for them, hemi discussion today with them team will come over long. Vanuatu or Department of Vanuatu Immigration, more passport services. Protocol around the topic where Mr. Pau now immigration law hemi protect them country belong. You mean listen, explore radio Vanuatu. Mabay to continue with them selection, but look at the music. Kasi one time, mabay Mr. Pau leko you with them narafla radio friend you.

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But tonight your beauty is shining through. 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

0: Yumi blo today mi kat Chinese blo tok tok watem one log da office abli mi blong ta fe health promotion long south long Vanuatu bambai mi blai talk about molo sar bagada shop inspection mo food safety wilipin recently taken wagada store blimi lo southern island blo country especially lo island blo tana. Before you meet to start a small time, me want them you introduce to me you by again you can listen up to Radio Vanuatu, my talent name to you, one am now position to you long tough health promotion to me lo southern part of lo country.
1: Good day, name to me Stephen. Me professional, me start lo Mr. Wobolsen, environmental health official lo me lo tough here.
0: Okay, thank you to masa, Mr. Stephen. I'm with you. Timely by again, blo savekat sa interview with me vla by again. Radio Vanuatu, please me save talk about ogeda shop inspection we've been recently go through them. Motu bamba im to talk about ogeda food safety we by hemi help em mola consumer to blo ngoli understand em mo blo help em mola shop ona to blo li understand em. One em na woli should make em. Me been haram you been mention em lo first discussion with me too. You've been mentioning them, so you've been confiscated 5,000 items, suppose me, right?
1: Yes.
0: One em now want something we want something well shop owner this have, I think might by listener stop listening to me too, might by this say look out so list up karma tol kakai will expire no more, or might take at kakai we got all pipet lehem or I got all different labeling. You have explained monomol or site long emablo make a shop on naturally understand them so time next time only send them kaku ikam lo island blotana for example only save say okay check em was time say by hemi no old sample you mean no stalo one site where by only confiscate them all item by again.
1: Okay, thank you was I all kakai we Mr. Karamoto store, lo destroy me especially on kakai we expired it. And I got little bit confusion lo expiry date with them SP footage. So we must explain them more stock about. So we explain them more than that probably. Look at them put on the ol kakusue lista pa otarem do fila or la ol sila so lista sente mi dol kakai wu yating i tikem ka 1 month is no before expire so if le tok around de me aplo how no pa yun ko pa 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
0: Compliance law, layer council law, so yes. Thank you, Mr. Moito Steven, Osem, Officer Blo Environmental Health Law, Tafia Health Promotion Long South Blo Vanuatu, Strait Long Island Blo Tana. Also, we've been stop explaining me all get a Food Control Act where me comply and all get a inspection we've been control him where recently we just passed we've been karamahotsa also we you rightly mentioned you've been karamahots or confiscate him or karamahot or kakai or plant something all get a store or Western Ira Council motulo municipal area One em now tok tok pliu I kolol gida a shop 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

0: 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Lost town with him all fine, yeah. So also me fly go through with them stocky pass. Only try and blow only sabe on expired idea, only sabe caramel or utumigam or sale for it to stop. I will stop from expired day, we stop from expire, you will expire. Mr. Mufumigam for it. To make him sell him before he was the one money, yeah? Also, one top soccer, I'm going to start the stream model store. And I'm going to start putting the top back end all customers, all people, Lotana, especially, Motafia, Loli, look at all products. Second product, when we know expire, before you currently go house, you fit him all. Family blow you. I make sure see a guy we got in the store. And me no can be with him. Or no bent in no rust. Any report where you no public where me find them out any store where me sell them on kakai we establish condition by me and me contact them office blow that's public help. When me flag and blow follow up blow complete way by or public service in the store.
1: Thank you, Thomas, Mr. Steven Baigen. You, Mr. Pastorian, lo around Logda shop inspection mo food safety lo island lo tana. 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
0: Yes, if they put them all say one way forward, no story and with them back and with them municipal or municipal, no make them some bylaws, play me till him situation, we stop naya, no level, no email of profit, will say, suppose we me give him all fine, will say, we start giving the puts layer by I turn them on some full up business as from what business have just started now, so. Try employing me story and good. Come up with them all one plan on way forward, but in the group all penalties, but it gives you the next year.
1: Thank you, Thomas, Mr. Moito Steven. 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
0: Okay, Toklo, wala ikamot lo office lo public health. 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You go kakay na house. Yes, mas good style. Check them all expired yet. Check them say no rust. That all pepe, so mold, grow inside there all kakai. This no consume mo karen mo. Yes. Lol story ba, please. When you... Yumi sabi say full up lo, yumi no sabi rida. For example, especially lo... Lol communities. Yumi story ba, yumi story ba, yumi story ba, lol communities. You... You in the business, please you check my put the expiry kakai. Yes. From time one way me no sabi read. Me no school good, and me come, and me sabi no, and me got in business, no. I come current, and me no. But no sabi. Do say by something, and expire, or in expire. Yes. So, but you mean when me start from town, all same say by me, and me safely, if me sabi apply my, or the more expiry.

0: long wan naravala interview blong the day pambayumi folem oharem hemi discussion about simas mini agriculture show simas we hemi mini small island mini agriculture show we bahemi taken place long island blo tongariki long manisia pambayumi tukam na blo folem hemi tok tok blong Mr. Donald Firiam olsem area administrator blo tongariki mopuninga area council. We want to talk about all challenge we community emi face. Mo hauna watema mini agriculture show ya, bahemi savi overcome challenge ya. Mo tu bahemi talem tool gada main thing behind lo event ya. Lo you waste up a listening cam, thank you to maso company blue you. Pampa yumi tukam na blue genem. Emi interview blonga yumi blonga the day. Watema Mr. Donald Firiam, olsem area administrator blo tongariki mo puninga area council. Mr. Donald Firiam pagena sema area administrator blo tongariki puninga area council please have stopped to me vla bagen blo you me to talk about small mini agriculture show we by me taking place lo next week lo manisia lo tongariki also we've been start mentioning to a main thing behind lo agriculture mini show ye hemi blonga promote sem local mo support sem community resilient we hemi one very good something to talk about one em now or talk about small preparation or main highlights we by up in lo time ya.
1: Okay, thank you so much. So we got 3 days to program. Day number one, day number one and the people day, no people community. No time by MLA and the highlights to you need no day. But by everyone where can participate so that first day, it makes us a Ukraine one, people set to you. Also get one design or any design as long as you must cut people set from. No time here, by people you know, by you miss them. Maybe you make them one time style, maybe you pick them or you rush them. Or you milk them, you boil them, you milk them, they by any must be people yeah. So if you say you learn every stone we for the time we done, and yeah we know done, they by any people yeah no more. So you miss the harem say you know like a supply. People yam no land to have the pulling us in the one them so vision to that for first day. Then I think first day program, and we highlight the first day program. Number 2 day was the number 10 year by any so case of different species. From the accommodate and plant different kinds of species for you. So that's a lot 3 days event yeah. By you have got Chinese new, but you have got knowledge me. So one of kind yam we were and one of kind species. Then I miss some highlights and by program by him that low number 9 with the one parade, or by any parade, the school called primary school. Iko kasi ang hinaman compound. And after no parade, pa yun may question, iko no donation program to yun. And then, yun sa demo pa all programs to yun, pa ikam landed all departments to yun, pa ikam town, bro, kita to, ikam give him information sa doon kita, awareness. At the same time, we give him all the life skill training, sinol pa ma, especially to do with MPA. paket kat ini oh bikin some steel sekitar livestock bikin some steel ini do livestock small scale 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
0: Thank you so much, Mr. Firyan. With the mini agriculture show we buy me happen, I miss a help pick one community lohem.
1: Okay, thank you so much. Community promise land or you put in a small community. Yeah. In a small community we plan the dam cattle production cut nearly stuff. 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
0: Thank you so much, Mr. Firyam. One of the world challenge we you've lay face them the community more with the world challenge how now mini agriculture show by him is overcome him.
1: Hey, challenge we you've lay the same the ground in me planned by me writing down the one page to book by you know the blooming mention in the nature one for me. 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
0: Thank you, Thomas. Also, area administrator Blotongariki Puninga Area Council, Mr. Donald Firyam, himitsukamlo, and blo discussion bimitsu blong the day. One em now will get the action plan blo help em community lo next year, monarvla year we stop come.
1: Okay, action plan where Mr. Wokrene, and if you may concentrate no more, the priorities to area council. You want them simply. People no community in by any work in partnership with the council, with the members to uni, councillors to uni, on elected representatives to uni, no parliament, mono provincial government to uni, and stand up together, no uni, carrem. On services, they go down to the lowest level to communities of the restaurant. Priority units to uni now, when it's in the element, WOF, ROS, or the water system. These are the three main priorities where. Really want them to buy you implemented and the next year, the action plan, the next year, but you still focus on three for the funding. So you need to make them more. Now, I miss a challenge. Livelihood of people, you need to create a service to come down to those people together.
0: Thank you, Thomas. Mr. Donald Feria, Mosem Area Administrator, Blutongariki, Puninga Area Council, plus a come on air by again, plus a talk about together preparation, blow mini agriculture show by Mr. Blutongariki, long next week, lo Manisia, blow June 2026. you've been talk about two main thing behind law mini agriculture show with them team promote them local support them community resilient. You've been talk about two how now mini agriculture show behind me help them community one them now get a challenge if la face him or how now by mini agriculture show behind me karam get a ministry come lo tongariki play you miss save karam service plo ministry by getting come to step block community play miss save overcome them all get a challenge here what you've been start mentioning more get action plan to blow all get a next year we stop come thank you to much Mr. Donald Ferriam or semere council or area administrator blo tongariki puninga area council blow cut time di by get blow so we discuss what you meet the day long afternoon yeah thank you to much.

0: After Lone earthquake, look out good from tsunami, hemis have come. Look around you from sign to tsunami, papai got pick fla noise, solota papai dry pitim no more level blahem, mo watch him good movement blah animal look around. Move quick time you go higher crown, mo stop ka same time where you look all clear message.
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2: Chef of Child Desk, Kemitalem Sehemi recordem one high number of child abuse case across long province. Inside the program, you may have joined James Anga, Osem Community Service Officer. Mamba hem historian mo long situation here and lo last fly year no more. Child Desk, Kemikam, lo receive him over 100 case. Mo number ye hemi continue post up grow. Mr. Anga hemi jem public plo li no mass fright plo reporte many child abuse case iko lo Child Desk and lo Ministry plo Justice with him community service plo help plo nga protect him all geta pikini ni.
3: Nemlo mi James Anga, mi work lo Shefa Province, also one Child Desk officer. Mi work also one community service officer plo Child Desk. Child Desk came staff inside the Ministry of Justice and Community Service. Mo am staff in one unit, we call them Human Rights Unit. I am one other desk where stand in the Ministry of Justice and Community Service, where I work specifically, what I'm all picking in. Okay, work from me, I'm the work law office, lo level lo province. You got all different activity when we start make them. For example, level blow province, we play, you mean level blow provincial government, inside the office blow provincial government, you mean make them full up advocacy, low level blow PTAC, more low level blow, you mean talk about all councillor, low level blow provincial government council. Inside them, you mean make them full up. Awareness, you may set them up all committees, more also. You may make them one, you may call them, you may tremble, put them one, you may call them all focal points, blow child protection inside law level, blow provincial government. So I met two, and you may one law work when I start making as well as me, I make them same work inside law level, blow area council. You may get one council, law level, blow. All different area council, you may have 19 area council, where you must work with them all get up, lo, put them all focal points inside lo area council, especially lo area, lo, look out them or protect them all picking in the blame. You may establish them too, all when you may call them all focal points inside lo area council. Yeah? You may make them also all awareness, full up awareness with them all leaders blame in terms of. Look out them could all picking any more look out them could all picking any more how will you make them decision blow serum all resources blow look out them picking any inside low level by area council and then we make them full up awareness too go back low level blow community with them all parents more inside the community you have say got all schools too all staff more you must make them full up awareness too inside all schools low picking any all teachers low parents back again. Lo how you may save protect them good all beginning play me lo level blo community more all places where you walk about them each day lo only live more grow lo him you may want them promote them plan them now good la fashion lo lo them beginning more no make them too much harm lo all beginning okay one other walk where you may start make them lo level blo province, I mean, you must have also facilitate them or you may coordinate them all children's day activity lo 24 July every year. You may stop lo help them all area council, lo give them out all teams, all speeches, help them all beginning, lo make them all speech or all community, lo make them all speech, lo children's day. One other important work you may start make them now, I mean. Lo site lo case management. I mean lo time where you may receive all case lo all different beginning where somebody come report them either my parents or my apu blame or chief blame or pastor blame or anyone where you come you have make them you want them make one report you may start re-re-blo office re-re-blo take them ting ting blow get them or tekem not lo ting ting blo geta assessem yimi meke mo assessment blo all ting ting o lo case blo geta mo yimi meke one case plan mo after yimi implement em case plan ya wetem support blo beginning parents blem o leader blem o whoever we yimi work with them blo I support em yimi blo dilim case blo beginning ya so one dollar something where you start make them too, me blow pull them all parents only come, one of me call them all family only come, what them all begin in the blow get blow, I also one part of case management, and me blow, you me make them family conferencing. Full up time, you start pull them all begin in the camp, blow, what them all parents blow get or all parents no more, what them all chief blow get what them all pastor blow get only come, blow, you me make them one conferencing no more, one story no more, blow, how you me manage them. Issue blo beginning ni blo emi save live lo come out lo life ya where Mr. Fast Fast le ya I can lo one life where emi normal back na case management emi one lo or something where now ya mi vle look si mi vle work lem plan de from you got full up issues start affect them all beginning ni blo emi you got full up kind issues now ya we start affect them all beginning ni blo emi one. One little issues where a big one, where a big one planting a lo time now, yeah, where you missed up now, where all man only busy, lo full up something, only making full up work, you got full up development, it happened, lo country blame me. One little issues which affect them all beginning, blame me planting now, yeah, me negligence. Negligence now, yeah, high lo one, what, me highest type lo abuse which affect them all beginning, blame me now, yeah. Lo country and me negligence and a fasten blow man you know when them save lo all needs or you know when they look save all needs blow beginning you know when them address them all needs blow beginning to and me save say and me responsibility blow him blow and me make him work up blow address him issue blow beginning blame or address him all needs blow beginning blame meet him all needs blow beginning blame each day be him no start make him now we are fascinated he command up to mass fascinated he make him full up time all beginning ni all stop look out them all stop look out them love lo or lo nara place ni make him all beginning ni only walk out all about today you me look full up beginning ni only walk out all about and me one lo all something where you may want them refer ko back lo issue ya se posi mi question them se beginning ne kamo di kam lo rote kam me kone me from one me kam lo please pa you me fall them back beginning ne ko back lo where place me kamo them pa you me find them you me rote lo talk ya negligence full up time all parents all stop neglect them all beginning ne blame lo please me make them all beginning ne blame you walk party go all end up lo smoking drinking they me me part when me one story and we you me when them tell them say emi I mean end result play him pe and me begin with them talk you know negligence one lo nara issues which start affect them all beginning ni me plan de tete ye mi fasting lo money sing out them beginning ni lo nara name or I name kule ma beginning ni lo one name we beginning ni I RM say no I you know like him I know one thing I mean make beginning ni RM no good lane emotional abuse if you want lo Vanuatu I made me one little something where you may look say now yeah that you may start talk about them you may look say man you no more got respect lo beginning ni to masa I mean no more look beginning ni or say one human being but I may look him or say one something nothing no more that's why I may think say I may call him beginning ni yal one nara name more full up time too I may come out then you may sing out them all beginning ni yal or when I run him, I relate to one behavior where you meet, let's say, you me got too much pride with me, you me sing out him, you me think down low one narra man, but you me sing out him, blow one narra name. And me one fashion where he stopped me all man one or two, full up time. You me all adults, you me teach him all beginning to blame me, low way, more after. All beginning blame me too. Only current thing yeah. Blossing out one araman, more emotionally abusing one araman. Lo time or lo one time where him meeting say by him make him kind abuser or anything say straight time lo make him abuser. Emia full up time you Mr. Luke say όλοι πήγαινε η βλήμη, τα είμαι λίγο τρούλο, όλοι καίνα πιούσε, οι λούξε όλοι στα withdrawn, όλοι βοκουάτ, όλοι στα πόλ και τα άνομο. 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From all kind of abuse, you know, emotional abuse. Was in blue money, me talk no good looking in me, sing out a mem, one other name, more describe a mem, or compare a mem with a one other beginning in me, me, it's happen full up time. Boy, make him full up beginning in me, or is that barren no good. One other issue with that affect them all beginning in me, planted a day, me sexual abuse. Sexual abuse, me command up to us. Was in blue man, me use some talk talk, accent, huh? 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Sometimes you may go as far as someone will repeat more beginning or only make more accent where me contain more sexual act where you no stop inside lo one by me tell him say lo compound or lo boundary lo one married life or something. One sex life where me pure where inside lo one married. Me want something where this happen full of time lo beginning play me. More me find him out. You may work with them full up case of semia, all case of semia. You may look say, is that command up to lo, all previous years until year to the law, year, you may look is that command up plan day. Exploitation, I mean, one other issue where is that affect them all beginning to blame me. One other kind of abuse, I mean, if I send the money, use them all beginning me. Lo, either make money, lo different way. You may get full up, when I'm now, it's happened, all road, blame me. You may get full up road market, you may get full up 20 vatu, pe, you know, man only make him all 20 vatu, all stop send them all beginning the blogata, go make him 20 vatu, sell. Sometimes you may look all beginning, only make him can fascinia, only make him pe, ego late, as far as 9 o'clock, 10 o'clock night. You may want them, tell them, say, me, me want fascin way. You know, straight more, you know, duty blow beginning here, blow me make him kind worker. I mean, responsibility blow, parents plan blow, and me make him money. Also, you may got all another type of exploitation, all them, and you may look prostitution, low early age is that command up. You may look to say, all man only use all beginning here, blow, what them disability plan day, only send them all get out, only make them get out, only things say, got out, no got right local school, be all beginning, only got right local school, all beginning with a disability, only got right local school, be after only no send them all get school. This kind of activity, now you can plan day, more anyone abusive fashion, low, all beginning it, and you make them all get out, you make them all type of blow, all abuse, and exploitation. You may use one beginning from you know, blow benefit blow beginning here, pay me from benefit blow me, pay beginning, you know, got gain, you know, learn one something, let me stop using me, also one slave, no more. Another one, where me hide to, and me physical abuse. Physical abuse, and me hype, and me, high low Vanuatu, high low Port Vila, high low Shefa, from all man, all the things, say, me one. One something we am straight lo make him be full up time all beginning it and you may make him physical abuse lo gata you may use him force lo gata and be spoilem lo gata spoilem body lo gata spoilem ting ting lo gata mo you make him lo gata lino sabe learn him new something or lino sabe learn lo pace where gata you got only learn and maybe me want something where you may find them out, or something, and you may find them out, say, nice, that affect them all beginning, if you may plant it, low country. Also, you may get all another kind issues with that affect them all beginning, if you may now, yeah, where you may get all beginning, where all stop, all you know, have access them, papa, blogata, or either papa, blogata, or mama, blogata. Maybe find them, say, got all cases, you can plant it, low country. More. Imi look to say now one all fight all parents, he pull them all beginning, or all you want them fight from beginning, one you want them say all beginning is about them, one you want them say all beginning is about them, we stop end up look court, we had all custody all beginning, now it's to happen full of time. Child maintenance, when we relate to negligence, now I come high, lo one what to, and I think you meet them first one say negligence semi high, pay it through from child maintenance, now yeah, it's to one. Time now is the increased plan there. Only meaning say full up pan only make them beginning in aye, pay only staff for them, blow support them beginning in blow that. Or full up man only make them beginning in low 1, 2, 3 house. After you know enough, blow support them all beginning in blow that, but court you force them over that, blow only take them up responsibility of blow support them over that. You got said, hey, same now. Adoption too, Naomi one issue, full up beginning in well, he adopted. You miss time them all prakot adoption no more pe desk what them all partners with him what them all yeah all mini all nara ministry so this work law one bill now yeah me adoption bill will begin ini we go to parliament and master minister please to come back you miss work law bill yeah blow help him all grouping sana we only adopt them what all the after all sak sak mo kata all about lo and day you know say who you now me look out them straight can give up beginning or any straight what am biological or legal what am legal care up beginning and me now yeah all case to you look see stack amanda plant me some something where you may want them mention them today from me all issues where you may find them time you Mr. work with them all beginning inside law activity law case management. You may find them too say full of law all cases only relate with them all family plenty will travel overseas. Okay, will travel law program law SWP more RSC. Blow give him you one thing, but me give him you one small one small figure no more lo site lo case management lo me also one officer where me work with them all beginning all victim blow all abuses we start happen around lo area blimi lo sefa all different area blimi lo sefa they me talk about lo sefa you me talk about we go lo potwilaya lo efatea go as far as epi and me lo lo let me give you one example lo some lo work with me will make lo 2024 lo case management from January to October lo 2024 me work with them 78 pikinini were only affected lo one type of abuse eh? Lo 78 pikinini ya you got 34 boys more you got 44 girls were only affected lo different types of abuse. Okay, lo number yeah, mimi when them put them out one lesson when mimi learn them lo please say issue. Hey, me no respect them all type of abuses. I only no respect them who when them kind picking in you are. Because them have affected many kind picking in. Either me one boy, me one girl. Issue is have. Either any sexual abuse or physical abuse or emotional abuse or any negligence or any access blow or employ to his parents or access to school or issue yeah you know respect them any beginning more time you look low number yeah all girls only more affected low yeah low low number blow beginning low yeah but you look say 44 girls after you got 34 boys so more girls only affected low. Lo time after lo case is at two italian out you me say 43 lo all cases yeah all your case for negligence now you remember me italian say one lo all highest case lo all different types of abuse yeah. Highest one now negligence so I mean indicate me lo please say negligence me high but me related to lo full up lo workers believe me where they travel, or then we been tell them small finish. Okay? Ale, follow them with them Yumiade mo tem child maintenance na o tem access pro pikini ni lo papa plem o tem mama plem o papa plem o mama plem e mi su access em pikini ni bla ale narawan we mi followed le hemia e mi physical abuse o tem we related lo domestic violence to o lo kotali o kotai fast fast no so you mi look se all issues ya time you me put on all get a lo line up all get a me look se physical abuse me come next to negligence after emotional abuse me me come behind him more sexual abuse more child exploitation too all sta kamanta plante point please me lo please me want them raise him all same say lo 1 year o sea me casem lo November lo belotat same year we me work claim me make him case me work with him all beginning we well, victim blow issues because more than 100 okay lo em lo 2024 lo 2025 number blow case em in no more drop pe mi go more high lo 2025 ale lo 2026 now lo 2026 mi stop lo quarter 1 with em quarter 2 no more now ya mi stop run em half blow number yana we mi pintale em lo you finish ya. And me been tell him out finish away me 78 yeah. 78 and yeah, me gam lo half lo number ya finish all cases where me stop meet him lo year ya no more. Me name say all case only never go down number of lo issue never go down he start go and up no more every year okay and make me one something where you may need to think about strong now. I'll say, Mivla, work with them full up case, only stop come, pay full up case, only no report them. Full up case, me unreported. Full up case, all beginning is to suffer, lo one place where you may not serve no more. You got full up reason where, from when I'm now, only no, I come through law, come custom you may. For maybe service where you may got lo port villa, I'll get a no cut law, place where you stop lay. May one. But number two, you mean one little biggest something where you make him say, I'll get all you know, have access, all you know, have a custom information, all you know, have access to me, and me access to services from all get you know, save. Okay? All get you know, save about them, all services away, Istaplo, provincial government, blame me, law, SEFA, or law, any Nara province. The Mimi and them. Finish off now. Lo talem say, any beginning, any parents, any papa, any chief, any pastor, anyone where any identify one beginning where he start lo need or one beginning where he start facing some very strong hard time lo place where he start lo him. Him is have make him one report, eh? I'm just having making one report. Me fly that one referral pathway where my it could blow you me look lamp or after you me walk up out lamp. I'm just having help him you me be lo referral pathway yeah or lo walk up out yeah. You got 5 step lamp. Step one. You me where you me start local community. Any man I'm just having making report. Be you have suppose you know have making report. You should ask him help too. Lo some people will start the community, some key man will start the community, or should help him. Especially got all police, you got police where you start close up to you, or you got some woman where only call him or get all kafa, where you start inside the community, where you start support him all mama, who's all start close up to you, but you should support him you. All health worker, you should support him you, or all teacher. Or all church leader, or all community leader, or you got some man where he stop all he make him all volunteer work inside lo community. More you got some man where he work lo NGOs. More any man inside lo community where only all family member where he serve support. All get all serve support him. You blow make him one report. Anytime when you find him, or you want beginning, or you want leader where you are him say, or you want parent you are him say. But you know, say make him one report you want, you need him support. You have a look, all man, and you have help him, you make him one report. But he report, he go away. You have a report from the child desk, the Safe Province. Report from the me, also officer of the child desk, with Wesley, the Mitwale work, the Safe Province. Mitwale stop, you have a report from the Mitwale. Mo by Mitwale, I pick up report to you, Mitwale, I record them. Record them easily. You finish, but you may work together. You may mivlay assess them plan or mivlay assess them easily. You or mivlay make one study, we look them one quick look them finish. You may work on one plan or you may have a work about the plan. Okay, then by later on, by mivlay is have a come back and lo support them you support them beginning ni lo. Any need when we like things say we need lo we like address them as soon as possible. I suppose it depend lo when I'm kind issue now you affect them beginning here. So maybe all steps where you miss follow them. You got step one, you got all different steps. By the time you come case me fly, all next steps here, but you mean we work together. So you got step one, step two, step three, step four, more step five. Yes, I think I mean now small story and when you want them ceremony you meet it. Me leaving me a little bit from timely me to me out. Well, thank you to my come story more thank you for listening for everyone.
4: 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Build him fence, long pig, fowl, tak, long place where I got plant the shed long hem. 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All time listen long ol advice, long department, long livestock. Hemia ol geta talk save we you ol sem one livestock farmer, isave mekem time ikat long vela dry time. Long kare more information, isave kolem department long livestock, long 24686. Or contact them Vanuatu Meteorology Mocheo Hazard long 33220.

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8: Hello, Loyumi, welcome to the followers and listeners from Voice from Malamba program and Mirop Seduru. Thank you, Loyumi, for one back anyway. You must have faithfully followed Voice from Malamba program every week and low week here. You may clap too much back in, but I've got one story and with them, one flat team where you may call them all get the community safety team, also, or get all the work or some community police primi, long areas primi, long Malakula, Malamba province. So far, you may get establishment long community safety team, long three flat areas lo yumi long Malamba province. One emi lo notice lo Malakula, number 2 emi lo Satwas Bay, mo number 3 emi long area lo yumi long West Sambrem ating suppose yumi right. So yumi fortunate lo yumi katol community safety team e oli sabote yumi lo communities lo oli save help lo minimize mo katem town all get the issues where oli happen lo community lo oli assist mo get the chiefs lo yumi mo get the police plimi long all the issue where all stuff happen long the community plimi. So stay tuned as you may have go through lot this law program with them vice chairman long community safety team plimi long notice Malakula Mr. Tini Miltek plimi give me some story about when I walk straight all walk him or when I'm not emi all issues will it deal with them or by me tell them a little bit more when I'm not look plim suppose you may stuff walk law you may have improve from team inside local communities premium. So for anyone as low place musitan mo you must have go through long story and way Mr. go through them with the Yumi Nayalo introduction whereby you may cut with them Mr. Tenny Meltic or some vice chairman blow community safety team lo Yumi lo notice Malakula.
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8: Hello, you may run back again and me Robson Rumi. Thank you. Save come by again. Love first Malamba program. You may save a story with them community safety team. And you may cut Mr. Tenny Miltek of some vice chairman long community safety team. Notice Loma Lakula by me giving you some more story about when I'm now walk more issues will get a little with them long community spree me long run long notice Loma Lakula. Mr. Tenny Miltek, you save it tell them long voice from Malamba program say. Community safety team, emi one you program where you meet the slot some out no long Malamba province or emi one flow program where you start long time finish?
9: Emi one just one program where you start no more. Lo help my community no more.
8: Okay, so emi one flow program where you start no more. You think say program here or you launch some out when I'm here?
9: Lo TC no more. Lo beginning, lo yeah.
8: So, every minimum say you've like revived by can blow, you've like save take a walk here by can blow, help blow, support them all the communities long, you mean long areas, you mean notice long Malakula. So, when I'm straight walk now, you've like stop making
9: walk with me, blow, help them all chief, no, blow, control them community, blow community by no got problem, by no got trouble, by got same community or some waste affect them community or some marijuana. Drugs, so drugs, fight, stealing, problem laws, ol ol kan problème mon semaine blo yimel pe ma chief blo yimisto pe mon kan fasciner le community mais que ba community ba se volter
8: so with them got a walk we've last time come yim service le notice mala kula mi wal pic area mo mi ka tova 6000 population le stop so area we've like a from up mi start lo we are straight mo finish lo we are straight mo if le walk with them all council of chiefs long area spe mi lo notice lo mala kula or if le walk or say one separate party mo if le take mo got a issue ko pak lo got a chiefs lo le team
9: mi vle vo te mol chief pe sam dam dam mol chief on internet mi vle vo ko sam prave to ke mi vle ka karam report ke mi baglo chief so mi vle stat wo ko noti stat lo pinalum si esti stat lo pinalum ka sam walarano kam lo achin ko ka sam vo
8: so yo sam position bi yo sam vice chairman long community safety team lo noti lo malakula you look se wo ke mi wan ko la walk way you take him up after lo some years we used to have nothing lo you say wo ko te mol kada communities lo yimi lo eres pri mi lo noti lo malakula lo issues will stop or not
9: yeah emi wan ko to la walk lo help him community before ka too much problem lo community so tam CST start ka sem dete community class we class to class from mi no kat problem.
8: So what about the problems we make at na along our community display me not is loma lakula when I'm not all kind of problem we full of man or only cat mo you've let you've let till with the morgata lo case morgata
9: marijuana stealing married life divorce or kind kind yeah mo issue of trespass full of something we inukutu we mi lugu inukutu.
8: So suppose you got a issue here, like I'm picking one law community, more you flow with them CIT, you flow CIT with them, more the chief, you like work with them, community safety team, sorry, you flow work with them, more the chiefs after, suppose you mean to have a solve a more issues, low level, blame along community. All issue, you flow take them, go away back again, go listen with them.
9: I mean, I work sometimes with them all police for Lakatoro. Some problem, you should town, you meet around the fix him, he tied up to much, so he fast fast, so I'm like, call him a contact, kids, he come down.
8: So while you talk about small about lo marijuana we you make na lo you may notice lo malakula how much finish me been make a some small story with them all young boys play me or you may tell them say or awareness we make the community about marijuana lo le must be how much time finish me make a awareness lo community about marijuana about stealing or about every issues we make lo area play me lo malakula or especially lo notice
9: close up every monies close up everyone is from almost current finish me lo out them Rutuma to lead Marwana Lobus. So all boy blame me Kulusa Bevronis make him awareness.
8: So with them awareness we make at Naya, more with them look at the young fellow will stop. You look at many change law we have me up in the life look at after look at awareness or only still continue with them all activities we only stop make them look community.
9: No, all boy change plan day. Only change plan day. Some them you mean talk look at that, but you understand the one name, Marwana is Taco Town. Marwana is Taco Town.
8: So now with the big flow work where you've like at ya, you serve a confirmation tool or first premium of Malamba program, say you've like a massive one or you've like a more community safety team premium or notice Lomalakula?
9: Mivla 33. Mivla 33, everyone.
8: So with them 33, you've lay everyone, you've lay you work with them all the chiefs play me along the areas where you missed up or then we got one issue of our no more, you've lay everyone, you've lay couple of story with them the chief lower about issue we missed up or you've lay stop on areas play with them or you've lay till with them all the issues will stop no more areas play with them, you've lay report them to the chief more suppose your chief will say until them, you've lay report them to the police.
9: Lovo, okay, you work with them from okay, you got one supervisor. Lo achindu a mi olsem, wala rano tu olsem, o pinalum tu olsem. Begim se samdem da misu ye mistron tu mas lo vau, o lo pinalum, o lo wan lo le reablo notisia, pa mi ulevron blako tu ketablo solvem.
8: So maybe when people work with like work him. So when I'm not me look lo commenta long support we like give him go chief lo help him lo minimize mo katem tam no problems we start in lo yimlo community all okay lo police force especially commenta play me when I'm not talk to play me come live la or look play with the work play live we play me come here
9: commenta me concrete de me la full one work with me play me come no village and me all them tell him thank you lo work with me me and me support me la to same time.

0: Yeah, Rafija, you meet Rabbi Rafija, but every something by me could, but you're right. By me, Rafija them, but by me stop more can fascinate them, or criminal fascinate all bullies that make him, so you meet Rabbi stop him, so Rafija, you meet Trump pays, yeah, you meet a queer, but by me stop him, fascinate good.
1: Okay, you make a back small pack and restaurant, you miss it with them community safety team. You think say MMT the only community safety team where you got law, not this Loma Lakula, or you got some bagel or some early areas, please, Loma Lakula.
0: Okay, lo malakula, you make a do notice no more, molo satos pay, mo lo ambrem. You mean, you got some place, molo villa, molo south sando, only got CST, make him a real pemol chief. Mo same time too, only pemol police.
1: So with the structure we make at Naya or platform where you play work learn, you make at one lo satos pay, you make at one lo notice lo malakula lo desa. Or some look you yourself vice chairman lo community safety team. Are you like a many pay lo work where you play make him or everyone voluntary work no more way you play start make him lo support them already achieve lo kind issues where you start inside lo community spray.
0: Okay, me one work sacrifice him work sacrifice work. Yeah. You may not get salary him. You may be chief no blow town him. Crime law village blow him. All dirty fashion.
1: So lo look play me lo site lo welfare lo get the people lo live lo community. So you fly make one pick lo work lo assist him got the chiefs play me mo give him power lo get that too. Lo serve exercise and bribe lo get lo some level lo site lo issues where you make pay. Lo level play me lo allo Kaufman. I mean no give him any money lo supportive like me one voluntary work no more. So when I'm not look play you say story and play you lo future say suppose you think say me could say Kaufman. I mean give small selling lo supportive life from Mamilu cosem. Plan the time you've learned must change school, the work part, all places where you've learned anything money. Who not have you give you money, but you've learned work part from all issues way, all established, all different areas, lo, you will notice Loma Lakula.
0: Sometimes you where you got hurt, you where you got hurt, you make you come to one report, so you make fix him report, yeah. You where you got hurt, sometimes you should give him small ceiling, 500, 1,000, probably mil him, mil CST. Otherwise, sometimes suppose you not got, you may still sacrifice blow help them community.
1: So I mean also one sacrificial work where you may provide them, plus support them all community, plus cut them down all issues well step. Look me also say work I mean no one small work I mean one big work. Sometimes you must risk him lively you. Plus make one plus or solve one of the issue in the community. So the plan the time you look at your story or you take up some more issues where only a little bit risky or decision will come out. But you may tell them thank you, say you've like had courage to make them say all chief, only all time, only appeal one of decisions where you've less have a provide them to assist them with the lamp. So we come back to the line with them question, believe me. So the future, you think they say it could blow by one thing you make service at one patch it plus service about you've left from look for me I mean one big flow walk to mass more you've like if I'm planting the community spray me so you think say you must have a look for a little bit pure lo thinking when you stop say by Kaufman I'm saying one subsidy through lo force probably give him lo area councils probably give him lo you've like is one operation fund believe lo when I'm not look for you.
0: Okay, small government, you mean no? AA, area admin. Hemne mi lukat hemi vla. So hemne mi say make him one thing or one process. Lo gamma ni say help mi vla lo wo.
1: So far now you've like established lo notice lo malakula you've like at one area administrator Mr. Finis. But how much time area administrator mi help you've like lo give you some fund lo help him work part more assist you've like lo la traveling lo la.
0: No kat no mo. Ei ni va fund mi vla lo one something no. Blocky one small money, blue band play walk with him or someone, no got no more.
1: So what I'm thinking where now you may look say you know got any support when we come long area administrator blame me site long community safety team where we step. So I mean very important that you may want them say notice Malakula and become more safe. More people around the Vanuatu, more around the Malamba province or different provinces, so you can notice Loma Lakula, but maybe only find out say me safe. You may need more assistance whereby you may have a cut, the site, the support. Lo make them say you may serve a continue to all them awareness lo every community is play meet and people only touch down lo malakula only service say not this malakula and we want safe place and we cut peace more unity stable time so you may come along a story and blame me say

0: Naya, when I'm Mr. Small say long cases where you list up issue we call the chief mo even go ka simple police santa pe mi sang mol case we sometime mi end up lo decision say all ka lo police or example take mol ka police or one community leader where mi pretty me mi pre kem decision or law we you put them so far lo this year mi ka sang we ke che mi kam ka mo ka lo police up lo especially mi lo notice lo mala la we all for lo some issues we all in them respect when we le work with them with the chiefs.
1: Yeah, full up police come garo mo kita ko sara mo kita number 6 from Maruana mo trespass imitram lo stop mo kita lo kan fascina bel no stop so imikin woni lo kita tam imipuli mo kita le kam lo mitin or no stop mo no kut fascina so imikol en police kam dan karo mo kita ko sara mo kita so full up lo vo ka sem pinalo full up.
0: So, what then people are thinking where you like step control them or to communicate with them police, block them down, block make them some all arrest long all communities. Maybe you also one liter is a long community safety team. Am I you think say anyone could look for you or you want them say you must cut them down and make them down?
1: You must cut them down and make them down. Instead of police, make them down, people you must cut respect. So time mi no kat respect na mi gen police come down. So suppose pa only kat respect with you mi or CST lo village or the chief. O police no say come down.
0: Okay, so what I'm starting to mi long first to malamba program lo set long community safety team. Long future when I'm now mi look lo development by camp lo improve service play flow sem Kaufman through lo police force mi no come in long I mean, give you one thing, lo support you in the future, say, after lo EMEA, but you've left critical year, or you've got one narfula work part by again, lo future, lo improve from work level in the community.
1: Process, Mr. Ko, commander, me inform me, you've left in this. Lo future, but you've got more good yet.
0: So, lo future, you missed up, look, say, by time by me, come more good, I think maybe by you've look lema thing by like at small selen plus support if la also you mitale no more they maybe when way you me look say work with la became me pick one more he me support them communities more also me one community leaders we me stop the area not is lema la kula we look him say full up all community so like at respect lo work with la make him so before you just finish lo program lo immediately when I'm last talk you want to tell him look at the people we only look at one community said the team lo explore that more that we look at finish when I'm not advice more last talk we want to give him look at lo help mo kita blo luxave importance blo community safety team lo community explore kita
1: no mi detalle mo chem no mo please you must respect the safety from true lo kita na with the mol police when mo la chief make him say peace is the community so mi sta appeal ko lo mi allo sat was pe mo lo bot lo one what please by you mi walk you must respect the mol family mo you know what I'm chief, more you meet down them crime. Really, so you missed up there. But you know what fascino would do. Thank you.
0: Thank you, Thomas. Tini Meltikos, Vice Chairman, Blow Community Safety Team, Lenotis Lomalakula, where you miss a story and love for Esplomalamba program, Lo Wikia. Take a one nice little time, wishing you one nice day to you. Thank you.
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0: Historian blong community safety team lo notis lo malakula and mi puti vimi lo and blong voice blong malamba program and mi robseluru mitalan pik fula thank you lo yimi every good fula followers mo 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
2: Hemia emi voice plong province program. Emi voice plong tafia, seva malamba, penama sanma, motorpa province. No Monday, kasem Saturday. 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Long radio Vanuatu, we hemi voice plong yumi.

0: a mere altogether key message to earthquake where you need to survey. Before the earthquake, number one, find a more strong place inside the house where you serve a hide lohem, or some underneath the table or bed. Number two, practice him whenever you serve a make him, type earthquake strike. Number three, prepare him house from earthquake, or put him all thing way heavy, or sharp, low floor, or crown. Number four, collect them extra firewood, kakai, water, and put them in one place where you serve access in quick time. The time blue earthquake. 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Suppose you stop outside the house, go to one clear open space, and sit down the crown. After the earthquake, check if you and your family suppose you got injury. Remember, but you expect them an aftershock blue earthquake. Make sure it's a cast and no leak from his have a cause of fire. Listen to radio all time. Or follow on Facebook page below VMGT to catch a more clear message. Talk Savea, I come to the Department of Vanuatu Meteorology, my GeoAssets Department.
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7: Welcome lo you listening come lo Radio Vanuatu lo Wikia mi club lo yumiko direct lo island long my four lo save join em Monty Toa we mi stop them yumi long save tok long important work we mi stop go ahead lo side lo climate change mo environment lo island lo my vo. Welcome, Monty Toa. First time, suppose you have talk about important work with them role where you stop make them now ya lo island lo yumi lo maivo lo Penama province.
8: Okay, thank you to Mas Mari. Me also me when fika people ronda sort maivo me wo also me site coordinator lo ronda area council lo sort maivo. Mi klatumas lo misal kata opportunity lo misal kamo life lo rejoin watu mi standby lo answering any question where you may ready to asking you tam
7: tok lo 1M now emi all get a walk where you start making with them vicap to mo lo amasia finish you start making walk ya
8: yeah. Thank you I think me being spaced up stepping no more no feeling lo year 2026. What I'm going to do is step cut inside lo Ronda Area Council lo South Maivo. We will like at all conservation area where we have two is the Auckland and then we have three conservation area lo South Maivo. One walk where we will step lo on air, we will step one them to like at one new building office where we stand by start now, started to blow open, but we will like to face some challenge still date. We will still focus on one where we will really meet him, we will be missing, we will have a new building protect the fish out inside the south level.
7: What am now? We mean to follow conservation area where you follow stuff work lo hem or from what am now? I mean important lo you may conserve them. It got some follow special species or endemic species lo place here where you may find them no more lo maivo where you no got lo get a narfala island lo you may lo Vanuatu mo lo world.
8: Yes, important lo New Lake atol conservation area in chat lo. Or Rwanda Area Council, and from say, you like you want them to, you like you make them to all future people now will start grow become here, but you looking want them now reality when you like want them to make it better.
7: Me been having a got work where emi go head from only find them some special species lo fish lo river lo place here. Suppose you save talk talk more lo hemia.
8: Yes, I think inside lo on conservation area, it got one conservation area where Mr. Lo area lo Lauro. Inside the conservation area, it got on fish feeding. More hemi interesting to us. Inside the conservation area too, you got on different species where community never look low past yeah in Kankuko since we conservation in start. Now you just have look all species or just come back on same old fish more on cap.
7: Now with them important role where you used to make them how now you work with them community with them department blow climate change blow make them sure say you mean no spolem all get a fish here blow make them say and become extinct low area blow you me
8: I control them on species, I make sure say, every animal we always start making all disaster inside the conservation area. I should give them out an animal and I should pull them all pens. I turn them back all root. I pull them all species and stay on pitching. When I come back to the conservation area, looking like looking one in where conservation area in important to much no life no community no
7: now now all get a fish yeah your fish where you fully stop kagai finish long time you come or how now bamba you fully make him sure say people he got access low side low protein or all get a narfala kakai apart low fish yeah blow save preserve them or blow save conserve them long time where me come.
8: About all fish in the conservation area where pick up two in conservation staff now, yeah. Before we come, community only staff, cutting on fish. Coco, cousin, no time we have come, community two in the group, all number of fish is that what on. We can say, New Land Mass, conservation staff. More, any low side, low fish, we now community we start playing fish feeding any interesting to us any no fish no river but any fish no so not we only start feeding inside no river
7: so you mean him say river yeah any join with them salt water and we are now all fish only travel out lo salt water he come lo river
8: yes any on fish no salt water more river any join with them salt water. Ale on fish lo river only move inside lo water. Mena hemi mekem si community i got chance for feeding mo kota. Mekem si only mo come up back and go to water, but only stop no mo lo river.
7: Lo level long reporting. 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
8: Lo level lo work. 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
8: Thank you. 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Lo area lo ronda mi vla establish mi vla kata. Mi vla shoot kat AA by this time but naya mi vla struck all naya from si mi vla start working mo kat AA with mi vla. Mila tani miri liha tu mas. Kaya blo community oli really nito. Wanem we community really wadem na in AE. May mister inside the office blo mekan walkie kuku.
7: Lo side blong coastal erosion. I got report to you for making lo place here we look in Solwara. I missed up washing out all get a shoreline play you milo maivo.
8: Yes. Before coastal erosion in Otomas, for the numbers, community or population of the community, Mr. Kambi Kwanaya. Because the work is a co or the Katam of the food process, not only can say coastal erosion is a command up, we have gone building your house is a command up, sand beach tool is a caramel, because it's a solo data. You saw him down with him on main place, more on main road, no track to a Mulekatola access when they say reportly.
7: What will you stop make me important lo side long find him will get a area blow save conserve him long make him sure see you me safeguard him environment around long you me lo island blow my vo now with him all get a walk yeah pam by me save bring him revenue to lo side blow tourism blow get a tourist save camp blow look him speciality will get a attraction where you make at lo island blow my vo he got all get a tourist. So if you say two from time to time, lo area where you look out them.
8: You got one no more in Otomas. Lo I think lo and lo not my one no more on tourist list account this year. But lo south my one lo area lo run the area council tourist no come to us. But you like you really need him. All activity of all is happening inside the area where we install it. It's interesting to us. Fish feeding, we attract them full up all visitors will start come and we'll come to look on the fish feeding.
7: Now, what am all get a walk where we stop go ahead lo Roronda area council, we say, Pambai got all get a issue where you feel like face them challenge with them, Mommy Savi say, Pambai me wish blow you, blow make him sure say, service blow government, I come to same place where you stop him, or same you talk about one lo get a need, me blow make him sure say, you may must got one area administration or administrator a step in place blo make him sure say you may deliver low level blo government e kam ka same place where you stable him one him now emi all get a need blo people where stable area blo Roronda where you think say me important blo you may must address him
8: thank you to the smarty emi important to mas blo sabe kam up life blo radio ticket in Kalamota area blo South Mewo, where Roronda area comes to stop them, important to us, a priority to Mula, very really need him, a Mula, a Plo Mula, he must stop inside the area to Mula, no manage to come. And now, any crime local community, Mula really need him, a Mula, he must stop in the dogs.
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7: Lo site lo telecommunication, you follow like asem clear network lo site lo all get a telecommunication lo you mean lo site lo digital mo photophone mo west way lo site lo radio Vanuatu. 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
8: Yeah, yes. Me like ato free reception lo every network.
7: Now you need to talk about all get a main attraction lo place here. One am now am special about Roronda Area Council where you think same important lo get a tourist for you me only save come visit him. In all tourists overseas no more be tourist for you me lo Vanuatu too or local for you me will in dress blo come visit him area where you stop him.
8: Thank you. I mean, important to us, from say, community is at low one level where income is not too much. So, all mama, all is away making all a few small market together. So, we fly early with him, we lay making conservation area, and we start, and we will attract them, or we will pull them all to visitors, all tourists, all is away from looking more.
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7: Island blue you mean lo my vo emi well known to lo side blow I draw well it has build them up in a long time blow sadly generate them electricity lo please yeah. Roronta area council emi got access lo emi atu or how now you follow stop gold blow area ya?
8: Yeah, thank you. No please yeah emi na mitalem Nivala I really need in AA lo since we is our can naya or community lo nauro work only work inside the office manpower work power I inoko against the from seeing you like a problem lo obvious that never on you know AA lo is out of the Nivala against the Nivala must like making every to level in this way continue lo continue work way start with them question to you, Hydro lo area lo South Nile he really some of them full up or Baba mo or Mama inside lo island lo my
7: work we former area administrator densely rasa emi bin mekem emi contribute big one lo development lo community lo yumi now one em now emi al geta narfla area where you think say in it lo yumi address em lo place ya time when you fala area administrator emi appointed
8: on narfla area lo mi vla I we support them on area close up no more village council area council I mean we nasawa naviso mo navenvene mo talise baitora asanvari to avan batai avan va emena in on area we roronda area council em stata katola on tingtinglo listawo ko tema on filichena
7: now ya we nokata area administrator yet how now you placed up work with them province play you milong penama you play mas controlo chief lo savia trese mone mo emista or how now reporting process play you me emista now ya without one area administrator
8: thank you lo pisia ban mustave amati yalu no site lo ogibuti lo ronda area council we start naya in nakati mi service start naya in nakati one report di ikoyet lo province lo
7: Emiku, thank you to Maslo time play you plus avi address emol getanit long Roronda area council Mr. Monday Towa lo Radio Vanuatu through long voice long province program long Panama lo wikia mi service pambai all get authority concern only look save need blo you me blo save make him sure say area administrator blo you me and me come lo straight time blo make him sure say and me continue long all get a work where former area administrator densely rasa and me been make him Popular work more development where you've been talk about where you start making low side blow vika to low island blow you me long maivo and me kutumas blow save harem all get a work where me start go ahead especially low side blow conservation blow preserve them or look out them good environment blow all get a future generation blow you me low time where me come blow you me to stop and them talk talk blow you me too one them now come by me talk talk blow you eco long all get a people blow you me low maivo more area where you look out them through low project blow Pick up to lo all get a walkway pambay mi kohet lo year 2026.
8: If you are any one thing to know more, we want them lo every community lo around the area council to me less of a pound walk one more every something someone to less of a make them use the Rwanda Area Council in Ikonda.
7: I mean, cool. Thank you too much, Mr. Monde Toa. 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
6: Hemia emi voice plong province program. 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Voice plong province. Hemi talk about olketa development issue mo achievement ways that happen long olketa province. 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

0: Emia Olga, the key message to earthquake where you need to survey. Before the earthquake, number one, find a more strong place inside your house where you survey hide lohem, except underneath the table or bed. Number two, practice him when you survey make him the earthquake strike. Number three, prepare him house from earthquake. Or put him all thing with heavy, or sharp, or floor, or crown. Number four, collect them extra firewood, kakai, water, and put them one place where you have access in quick time. The time blue earthquake. Suppose you stop inside the house, go underneath the bed or table, and hold them tight because they have a crown, and you stop the movement. Suppose you stop outside the house, go to one clear open space, and sit down the crown. After the earthquake, check if you and my family suppose you got injury. Remember, but you expect an aftershock blue earthquake. Make him sure the cast a minor leak from his have a cause of fire. Listen to radio all time or follow on Facebook page below VMGT to cast a clear message. Talk Savea, you come to the Department of Vanuatu Meteorology, Mutio Hazards Department.
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Thank you, Thomas. Okay, Mivale, give me a one song where me stop inside law. Volume 7 album, where me on sale now. Mivale, stop selling now. Song, me man bush.

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1: 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Thank you so much to you who been listening to this program. 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Tá.
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4: Hello, good for listeners to Radio Vanuatu. Welcome inside lo anara fala program blimi paka ken today and yumikata guest blimi is ta with me vinis inside lo studio Mr. Erin Langoyala. We mi ta with me today lo anara fala storyan blimi yumi pin storyan vinis lo an lo storyan blimi we mi talk about peer pressure how it affect mo la young fala. So today bamba storyan blimi mi based around lo topic give you me mi young fella li understand em value mo valuable keta mo how li save make one good fella choice bisa give him time out blim tala halalo guest blim mi mo tu pampai you save share small thing pli tu around lo topic blim mi protete thank you
5: too much Alizio sem you tala e me no first time we do story by me mi number 2 time nemlo mi Erin Alla Goyala, mi come down lo Rich Family Center. Mi walk inside lo department lo Oliangola, mo beginning inside lo Rich Family Center. Ting yap lo one young fella, he understand em value blame, lo hemi make em all good choices. Emi one important ting too much. From all semi rightly tell em values na only lead him life. Lo you mi one. Value hemi simply mean him. One and belief for you me cut. We make them thinking, or you miss a thinking strong blue you me, where he shape them, or you lead him all choices, more you lead him all choices blue you me, lo everyday life blue you me. And me stop leading you me now, yeah, more by continue blue you lead him you me, lo future eco. Value me one very important something from by you me, tell him all same say. Hemi one driving force yeah, now behind law all choices more fashion do you me every day. How you me react to them narvala man, how you me respond law one it happen to you me, more how you me make a more get a walk do you me. Yes.
4: Thank you too much, Erin. So Baba into go ahead with them story and you see me sat about all young fella, so lo an young fella hemi understand them own valuable him. How now? One no, but how now? One young fella hemi sabi talem se eme mi valuable him one.
5: Thank you to Masalisi. First time one important something lo you me understand him about value say value will never change. Take him one. 100 fatu for example value blo 100 fatu ya by no sabet chen is nothing suppose we and me fall down go inside lo submat or wani kare mi perem inside lo crown lo time we mi ko tick him up value blo 100 fatu ya is semak no mo time we only make a mini we start time we only kare mo li putu mi ko inside lo crown kasem time we li tick him up again. Value blame never change. Value blame is tap same mark. Value hemi want something we you know sabe karamot lo one man. Hemi one qualities where God instill him stab inside le. First time being is time hemi create him. I boni come stab inside lo wall. And even though hemi come inside lo all get a family we stab with him, my chamala fashion he make him value ya or semoli cover him up. Value is no clear, but value never come out. It's stop no more. Yes. I think one of them where And you blame one big fella role go inside law. How value ya come out clear, or how value ya no come out clear, any all beliefs. All beliefs where only drive them, all fashion, all choices more fashion way. You may show them out all every day or every moment of life for you. Go to watch them narvalaman or go to watch them one way you may start make them. Believe ya na hemi. That right beliefs, more wrong beliefs. Beliefs you affect them value ya. The value never change. Value is stops them all time.
4: Thank you, Thomas Erin. So, you tell him say, you have tell him say sometime by miharam by miharam sometime man by tell him say no, I'm a him yosem from Tatiblan yosem na miki him yosem. So, it true say one young fella or say one beginning him is have karma out fashiona or value out law and him is a pass on law bloodline law all or him just one. Tok no we make him koko man is believe him say him yosema.
5: Thank you too much, Salisi. I think important something now for you to understand him about value him inherent him you me cut finish time you me born.
4: Yeah.
5: Him stop finish with him you me from him one and where God he give him the you me. He made me value for you me yana. You me cut good for that thing for you me work him out things. And you may create them things, and you may choose them, you make a powerful choice, but choose them right from wrong. They believe now, and you want them, when you give one love value, yeah, blood, it come out clear. So believe now, when you want them, when you planted, and when you grown, by surrounding blow, beginning or young for that time, when you stop growing, commander. So when them belief where all family only instill him them time he is small, he is still growing commander by believe now by he lead him all choices blem, we lead him all fashion all actions blem, and by him go out with him believe. Suppose he is right, by him show him all right all straight fashion. Suppose he is wrong, by look by him show him all wrong fashion. Below him he take him say he is all right no more. And then he had him, blow him, show him one hour or something, we him no save. From him, he make him no more, follow him no more, one him, he look, him, he hire him, more teach him, him, him.
4: Thank you, Thomas. So, as I tell him, say, as him to be na talk about finish peer pressure, him to save, say, peer pressure, me one or something, we influence one young fella, blow him, make him one decision, one right decision. So we tell him he got some other something with him is of a influence him on young fellow make one decision for him. Thank you.
5: Yes. Thank you too much, Salisi. He got all area blue influence blue life blue one young fella. Even one beginning. All area blue influence blue life blue one beginning one young fella him first time family blue him. After outside the family, blem, lo yumi vanatu yumi sa is extended family. Ale outside the extended family, ikat community. Ale outside the community, ikat maybe church where yumi stop kole, or society where yumi stop blem. Ale overall na yumi every narvala man who yumi come into contact with them, lo one time lo life blem. So emana ole area blo influence blem. Be everyone only affect them. Emana him, also one individual. From him young fella, him operate plante lo how him feel him. Think about last time you meet up in story and say, you meet develop full one time you make him 25 year. So time you start under lo 25 year, you me operate plante now lo area lo brain lo you me where him want them reward. Suppose where Mimi recognized from one good for something me make him. By Mimi Komona Loblisa from me hare me good from one recognition we Mimi receive him. So time Olgeta you operate plantelo area ya from time Olika sem one reward, whether from good for something or abi something will you make him, only hare me good, feeling up hare me good come and up and only one them man, only one them feeling.

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1: Thank you, Thomas Erin. So, for you, blow one man, one young fella. For you, play him, you got one power now, a decision with him by making.
0: Oh, I think every something. For you, blow one young fella that one semi looking for a valuable, worth play. Emi look him save say emi special, emi unique, and even emi look him save time with you me show him limbs, emi laughed. Oh, but you affect them to explain big one with big one. From emi now, hare mi good from recognition, yeah. By emi, he help him, him with them all choices plan, law, everyday life. How emi react with them on Larvala man, how he respond to something we happen in him, we happen around him, how he make him all work with him. Reason him from with him all good for value, all good for ding ding, or believe all them. Love, respect, kindness, honesty. A forgiveness, or good for la fashion also, or value also, he help him, blow him, he look him, save say, by benefiting him now, yeah, but also he benefiting him, he go inside the future. More him, he good lo him, more he good lo family blam, more he good lo him, more he good lo community blam. Value him, he simply minimum. How now? For one em now hemi more important lo you or hemi of more use lo you more hemi benefiting you also one hemi lo one good for the way or hemi lo one way where might hemi no good to mass.
1: Thank you to mass Erin. So hemi look social media hemi kaman tapi kuana lo especially yang pala imilo ka any kind age no more age group police abe some you mean even expect this about inside lo or some Facebook especially any kind age no more li join ema or even TikTok or kind platform sema so emi one or something we emi affect them to life long or yang pala person from topic nun to the theme you sem lo yang pala must understand and value lo kita more how now socially understand and value will get up, but it's a way how we make a more right choice. So how now by social media, he is a way change him how one young fella he look back on valuable him one.
0: I think he got first time age of you, he may want something where you must consider from influence by again. Suppose he got boundary or control or management around use more access to social media by hemi good. Hemia parents is have set them up. You may look na ya the tail wall, the country solista putum olista putum or laws where hemi give him right the one em age or beginning ibl or isave use social media. Moli sabe access e mola media outlet. Be more apps. Be lo yumi no katiet. Be one em we yumi sabe mekem hemi time we yumi teachim good all beginning ibl yumi lo all good for value from value hemi want something we beginning ibon wate. You no sabe karama. Be believe ya now. How hemi kam lo hemi looking sabe value hemi believe him. You accept him. After you drive him, ding, ding.

0: 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Oli kasem oli all strong thinking plo value. But suppose we, you may want them help them all get that, lo way, and we could lo you make that management lo use pro beginning, lo social media. More, but again, age of use. You must got one right age. Pick one now, along with them development stage player, where by him is having use. You may say all schools na yah, all the basket, all the beginning, all use internet, all the sabi make them all work, all get that. So, by hard little bit, all you may plug them all get that, all you no use them. But you could, all you may manage them. How you may manage them? Set them boundaries. Boundaries around all time, all use, use all one them apps, all use them. Moreover, one them all get that place na you sabi coincide them. One them all get that place na you. You know, should go inside them. More how you present them, you want to lo social media and you want to do something. But again, suppose me look him save him one, more value blame. From value blame, me tell him out who are you. You come out where? When I'm going to do something important to you. When I'm going to do something, you value. So, by him he save good. By him he share him one, lo and respectful. Another way, you meet him, he save help him all get that. But again, manage them, set them boundaries. How will you use them?
1: Thank you, Thomas. Erin, you tell one way you tell me true, and me hope say get a young fellow. We stop listening come and to all parents. We stop listening come lot this time. May me hear some good flat talk. Mr. Erin, me tell him that this. Me good to you. Me all parents. Me see me hear you manage them how. Even how you put on you want, you share what you want on social media too, and me want to important something, we you yell and fly, me must take me serious to them. So also, you to start, so we talk about social media. Be save talem se, I cut one, si mi sa talem uli ang fala lo tauna, lo tauna li influence plante lo kain something o sema. I cut, so with them life putete, I got a young flower me too, I stop lo island, I stop listening cam. So with them, what's the metal life plum today? I got one difference, lo how one young flower lo town, he me look on value plum, with the one lo get a young flower lo island, he me look on value plum.
0: One good question, do you start think about reason from environment. What will I raise up them? Lo town hemi moten. Lo village or lo island, pa hemi mo rural, hemi mo traditional, cultural. By fashion, lo influence, what will I establish him? By inosemak. Be suppose you got crossover, so sometimes will travel koka, moka, will stop take him. Or fashion, you go back with them all together. From one way, you can catch it. But again, you arouse them all together, feeling you can manta. Or you feel recognized, looking, feeling some money, looking some all together. But you want them kind feeling, you can go back. And all together, lo island too, isema, but you can go back. So, me think, say, you got difference, small difference. From reason, say, lo island, but you me, you make all strong principles system. blo custom, blo church, and all strong principles is tapia e give hand plante lo all geta lo community blo li lugim especially all young fella li lugim one em now value blo me inside lo family blo me value blo family blo me inside lo community value blo community blo me inside lo island when you will establish but again place where you establish you got all value you got all principles and then yeah all that time you me stop grow you got all you stop instill him you me through all teaching so you me got more fashion the life way you me live inside there you me stop kasher so by you got small difference by the penal access blow one phone my access blow media social media pe suppose all you meeting se pai I got big for Chinese blow all is away all is away yes expose lo some plan mo plan de mo something all se all yang for lo town all is that expose them suppose si I no cat pai all get all live with them one way all is small with them I come and we kai them all get up all is make them good choices mo live lo one fashion we good lo get up we good lo one.
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0: Thank you too much Alice lo kut la question first time you want them talem lo yang fla se lo walk about all get I come. Suppose me one had to walk about. I got plan the challenge we only go through them your life. And me important blow only stop think about say all get I no stop all get one. All get I stop all get with them family inside the community. I got all get churches. We got back again on Narvala too. We only stop with them all get. And I got planned a lot of time where you may stop with them all get a naya or young fella. I'm good, but you may look him savvy, say, all get a year, all savvy help him, you may. Role modeling, I mean, one good for something, one important something in your life, but you may all young fella. Reason, I mean, from you may stop growing, come and up, long fella wrote it, but you may walk about, let him go. One where me come first time do you mean? Me might go through lo rotia finish and he got big for experience lo rotia where me walk about them when I you miss that walk about them. So now we are where me stop, me live with them experience and experience yeah you miss have a look lehem lo he give hand to you mean? Lo walk about you mean I am on some more young. Might you may admire him from one standard life where he may stop him now. Yeah. And me good where time you may look standard, yeah. You may want them custom standard, yeah. You may go from Lohem. You mi save ask him, wanem na wol values plio. One man we he mi putum one standard we you mi want him lo life plio mi mo you mi want him behind le he mi want lita. And all time he mi one man we got all principles mo he mi live lo values plio.
1: Mm-hmm.
0: So important lo ba you mi ask him. He mi ana mi one role model plio. And lo you mi all geta lita you mi all role model iko lo liang fala. Mi want them tale molsem lo you mi se he mi important lo you mi look him save se you know all time easy lo wan yang fala I kam lo you mi from by he mi kambe he mi want them harem se he mi welcome you want them feel him se yes you want them help him you welcome him you accept him also we hemi kam even suppose hemi kam however hemi kam be hemi want them feel him hemi now time you show him hemi alem you give him hemi alem by look hemi kam freely by look pa hemi want them blow you give hand lem so me want them talem you mi say hemi important blow you mi make him one safe space blow get up blow likam. And fashion do you me go towards him all the time. And he must no judgment them. And he must with them love. And he must with them support. And he must with them one open mind. We play you me give one all the time. All the time only kasem sam. Only kasem. Good for la. Ting ting ya we play give one. Lo good for la value blow all the time. And only grow up there. Make them good choices. And only come all good for the citizen, lol fashion, lol get up, work, lol get up. Lol family, lol community.
1: Thank you, Thomas. Erin. Yes, Emma, you tell them true, and yes, you tell them good, you answer good question, Vinny, somehow. I mean, important, when young fly, I got a role model. Role model hemi matalol yang fla from hemi save help him kata tu blo hemi save give him straight hemi sai direct him ol kata hemi help him kata give him straight direction so hemi pintale finis might influence play mi kut lo na this young fla we pampa hemi sai make him mi kam one instead blo hemi follow him wrong road because hemi sim sa talam sta make him all right choice sa mo hemi save look through kut value blo hemi tu. So thank you to my setting pampa into stop pa and then story I'm dream to cut any last talk where some you want them give him article all young fellas or my top parents to list up pa listen I come all beginning with them topic dream to blow today where me understand them when young fellas we understand them own valuable him more how not valuable me so we make him stop make him all right choices or good choices. Thank you.
0: I think first time, lol, papa, mol, mama, emi important blo now we are where all beginning ni blo yumi, all is tapiet with them yumi, and even all young fala blo yumi. Yumi think say no, now we are like a big man, big woman, now we are all geta, all is ever living one life, blo geta, and make a one where you want them. But no, all is still all beginning ni blo yumi. Emi important blo, yumi continue blo, show him when I'm now all get a values or good for la fashion where you me want them lo family blo you me where you may want them all get a or you live with them. Thank you, Thomas.
2: Hemi a une youth program where you focus on issue more development inside the community blo you more talk save we save help them all youth blo cut one voice inside the community voice blo yang fala blo radio fun one voice blo you.
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0: 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Imite kamo sima. Every spice jar, every bone mark lo counter, every recipe scribble one napkin or one paper hemi hole one story. One kitchen hemi not just one place where you me cook, but hemi one place too where you me remember am history pleyumi, where you me serum safe. 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scrassem coconut, plumicem lapla blow Sunday or Saturday, smell blow, or cacao time we hem open em leaf lap lap, smell nice, me sabe, me tell me some, everyone will say, smell blow, calic mo onion, then we fry them. Hemi make money hungry, mo hemi make you at the run from plate for you. One dish or one kaka, hemi not just one food. But me also laugh later for all mama play me, all apple woman, all sister, all papa, or anyone who hemi star cook, he come to you me where you me and share Emilia. The day me to walk about the color island plong Ambrem, Stradlin village for Lalinda, mo haram one for special recipe for geta. Kas primitu hemi cheni mitu pa mi give him chance pa hemi sabe introduce him.
1: Okay, thank you Madeleine, where you sabe giving me this opportunity from by mi sabe talk about them recipe blo one style kakai blo mivlan lo lalinta lo west Ambrem. 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Me come out lo Lalinda village shemelo with Ambrem. So maybe when them talk about them one style lap lap well blo time blo maret. Time blo maret blo you me lo Ambrem. You me stop make him lap lap ya now. Normally you me cut full lap kakai or say manioc, banana, taro, pe one special kakai where you meet time blow maret blow you meet lo Ambrem. You meet stop making blow by you meet taken with them woman, with them kill blow by you meet koputum with them husband blow him or family blow boy. So lap lap ya na, meet time is small come. Mister look how preparation blow one maret where all mama blow you meet, even all pupu blow you meet. All start now, blow the call, the taking William, or the call all that post, when the plan of William Lamb, or the taking after time, yeah, you may not cut full of track, but the carim no more, you come on the perim is tablo house, time on the put on tape, blow marit, or the call it taking out now, or William inside the hall, or you come now, on the put on, blow you may wash him out crown, after he ready start, blow by you may peel him. Then you may believe in this, you may rasra sem, you may cut them leafy cam, sem leaf emi ready, every Sunday emi ready blow marija now. When you ready lo leaf, you ready lo firewood, or kakaya when by you may save make em lo time ya. Be, lap lap we may want them to talk about, emi na only start now, blow only peel him William now, only peel him, only rasra sem finish. After, only start now, only suck him leaf play him. Now you hold in a style you some all meet when by him call lap lap ya. And me hold local fall everyone no more. Suppose it 10 local fall. Every fall young by him must call lap lap ya from. By eco with them kelo, eco with them pig fla, kakai when by the putum and double lap lap ya, plum by him go, blow all family blow boy with them kel when by the take him and go. Okay, lap lap ya body crown and finish after body. Was him coat lap lap ya? No water cocoa, but him sub soap. Time only straight them leaf, only milk him leaf. First time, you mean na ya, you must have put him hoy lo leaf from sebai. Lap lap, but him lo save stack lo leaf pe. All pupu play me, but them all mommies play me. Lo. Okatam, you may look say, Okata only melekem leaf no more. Only melekem leaf finish after the capsite them lap lap you go inside on leaf, yeah? After only melekem packet, only suck them all local chicken, yeah? Oko he comfortable kut lap lap ya. After all the milikem baken, all the sake monion, all the milikem, all the solemn. After all the kaframa. Then all the kaframa finish, all the wait no more lamp, lomba he me kolo whole lap lap. Okay, one something we may want them blow me tell them on sense. Time we hear me go stop the whole blah blah blah. Understand now? Only scratch them coconut now. Remember, I hear me 15 coconut or 20 coconut from say blah blah maybe big one. But only milk him, only milk him coconut, I call no one suspend, only squeeze him, call no one suspend, probably make him strong milk here now. Only cocoon finish, it ready. But you must make him two milk suspend. One by him is strong milk. After nara one plum by him, you makas plum coconut, yeah. Bonnie make him nara suspend. Then when lap lap every time, I'm only come plum open him lap lap, you take him smell finish from say. You must think part way. Onion you go inside, lo lap lap, yeah. Only come open him, but you only was him, cut him, coco finish. Bonnie was him, lo makas plum coconut first time, milk, yeah. Makas plum milk, yeah, first time. Only was him. Finish, so they cut them, or they hip him up, you go and up, low, and I will not cut them yet. Finish by strong milk here now, low, next to spin here now, and then up, low, but only just was him good lap lap and them here now. Only was him good finish after all, well, wood we only cut them with proper, only cut them lap lap and them, or not even cut them with knife, no. Only must cut them special wood when behind the only cut them lap lap ya lahem, only stick him lap metal after only cut from up good lap lap ya now. Cut from up good finish after only suck him green leaf back again, only cut him out, put him on the block green leaf ya, only first him good, only cut from up good after first him tight, he ready now block colo. Kakai when body take him with him calico. Okay, now ya we him stop. Or same, all fella, all stop. Time me fly stop. Me for me one, me stand up. Me look how we all mama, all apu, only make him lap lap. After me start think about now. Me no even write them low book. Me no write them say everyone recipe. We buy me starting part. No, me think part. No must say. Okay, all mama time low. One more don't say me. But you must make him kinder now, style now. We face by me go. You may make him, you may prepare him kakai, cut him leaf, cut him firewood. After a time when you put him dead, but you may say, you may start quiet now, but you may start make him kakai away. But he may turn, plum, you may take him with them, Kelly Colo, man play him, plum, by all family, plum, man play him, plum, by the savvy. Kakai after all the savvy say, oh, and he may kakai play me here now. Yeah.
2: When you start to go out no more, me listen to you, me are. Me angry finish me. Umiara sa matagal na kami. It sounds so yummy the way we you describe him. And me sure sa time when you bless the car with the care pa kuputung lo a family blow man bali truly appreciate him. And in fact, me subos me one man ambre mo sa karo woman pa mi kami pa mi look forward lo ating lap lap mo tanda woman upay ka balikang buto. I mean pa mi sa slap him wife pa mi after but for now pa mi like him kakay this time. So You talk about lap lap yam ya. You like have one special name bleh him lo you mean lo ampre or maybe just lap lap pile yam.
1: Okay. Mifla lo lalwich lo lalinda, mifla call him. Eme hemi wellyam ya, then mifla call him Wisisi. Wisisi na emi wellyam ya na we mifla emi no money emi kakai we mifla stop make him blow equal with a woman. But you tell him, say, Lord, not, or could only plan him real yam. Baby fly low waist. And men now, he me, men kakai where me fly stop, make him blow time, blow married, blow one boy, blow one girl. Even by boy, by him, save make him same lap lap, yeah, same kakai, yeah. Yam, yam, by him, kawaii, yam, yam, by him, come the set block girl. Me fly to the set block girl, by him, fly, save make him same, yam ya no more. Well, yam ya will be fly calling we see ya. But he may go back to side blow boy.
2: So you tell him, say you learn him recipe ya. Just by used to watch him how all the woman look village for you, the family for you. Then will you start preparing?
1: Yes. Mr. Watch him. After that, ya will him step. But him tell him, say. Recipe, yeah. Now you have no simple, plo married no more, by me tell him. You meet time say you meet one them say you make a guy one lap lap on Samia. You serve make him no more. You serve make him no more. So when you make him one blow or simple, marita you go blow family blow boy and make a guy. But you meet as a family, you meet serve make him no more. Kaya, when you meet, blow boy you meet serve a guy, blow family, Amy and Trim. Yes. You know, say blow married no more. Anytime when you want them make him blow you family blow you hear me kakai. You serve make him no more blow by family blow you by him serve kakai.
2: And yeah, what you tell him say, and now you got some something when you change him, like a recipe or fasten the prepare him. I love love you. One him, you put him oil or leaf, and you look him at the low plant in the islands, low for my thing, you miss him again. A fasten, you know, me look him leaf, and you put him oil. When him some narrow something, we look a change, Naya law, fasten the prepare him, love love you. When you look at him say, change the little bit, law, fasten the prepare him.
1: Okay. When something where Mr. Luknaya where by me tell him say, yes, one him some way you been done in Venice, you be put him oil or leaf. But before you know got oil or leaf. When something too, Naya by me tell him say, preparation blow one married or same, yeah. Osem say, you mean when you miss that blow town? You mean no more, you mean a real man, hampering where you mean come start blow town? By them say, you may start now, you may forget them. You may forget them all whenever all poopo blow you me, or even all mama blow you me, will stop making blow by a mistap. You may take a blow, you may stop crying with them all future generation blow me, but you must have how now what is having make them lap lap ya. From then you may come, you may look in one different lap lap way, for example. So sorry, yeah. I mean, you know, style blow you me, all my number, ma, but you may tell them. You know, style blow you me, lo la linda, no. But now you me, when you me live lo fila, but you may tell them, say. I mean, all, you know, you may start change them now. You may no more call lo whenever all people blow you me, only make them, all mama blow you me, only make them, but you may stop adopt them. Lifestyle, kakai blow different island, you can blow you may start continue blow, you may stop make them. Well, you may forget them. Lap lap play me, when you miss all people play me, all the start making before. You come the time where you may look him, that way you miss money come. Yes.
2: Thank you, Thomas. And me really inspired, me really thankful, grateful. Say, you have a come story and with me, Mosello, and really nice for the recipe. We got all cultural connections with him. Are you giving chance of a come story and with me about him? Today, you see, you have a kitchen, not just one room, let's cook. Then you also want museum, little moments, one diary, little different flavors. More to him, you want sanctuary, little stories. And the day or night or the day you were used to listening come, time by you go open a cup or you prepare a kakai, each or spoon inside there, wooden spoon or spoon like as a rice or soup, and you got one story. But have you got one special story and one connection by you spoon or by you think about him, or some lap lap where you meet a lagging time you start preparing, or by you think about one time where parents play you hemi cuckoo, or time when you present you know, that for kitchen in the cell say when you start kitchen. But you surprise the hama story then you carry inside the kitchen. Now before you meet to stop end the story and me to once again thank you Thomas. When in this you can't look if him law or Kale or Mama or anyone we sell in law hold him tight fasten law make him all kind kakai play me with any fasten me or connect him you make up your roots play me.
1: Okay, thank you Madeleine. Last talk play me with them put them on same say, you mean all young girls naya, all young mamas naya, please. But you must stop close, lo mommy blue you, huh? But you must stop close up, lo mommy blue you. Then mommy blue you hear me, and me make a one lap lap. You must stand close up, lo him. Blue by you look, how now? By have you prepare him lap lap, yeah? Blue by one day, suppose you start with them. One man blue you. You call lo one family. But you start and make him lap lap, yeah, now. You used to have make him lap lap from you look finished. So mama play you, and start make him law. House play you flat. So me want them challenge him, you me all girls, Naya. Please, you know, go inside law media too much. Sometime phone and make him, but you know, serve make him something, huh? phone him again by you know service town with your mommy, blow by you look how blow my mommy by Savvy make a one kakai. Suppose you save a make him lap lap, you save a cocoa one good rice, you save a make a one suspense soup, blow by henny fish at a hemicam by you save a fit him. Suppose you know save a cook look at chin, you know save a cocoa one kakai or suspend, but you know save a make a one lap lap. What's the way, Mr. Talemia? So, Naya, by me, Talem say, you know, same before. Whenever you want them, you know, say you school, no more you serve every something. The more you school, you school the classroom, you come to, you must school inside the kitchen, inside the home, blah, by you serve a maker whenever. But have you serve a benefit of you? Send them to my serve a benefit of family when you serve a costa with them. Alkata. Thank you.
2: 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Think about special lap lap blow Lalinda village. 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

0: Good day, mo welcome lo FBDC news pliden. After lo achievement lo Vanuatu also one small nation country lo ICJ revolution where United Nations General Assembly mol nara country lo sabudem Minister of Climate Change Ralph Regan Vanu emitalem thank you lo Next Gen Youth Ambassador lo sabot lo geta through lo campaign. Marilo Lutfaoni kat report.
1: Long tok plonghem Next Gen Youth Ambassador Vepaya Militrif emitalem se voice plongol youth long international mo regional level emi hin poten from issue all sem climate change emi affect them bigwan all youth.
2: All issues of sem climate change emi directly affect them all youth gimme or bigini gimme and also our futures. And we can see in Vanuatu we got flood cyclone really stuff affect them infrastructure gimme or livelihoods, and it directly affects children's access to education, healthcare, or something where, I mean, it's essential. It's very important for children's development and for our futures as well. And so the ability and the opportunity for us to go and for me to go and be part of this advocacy was very good. And I think that it was really great in pushing youth voices into the international stage.
3: And we don't allow more commercial fishing to come inside. You
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3: 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Now you must go through a big full period, but lose them full up or good full of something like environment, premium, resources, premium.
1: 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Marie-Laure Ludvaun, VBDC News.
0: Minister Blo Elt John Steele Darren Kwedu emi plead guilty lo leadership code section 13 subsection 1A yesterday morning. Emi I follow one incident we got the RMC emi pin part lo 15 lo 2024 finish. Follow leadership code lawyer Minister Darren Kwedu emi fail blo megem duty blem we emi blo comply mo observe law. Emi pin plead not guilty blo charge. Today or yesterday, lo magistrate court, emi change em plea blem back again, make him say by inoka trial. Lo side lo fight, minister ya emi pin plead guilty finish, lo charge lo assault. Chief magistrate Anna la lawyer, emi dalem say by emi sentence em taring kwetu lo number 10 July. Follow em part 3 lo leadership code, one leader we emi plead guilty from part 2 lo lawyer. By court, the punishment for them part 6 plus leadership code. Part 6 is the got fine where he no beat him 5 million fatu, mokala boost plus 1 period where by he no beat him 10 year. One part plus punishment is to, he's have a looking one leader, he lose some position blem. Suppose court he looks say one and where he make him, he serious. Small Island Mini Agriculture Show Bombay mi taking place next week lo Tongarigi with the mall farmer lo separate group li ready blo soy model product mo contribution blo geta lo food security lo country. Yumi got report. Area administrator blo Tongarigi puninga area council Tonal Firiam italem se soya Bombay mi soy mouth strength blo farmer mo agriculture product lo area ya. Emitalem se ol fama lo area ya holikat plant potential mol event ol sem simas holi important blo left map mo encourage se mol ketablo meke mo production. 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
4: Mwa de putin programe e lo island do tibudu li go kapsame ya lo hao li sa standard resilience even the time for one disaster or even the time where ini sta potre non crisis pe para che da lì sta le sta president and ogni sa products non di parlo mo li pro do voli to li enem adulo he to li sta potre living con che da vote mo qui c'è me presento da questa la mata.
0: All department under the ministry, agriculture, livestock, biosecurity, and forestry, probably join them even they have give him training more practical skills, to help them all farmer, to improve production. Director of livestock, Lonnie Bong, Italem C department, and we look forward to support them all farmer, lo area, especially the site of small livestock production.
5: main purpose plo yung lo livestock plo part lot is very important even and plo you may involve them on livestock farmers plo you livestock farmers plo you where only identified mo you may work with them all the particularly in the site plo or small livestock. Also, you may want to save separate semi one law or islands where only very only that strength law small livestock and particularly goat with them pigs.
0: Tarek da blo agriculture Antoine Ravo, italem si every island lo fanu atu ikat one important role blo play long growth blo economy blo country.
6: Only must be part blo growem sector blo agriculture development lo context where only that ikat. And anyone very important initiative where era council blo tongareki do yaya em no pa em the clip blo hostem where department blo agriculture tu em been invited through lo offices lo crown lo li attendem lo participate lo this platform purpose em blo you me want them blo look him more support him strength lo small islands
0: people yam bamba mi one lo main highlight lo first day lo program from group mi one lo main product lo area team lo small island mini agriculture so lo tongariki puninga area council mi promoting local agriculture and supporting community resilience kafmani dalem sei ka tumas nipotisim o practice blo how them work holo all family or relative inside the public service we stop up and blo planti ia kam ka sentiti kaf mani claim to say full up time all civil seven where bsc stop giving work lol keda oli ka tol I qualification pe all members blo commission ya holi no medium standard ya lo special sitting blo parliament lo bigia prime minister chutam nabati dalem si emi recent why holi kam blo pase mol changes ya lo blo public service
7: indications law still practice blo political interference and the idea why me introduce this amendment me tam blo me to what me me come up with them all got the criteria we me facilitate the process lo carem all got only qualified and me concur with them comment blo honorable mb blo look and feel full up blo all got the civil servants blo me today Oli katol kita masters, oli kati kri. Be commission we mi administer the functions, no one commission, emi very critical. Especially that when you come to you appoint them, oli kata wali base lo merit. Mi mi sa lukam full up lo kata wali sa pass through. Eka full up, I think thing lo nepotism. And mi mi lukam, mi lukam. In fact, me being supposed to sign them one, where based on panel recommendation, betamu emi ko kasi commission, it changes. Me respect them, say me emi right lol kata, but emi emi some lol kata practices where it's a happen.
0: Emi for explore prime minister, chotam napat. Time fanuatu ipat lo celebration lo World Environment Day clean up lo kawenu lo evade ifainem se fasin lo sakem tuti stabiet to fly educational institution lo country national university mo institute lo teacher istatem celebration lo World Environment Day with them one big flag clean up Tiffany Baldwin he report
8: One full money's program we have follow World Environment Day celebration we have start today, 5 June. We aim to encourage the community to think about the duty to protect the environment. We have the science program at National University, Dr. Candice Kaban. We have a number of different thoughts we will pick up today. We have not seen any change after the last cleanup with the university we have been making the last money's.
9: One big problem, I think, local in the place. More full of glass. Glass is broke. Full of plastic, so I mean, one big issue.
8: Dr. Candice Hidalem Sigat Pifla number plong all plastic bottle, tin beer, no bottle wine, we fall down full of some water, mohemi minim se public go ahead plong usum area, will in no care, long and farming.
9: So we think maybe people let me come robesia broad drink no more all weekend or all night, you know, sorry. After we don't come back to Tiblem, so after to Tiblem is tapia, after time I drank and I broke glass. Mi farai fare un full up small piece lo sand so in a good
8: e mi asking people plong must think about how only want them use some plastic long everyday activity e mi go ahead se plong protect them environment e mi responsibility plong everyone to educate them all young

0: solution pembahami depend long public long change chem ting ting long waste more environmental stewardship. Tiffany Baldwin, VBDC News.
1: Munislo said lo sport acha Richard Lolo lo represent them Vanuatu lo Commonwealth Games next month lo Scotland. Ia ya by me makan second Commonwealth Games blem. Adel Willy he report.
2: Through this campaign up towards these Commonwealth Games.
3: Acha Richard Lolo he me represent Vanuatu lo plant competition lo region mo oversee mo he me pin current plant medal 2 lo pit for la competition. Recently, no more, Acha Watem Thomas Sikasem direct entry, long Commonwealth Games, also two face of Vanuatu athlete, women by to fly compete long on different category long time. Acha and stop compete long 80 plus kg, more Thomas long 100 plus kg. Acha is stop long camp long New Zealand, more Thomas, Pahemiko long camp long Samoa long Wikenia. BBC Sports talk with them Acha long New Zealand about participation plong him. Mohamed Talam say me happy also one weight lifter.
2: Qualifying outright for this upcoming Commonwealth Games has filled me with immense pride, and that's me being proud of myself, all the hard work I've put in, my team, and through this campaign up towards these Commonwealth Games. It also fills me with this different sense of accomplishment, knowing that myself, my weightlifting is worthy of an outright spot and not just an invitation.
3: Long last Commonwealth Games, semi-custom invitation no more, long part long hem, there were them 2026 Commonwealth Games, yeah, semi-custom direct sport. Acha I point them out, say that plan the sport, but any team long people, each is soon, one them sport now only want them.
2: A message I have for all the boys and girls out there who feel like they aren't fit for any sport or they haven't found the right sport yet, simply that, you haven't found the right sport yet. It's definitely not a linear path, and I certainly didn't find weightlifting straight away. Fun fact, my first sport growing up in Vanuatu was actually tennis, which I represented regionally, and I played for many years. After that, I had a go at rugby, touch, rugby sevens, also tried a bit of basketball, and then I went into CrossFit and eventually found my way to weightlifting. So, you know, some people do find their sport right away, and some people don't. So, trial and error, see how you go. You never know what might come.
3: Thomas with them Acha to play part long team Vanuatu when he announced them long afternoon, long Ramata, long Kolong Commonwealth Games 2026. Atel Willy, VBDC Sports.
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0: Hello, mo welcome lo ke ta pik fla story an in chat long week ya. After lo achievement lo fanwa tu ol sem one small nation country lo ICJ revolution we United Nations General Assembly mol naravla country lo sapotem Minister of Climate Change Ralph Regan Fanu emitalem thank you lo next gen youth ambassador lo sapot lo ke ta tru lo campaign Marilo Luton he report.
1: Long tok tok plong hem next gen youth ambassador vepaya militrif emitalem se voice plongol youth long international mo regional level emi hin poten from issue ol sem climate change emi affect em pikwan ol youth
2: ol issues ol sem climate change emi directly affect em ol youth vimi ol dignity vimi and also our futures and we can see in Vanuatu we got flood cyclone where this affect them infrastructure vimi and livelihoods and it directly affects children's access to education, healthcare, or something where it's essential. It's very important for children's development and for our futures as well. And so the ability and the opportunity for us to go and for me to go and be part of this advocacy was very good. And I think that it was really great in pushing youth voices into the international stage.
3: And we know allow more commercial fishing to come inside. You know,
1: Minister of Climate Change Ralph Regan Fanu hemitalem se achievement ya emi el plong mekem future blong oliang people igat mo legal protection mo international support.
3: Strong emol action we make em lo community level to address em all three global crises we must face em now. Or three global crises here emi climate change, emi loss of biodiversity we must lose mol. Different kind wood, fish, animals. You must go through a big fella period, but lose some full up or good fella something like environment, plenty resources, plenty.
1: Emi so emse voice plong small island states is aveka sem global level, more influence sem international law. Marie-Laure Ludvaun, VBDC News.
0: Department of Agriculture got plan to help him all Konat Fama and Lotorpa province. Mika Albi, he got report.
4: With the initiative here, Babai, all coconut plantation where been boost plo plant has finished for them low price plong a copra before. But now we are look all same Babai all plantation plong copra ya I clean back again. With them plan ya I look him se plan the coconut plantation I start plo clean now. Long one interview with him, Peter Mahu Torpa Provincial Agriculture Officer, I tell him se. Only talk talk with them all a coconut farmer blong a cleaning all plantation copra blong all keta.
5: Lo department of agriculture mi vlay stop especially mi lo torpa mi vlay sta encourage them every farmers blo coconut blo clear mo all plantation coconut blo kata. 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
4: Plania emi statem finish long a Trivla Island long torpa.
5: So I think le statem finish lo Sola, lo Musina, lo Kerepeta, lo Ureparapara, lo Motalava, lo pa initiative by go to lo Kotalo Torres, Kotalo Kawa.
4: Emi se main reason why department want them help him all coconut farmer. Emi blong ready long a coconut trainers hospital. Suppose ikasem torpa.
5: You want them clean all plantation, do you? Bro, you me prepare from suppose CRP, kasem all plantation, do you? Lo torpa be all plantation will clean finish. So by not be impact, lo konat plantation do you? Lo torpa.
4: Long narastoria agriculture department is tap help him to all coconut farmer blong torba with them all dwarf variety blong coconut where me save tekem kakai within 3 to 4 years. Emise sauce plant is seen blong a dwarf coconut with department is tap source him long him ikat long avatop emelong vanolava long mota mo small long mota lava with them price blong copra now ya. Blong 50,000 vatu long one tan, all people long remote area long torpa, all putum strong focus pake ken long copra, true long help long agriculture department, long help him all keta with them hot a pipe mo copra net. Mika Albi, FBTC News, Torba.
0: Small island mini agriculture so Bombay meeting in place lo next week lo Tongariki with them all farmer lo separate group li ready lo swim out all product mo contribution blo keta lo food security lo country. 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give him training more practical skills, blue help more farmer, blue improve production. Director blue livestock, Loni Pong, Italian C department, and we look forward to support them more farmer, lo area, especially lo site, lo small livestock production.
6: The main purpose, blue in the livestock, lo part lot is very important, even in the blue. You may involve them on livestock farmers play me. Livestock farmers play me where only identified more you may work with them all the particularly no site blow or small livestock. Or some you may want you may say separate semi one law or islands where only very only that strength law small livestock and particularly goat with them pigs.
0: Director blo agriculture Antoine Ravo italem si every island lo fanua tu i katuan important role blo play long growth blo economy blo country
7: only must be part blo growing sector blo agriculture development lo context where already tari kap and anyone very important initiative where era council blo tongariki lo iaia yang now by me take lead blo hostem where department of agriculture too, and we've been invited through low offices look around, lowly attend them, only participate low this platform. Because we blow you may want them blow looking more support them strength low small islands.
0: People yam bamba me one long main highlight the first day blow program from group me one low main product blow area. Team blo small island mini agriculture so lo tongariki puninga area council emi promoting local agriculture and supporting community resilience. Time for now to you part lo celebration blo World Environment Day clean up lo kawenu lo efate if I name se fasin blo sakem tuti stabiet to vla educational institution lo country national university mo institute lo teacher oli statem celebration blo World Environment Day with them one peak vla clean up. Tiffany Baldwin, he report.
8: One full money program we have follow World Environment Day celebration we have start 5 June. We aim to encourage the community to think about their duty to protect the environment. The head of the science program of National University, Dr. Candice Caban, it is a number of different 30 we will pick them up today. We have not seen any change after long last cleanup with university we have been making long last money.
9: One big problem, I think, when we place more full of glass, picking here, we have cut with them glass, it broke. Full of plastic, also water. So, I mean, one big issue.
8: Dr. Candice hitalem se kat big fla number plong ol plastic bottle tin beer mo bottle wine we fall down fallen sol water mo hemi minim se public ko head plong usum area will no care long environment
9: so me think maybe people may come lo blesia bro drink no more weekend or night me no sare after we no care back to problem so after to problem sta pia after time me drink me broke glass. Mi farai fare un full up small piece lo sand so in a good
8: can we ask him people long must think about how only want them use some plastic long everyday activity Hemi ko head siplong protect them and farmen. Hemi responsibility plong everyone. We educate them all young people. Hemi keep long one long term behavior change long country.
9: I think every teacher lo vanno a tuoli, ma se mettiamo education lo school, so mettiamo education lo piccinini, small small piccinini, explain them, show them some documentary where he get bird or he lose life lo them, time or he cacai plastic, fluff. Piccinini, time he small, and he save understand them. After all, he save mettiamo something good lo environment.
8: Time cleanup campaign hemi continue plong karma toti long side plong solvota oloko nai sai talem se last solution pamba hemi depend long public plong change him ting ting plong waste mo environmental stewardship. Tiveni Baldwin, VBTC News.
0: Wan local big flag community lo east sando we mi potol ri pamba li yusum well mo river ol sem water source lo tri season hemi samples 10 year we water supply no wokut kasem dite. FBC reporter Sabrina Furubarafu ikat report.
1: Chairman Long Water Project Long Potolri, Freddy Tsione, emidalem Long FBC News, with a one growing population, long over 3,000 people, emi had from Molinokat good water supply, plus some less 10 years. Emidalem se people, he access water through low well, long time long dry season.
10: The dry season, yeah. I'm by well, it's really been a pagan. It's really been a pagan, so.
1: One community member, Albano Was, he point them out, say people, he must walk about 4 kilometers from Yusum River.
11: You look, I have no river here. I said, before, all of the Yusum, Kasemi Velana, Mula Sayusumi, Lotrai Session, and every man, the community, the Potbori Lowe, Olikam Sayusum, Olikasem Lotra, Olikarem Polao, Lokuk.
0: Parliament make one more tennis pack again, lo constitution time me amend the public service act no matter lo content of lo importance plo mamalo deputy prime minister Tony Kwanapo italem se PSC plo nawia hinu mosema lo emia plo pifo Thompson Marango I report.
12: Parliament emi approve mo passem number 10 amendment plo constitution o mamalo long special sitting plo MTT. Government through long Prime Minister Tsofam Napat, and we tell them the benefits long reform here, and we copy on commission, motivity long M20 Ponapo, and we tell them say all something will stop tennis, make them say imaska tennis also.
13: Today, everyone totally different animal will you stop deal with them. Time will you look low, time will you look low functions, law public service commission law, Article 60. Emi outline them functions here, emi restricted lo promotion of appointments, promotion of public servants, selection of those who undergo training overseas or in Vanuatu, and then lo organize them for the purpose of competitive examinations. Functions here, public service commission lo today, emi beat them every function, you finish, we stop inside lo constitution.
12: Prime Minister Tsotam Napat long presented Kivia, emitalem se naya we stop, ika tu Kafman long system, mo I at long implement mo policy plong Kafman. MC article we licensem naya by Kafman is a better manage all policies plong em.
14: The benefits of this reform may extend far beyond commission itself. An accountable, transparent and merit-based public service will lead to a more efficient government overall. Tam olga the individuals wali appointment based lo competency you may save expect them response at the same time and me address them needs lo every citizens lo you me
12: opposition data is mal tal sa kawin mitik lerem stand pelen long me abstain dita plong opposition emi talem si pali maskelem put intentions plong chains ya long public service
15: Constitution blo Vanuatu. Emi no one beba nothing. Emi no one organic law. Emi na bangaya we emi nation blo Vanuatu. Emi hide long evena. And care must be taken. Long time where you may change him, but you may change him so that Mumbai keep him na bangaya emi intact.
12: Bill A Gam long pass with 39 votes in favor, more 5 only abstain. Thompson Marang of UPTC News.
0: 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Ranita Viti, he report.
16: One important reason we want to want them custom long Pacific Island Resilient Initiative, or PIRI, and we make them say every man or woman long country, is have a custom all service product long all commercial bank, long one way we easy, more in a cost to mass. 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And me blom make him all service blom bank, only more easy blom custom more only cheap.
17: Obviously, one way you want them, I mean, at some point in time, you may want them say access, blow all products, all commercial bank, only want them, and me become easy, cheap, and everyone, low country, only must part them, and then time where you ask them easy and cheap. You must try and accommodate them us all less costly initiative.
16: All the same part long work, yeah, Reserve Bank of Vanuatu by signing one agreement long week, yeah, with them two for a telecommunication company, long country, long support them on evil service, where you can buy only cheap, more easy, long people use
17: them. Since when I give him that, blow me allow him Vodafone, I miss have a transfer equal to bank, more I miss have allow him bank to, I miss transfer, I come to Vodafone. I miss number, I miss give him that day or tomorrow. So, I miss some. Initial steps where you want them taken, blow, make sure say lo future, every man Vanuatu and every man Solomon, every man Tonga, every man Fiji, every man PNG, every man Samoa, only got access to that financial system where commercial bank will start create them.
16: Mr. Ledlet, Italem Cell Country, Long Pacific, only face him, plan the same challenge. Moemiana from one empire, one important forum, plong serum, save my experience.
17: One easy and why you me, all central banks only work together from some system only stuff in place finish. Say, for example, Vodafone, Digicel, only all same shareholders. They only establish everywhere, all Pacific Island. Nation blame me so. Lo Fiji only when I had finished. So examples were Fiji and Mikat. Only sharing with them you meet. That's why you may lo tomorrow, today or tomorrow, but you may sign them full license, you may give him lo Vodafone with them digital and we will be up to one level where you may never cut before.
16: Meeting here too, you make him first time with Piri stop long Loganville long Santo. We come through from Reserve Bank of Vanuatu. He host long meeting long IAEA. Ranita Viti, FBC News, Loganville.
0: One new vla program blo help more young vla blo kasem work, mo develop em life skills is start lo pot vla, lo time we plan the school leave us all is start find em at blo kasem work. Founder blo fresh start Adam Lopez semitalem si plan the young vla we li finish school, all is start need more guidance, more support blo take em next step blo kasem work, or start em one small business. From recent year now we mi start em fresh start program, 1 12-day training where me target them all young fella where got small opportunity to get employment. Mr. Lopez said that all 6 participants blo first intake blo program only come out all community where unemployment is one big flat challenge.
18: First start really me about all people where only almost no got plan the hope, only got very little hope and only no got chance to find them second chance to life or only never start them one walk. but only to stop the community no more. So I'm a little bit tough for me, but I'm one of them project first start and one of them take them all get a will no cut plant the chance or opportunity lo area lo kata mo portfolio.
0: Youth unemployment ne mikam one concern lo fanwa du mo report su MC plan de yang fela lo portfolio o lista bloka de work peli no save kasem Mr. Lopez se mi talem se fresh start program mi help mo participant plo improve first impression build him confidence mo kasem save lo different career mo specialized work opportunities.
18: But you must have to expand them well, because you got thousand and thousand different kind of jobs within one job or within one industry. And today, for example, Lilanem say inside the construction, you got hundreds of different kinds of jobs. Either you clean no more, either you lay block, either you stack at them wire, you make them welding, you put them roofing, there's so many.
0: Emiat Seoul High School too likat one important role plo building one strong bridge between education and workplace plo megem transition plo young fly me more easy.
18: Emi all young people we only almost lose some hope. So Mr. Jacob Baklol School, please start plo help megem all pikinini ready for workplaces. Okay? Not just teaching all kata or something all about them. You get them, get the kids ready to work. Fula polista kamar lo school just no need only not just ready no more lo work. And the meme is problem spirit lo kata. Emi really really is problem spirit lo young people.
0: Lo end lo 12 day program hol participant pa li come out with them practical skills mo knowledge pro help mo kita lo work sets pro kita. Mr. Lopez semitalem se pa li continue lo assess in progress pro participant mo lista look forward pro welcome him next group pro young fly long program. SNCEC VPDC News. Russia emi no look down lo fanuatu mo nara small island country no matter lo size pro kita is small. Ambassador designate pro Russian Federation is Excellency Mikhail Petrakov. Italem doctor kata emi presentem credential blem lo president lo fanuatu is Excellency Nike Furuparafu. Anita Cho, he report.
19: Russia Federation Ambassador Designate, His Excellency Mikhail Petrakov, Italemlo State House, si Nokatuan Country, Ipikwan o Smolong Aiplo Russia.
20: I'd like to stress that we attach great importance to the development of relationship with your country. For Russia, there are no countries big or small. We all have one voice in the General Assembly of the United Nations. And your voice is as valuable as any other. So we built on our policy on the principles of sovereign equality, mutual respect, non-interference in domestic affairs. We come forward against any forms of neocolonialism or coercion. And there's another important angle to it.
19: Ambassador Petrakov, hemi talem tu se hemi look forward to work with the Vanuatu, ma Pacific Island States, to work together from peace.
20: Working with Vanuatu and other Pacific Island States is an important part of a wider process which we pursue. This is the process of establishing a multipolar world, more equitable, more just, a world where every nation could pursue their interests, could freely choose their partners and work for peace. Thank you so much. And
19: His Excellency President Nike Furuparafu, hemi commendem Russia Federation long-standing participation blo hem lo global efforts blo addressem all international challenge we affecting peace, security, sustainable development, more economic cooperation.
21: I wish to commend the Russian Federation for its long-standing participation in global efforts aimed at addressing international challenges affecting peace, security and sustainable development and economic cooperation. I am confident that during your tenure, the friendly relations between our two countries will continue to strengthen and that new opportunities for cooperation and engagement will emerge for mutual benefit of our people. As you assume your important responsibility, Your Excellency, I wish to assure you of the full support and cooperation of the government of the Republic of Vanuatu.
19: Long 30 June, by Russia, we celebrate the 40th anniversary establishment long Tuvala bilateral nation, Vanuatu mo Russia, and Hemia by ambassador I tok mo long hem, with the Ministry of Internal Affairs. Anita Joe, VBTC News.
0: One producer of coconut fat and oil lo Ra Island, emialo modelafa, ilusum nivla factory blo coconut fat and oil blem, we department blo industry even found them. Mikael B. Lotorba province, he got report.
2: One long lead producer of coconut fat and oil long Ra Island, long modelafa, Alfred Lobo, ilusum factory blong producing coconut fat and oil blong hem tete. After we all local firefighter blong island only try and blong stopping fire with them water pe only no save win him. FBTC News ikasim ona blong Ra organic coconut fetching oil Alfred Lembu Mohamed talk mo long cause blong fire ya.
3: Mi putum tapos boiler long fire hemi kas no stove cast stove and then become a double house plum, you know, we just living building room, become blow take a lunch plum. So, with them timing, yeah, now Miss Ablo Plesia, you know, Kasim half an hour. But while Miss Ablo Plesia, me just stand blown for them, the fire and me on, you know, me not been put them off. Cash time when me living building. I think with them, yeah, now, and me start long fire with taking place, yeah.
2: One local long Ra, Charles Aitapan, italem se emi harem waluva blong building ya istap fire up emi ronikam besek se fire istat plot tekem town building ya.
22: Nya nao mi painin mi fire in kon house. To istap ta katal. To bihan lokal saplo house plong nomo. 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I cover my house here. Can you run can run my house here? Oh, how on up the house here?
2: On a long building here, Lombo, it tell him say, I cut all important machine where fire I burn him.
3: I cut machine where fire I destroy me. I cut three crater. And I also handle some, me work or some, you put them coconut no more in the class. And three lotus in there. Put them one grinder. And I be big one, and we be one machine where we rely on him. Him yeah, with him narfala machine, and we distillator machine.
2: And we tell him to say, I cut over long 20 liter long coconut fetching oil with fire, it take him down with them building here. Factory or building here, department long industry through low EDF 11, been funded more, launching long him, been taking place long August last year. Mika Albi, FBTC News, Torba.
0: Mau dem news now, iputum end lol kita pik flash story an inside long week ya.

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Hemi one program long Vanuatu Cultural Center. 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Long every Saturday night.

0: 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Lo number 9 June we only call them International Archives Day. We by hemi no taken place lo 102 no more by hemi taken place around the world. And one annual event where he stop all time. Or you may know what to do, you may take part with him. And blow talk about more, though you may want them by happen law, you may know what to do. More talk about more about Thea. Me got Leila, where he may stop work law National Archives, law Vanuatu, also National Archivist. More you may got Chun Navidi too, we hem, hemi walk, also, hemi walk the side law record management office, hemi walk also record management officer, the side law right to information. Good night, Lou Yudola. By you may start off with them, you Leila, and then soon, suppose you got anything we have at the map law, Thea. Then we may talk about International Archives Day. One of now you may really minimum.
1: Okay, thank you. Good night, by Ken Lo, you may everyone. Nemblo me Leila Hemeli Lalietaur, Mr. Polsem National Archivist, play me inside Lo National Archives Blo Vanuatu. Men Pepes Blo celebrate them or commemorate them International Archives Day or International Archives Week. Emi come in Lo. One international or one organization body, we call them International Council on Archives. We office play me stop lo yume lo Paris lo Franis. We every year we stop giving out all team lo all annual year we yume stop celebrate them. So lo this year team we been giving out we only publishing out lo number 1 April lo 2026. Emi entitled Archives for Justice, Rights, Memory and Future. Lotisha emi come number 8 edition we only give him out team blo yumia. But before team only give him out blo emi come emi globally, yumi cut one global survey vestem we emi involve him hundreds of all archivists or all manually work lo side blo records throughout lo every country around the world probably part lo surveyor. After lo surveyor na we just come in with them one team lo tisha we mi archive for justice, right, memory with the future. Lo yumi lo Vanuatu, yumi come lo by yumi celebrate them archive stay from yumi look importance lo work lo yumi inside lo archive. National Archive, but you meet all them say, hey, me one place where you may keep him one memory blow one nation and stop inside Lahem. From Rizenia, you may lo archive Lotisha, you may decide blow, you may go celebrate them event here, what them all community members play you may lo Eratap Village. Well, I got one program too, and stop blow by you may save take part lo program here.
0: Okay, thank you very much, Leila, for the introduction, lo program, lo yumi, lo site, lo International Archives Day. Chun, me want to come back to you, lo site, lo International Archives Day. How important now, lo yumi, lo yumi, lo Vanuatu, lo site, long or workplace, lo yumi, suppose you have talk about from you, you work law right to information or some record management officer. How important now archives law you may law one to?
2: Thank you, Ambo. Me glad plus have stopped them you meet this time. Plo me tell them all same from perspective plo right to information, records with them archives to play very important. Plo you people plus have making one RTI request, equal one government agency. By government agency, we must be able to provide them straight record to you or archive to you, so you have got access to them. From right to information law, I make him right law man, so only got access to information. Now, today, I want very important day from you, I want to promote them. Good practices where government is to promote them. Lo yumi ol government agency, you must look out them good. And my mission plo yumi lo national policy plo records and information management. Yumi must look out them good all records plo yumi. Yumi must protect them. Mo yumi must preserve them all records plo yumi. So emi importance all day all semia yumi stop celebrate them plo yumi promote them. All good for our practices, for how you may keep him all records, for you may, for make him say, you may tell him out, for all people, when you work for government agencies, for all he must, save how now, only look at him good all records, for all get from RTI law, and me come in place, and me apply to every government institution around Vanuatu, you where you want to use some right to information law, by you use them. Paper him become more effective now. Suppose one government agency and we manage them good, all records with them archives. So, this coming International Archives Day, we want them encourage them all government agencies. You must look at them good, you must keep them good, protect them, preserve them, more make them available, all records, more archives. You like all every citizen, blow country, blow you me.
0: Okay, thank you very much, June. Now, go back to International Archives Day, where every year you missed up celebrating, or you missed up thinking about importance for work here. We understand, say, this year by International Archives Day, by Hemistap Law Eradab. So, one preparation I stop go ahead now, yeah, blow you may host them there, blow Eradab.
1: Okay, thank you, Wambong. For the preparation, we may go before you may go inside, blow you may make them program, blow you may stop, blow community, blow you may blow Eradab village. You may liaise firstly what them field worker, blow you may we may stop, blow community, blow you may blow Eradab, Silas Alban. Him now we may facilitate them out plan de lo side lo arrange them place mo talk with them all WM inside lo community. Then you may just up make them one le formuleta eco in blow you me address them eco lo school blow you me lo principal with them paramount chief blow you me lo Eradab village. Well, you have waste up now yeah lo program we pay me take place lo next week lo Tuesday number 9 June.
0: Okay, so you got any program where you lay down finish blow by you may follow me right up lo there?
1: Yes, you got one program and stop finish in place. Men highlights blow you me lo there, and me all display blow exhibition whereby you may put them where National Archives department or section by me showcase them all in both in document, all photo, all maps where me all vala document, especially what them all video. More all sound, whereby you may show lo community lo time, more student especially from Balketa to li take part lo one quiz, whereby you may prepare them, blow pignini to blow bali looks have important sprawl work play me where you may stop make them. From again, all same tete whereby you may go blow you may soke shem all work ya, emiol records or emiol memory where you been preserve them all get I been stop finish ya. That's why you may come blow you may. Show him or display him by again lo Tuesday next week. So em yol in potentia now walk where you may stop make him. You may must select out him good. All records blue you me, all same way RTI officer blue you me and me clearly mention him. You may stop encourage him all Kaufman agency, especially all get our well look plan all filing blow all government. Blow you must select out him good all important records here from emi history blow one country.
0: Lo tamu yumi stop talk about archives, huh? Lo yumi lo Vanuatu, and especially because I'm Kapman, I'm one big organization we stop keeping plenty records lo or something. Since June, since yumi start them RTI RDI wo yumi startem kam kasem nauya. I mean, how long now you miss that him? You miss that him? When I mean, you miss that him? Lo set him up. Office here. More one him now. Look for you. You look say everyone only understand him. Could one him now? I mean, work load over there with them archives. More only. Sabe one him lo make him lo one office lo all get up lo safeguard him.

0: since you mister them office here, come kasem tete, and culture look at them records and me change pick one. From you me lo write to information office, you me start promote them good practices, look at them good all records, all files, all documents, play you me. Blow make them say you me serve facilitate them right to information law. One something too, where good records management, and me promote them, and me good governance. From me protect them, you me against them corruption, and me protect them country play you me, make them country play you me, and me transparent, and me accountable, all action play them. So time where you me look lo site lo how all government agencies all list up manageable records and me change pick one. A lot this time lo manisia me place up carm out one survey plo look level plo capacity plo all officer plo government will list up manageable records plo keta. Lo you me look how now National Archives with them right to information with them National Records and Information Management Committee, you must have a help them government agency plo only improve from fasten plo only look at them good records plo geta. From records emi also one asset, very valuable asset plo government. Without records you may lose ya now. So plo talem straight since RTI emi come in kasem tete, you may stop improve pick one, or by you may continue plo improve all time we start come.
1: Okay, so ikut mas flo haram say bambay yung mistat kat improvement since beginning flo RDI come inside. Now you may talk about RDI and especially all the information where you may archive mo kada istap. Mi feel ano mo iko lo all province too way list up lo sa mga tay provincial government way ligat I think same system lo way mista run lo villa.
0: Right to information law, emi apply law every public office. Suppose you receiving money come lo government directly or indirectly, right to information law emi stop apply law you ya now. So you must look at them good all records for you. Where place you start lo Torres, Kasem Town, lo South, you must look at them good all records for you. Suppose you an area administrator, lo area play me lo Torres, you responsible all records play you whatever activities where you carry out, you must keep in good records play you. From under law right to information law, one man and miss have make him one right to information request, he come law office play you plo request them some document. So em stop play you how you manage them document where you stop create them. All file where you create them, you must manage them good. From low end, low day, you may inside law one public office, you may now, but you may have a committing offense under law right to information law. Suppose you may not provide them information, law time frame where right to information law, and we give them where me 30 days. So suppose you not provide them information within 30 days, a minimum say you may inside law public office. Where place you, Mr. Walkland, you may now, you may program law. And emiapa you miss have a pay one fine way kasem 500,000 or you miss have a local abuse flow 1 year. So emi very important flow you me must manage them good all records. Ino plo RTI no more, but emi plo institution play you too. Blow emi also memory play you, emi justice, future play you. Suppose we one day you one man emi request one information, but you got proof. Law one way may been happen, law institution play you from you manage and put all records play you.
1: Go back law side law, some law right RTI. How now you will stop keeping track law looks all office law government or got only make them one way RTI hemi requirement.
0: Okay, so now yeah, me will stop running all training, law officer law government. I got some particular officer no more where only stop deal with them information request under law RTI law. Under law RTI law by one government officer, me must appoint them one RTI officer. Suppose me knock at one RTI officer, automatically director general or director or CEO or most senior person inside law institution, but him now me RTI officer. Now yeah, me follow I got all records law. All RTI requests were made, especially you got a well list up informing me for and me for cut statistics blow eco park as far as things where law me come into place, and you may cut two all template.

0: annual report below the ministries inside you got a right to information law report. So one government ministry am responsible below report them. How much request am been receiving mantle right to information law? And lo this year you missed up work law one online platform where listing out them alafeteli right below survey. Hemia by me enable them citizen below use I make them request. You some right to information law online. Any place you stop law north Kasem South, one island you stop law him as long as you got access to internet, by you have got access law you make them right to information request you come law one of his way stop law filler and you have request them any information as long as him no exempted under law right to information law all official law government only require law must give him law you within 30 days or same way stop law right to information law.
1: Yeah, so some lesson law one more you stop talk about yeah or some hemi could every year you may observe day or some international national archives day you may know thing nothing no more him from hemi one day we only recognize him around the world more you may do from you may come part law organization yeah now so every year you may start thinking about workflow you may law side law archiving especially Kopak lo international archives day lo number 9 June Leila suppose you sabe dalam archives lo you may lo place ya one of straight now walk the hem bagen.
2: Okay, thank you. Archives play me lo one watu especially you may stop also one national institution. All collection where you may cut this up at a moment, and mostly collection of government. All every government agency where you may cut, all collection of Katana, you may archive them where you may stop inside law, national archives, blue you may. You may archive them in a really minimum, no more same your collection of government, blue you may archive them, and me come to all collection where you may should archive them to all important historian. Or all document blow all family blue yumi lo community or all highland blue yumi you may should archive them too all collection all same stuff inside law national archives especially lo side blow documentation you may no cut him ya you may cut few no more well he come put him stop what you may blow you may archive him stop but you may stop encourage him public especially plan the wallista come really want to survey say yes you may cut one national house where me also my house where you may keep in memoria now blow one nation or you may keep in memoria now blow one island so you may cut lol side blow personal collection you may cut few no more way you may archive me stop the majority blow collection way stop inside lo storage blow you me and me all records blow government especially
1: blow think about the national archives there lo number 9 any message for you me want them put to me go through lo kata lo Retap, look at the number, they host them. You remember the last year, you may go to Eton. So anything we may want them, look at the Megem, ready blow number 9 June.
2: Okay, message you may want to give him a community blow, you may lawyer at up, Lotisha. You may want them encourage them community, especially chief leaders, well, part inside the community, what them all beginning. You may want them to come plan day, properly look one them now. You may lo national archive, lo daya, but you may display from me very important lo you may everyone, from you may everyone, you may part lo country, blo you may. So you may want them to come plan day, properly look save importance, blo walk ya, from bali karem some information to we in person, where me one good time from bali visas to bali stop around, blo li save give you more explanation lo all one walkway or list up make him inside lo archive.
1: So I think while you take a microphone, me ask him last question lo you to all animal. From time to him me you know let him me blow you story and long time. But again, me want them ask him say one of the important is lo national archives day where we stop celebrate him every year. More how important is now lo you me especially all people blow one what you only understand him. Say you got one important something or you miss up time blow make him awareness lehem but you look at some few people no more list up sabe one of me you miss up make him by me ask him lo who first time tune from you spend long time and you talk small blog again.
0: Thank you Ambong lo me also one ni vanuatu archives me one very important something Emi kipim ol memory plo yumi, lo country plo yumi, ino plo tetenu mo pe, ol ia waista kam. One day pa mi minumo stable plo se pe, ol begin ni plo mi, ol apu plo mi, ol future plo mi, pa ol still kam plo lukotem memory plo keta inside lo archives. So mi encourage em, you one beginini, one student, where you one young fella, you stop plo area, plo era tap, you come plo lanem. One am now National Archives and Mr. Megem. One am walk now Mr. Megem. How now you have got access to all records where Kotali Hole Mr. One am information about you now, Kotali Hole Mr. where you have got access to them. Come, blow you learn more, you talk straight with them, Kota will Mr. Megem, look at them all records play me, blow you have about work, blow Kota. More you carem, save ya eco, by Mr. Save help him you, all time where is the come.
1: 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Lo you lo say lo Lela. How important now dia also mo Jun ista pa talam lo how you stop look le mo someone archivist.
2: Okay, how important you may come lo you may look ya importance lo work lo inside lo archive, but you may talam mo semya se suppose you no got archive emi exist, but you may lo save kat one transparency country. Or by you mean no save cat fairness to all decision making splo you me. So important splo one archive by you me talemol semia se hemi hat plo one country where you me stop all same way you me look out them all information blo you me or secrecy blo you me every information hemi very valuable or one lo you me all same all citizen lo Vanuatu. So emi kutumas yumi sta encourage em you know community blue yumi lo eratap no mo yumi public we yumi staff suppose you free you save come bro you come look important explore work ya from archive emi no to do what em all document no mo we yumi staff talem emi deal what em photo all map what em all audio mo all sound isemak lol film. So come plan de lo community blue yumi lo eratap lo pa you save look important explore work ya mo reason why I mean, both of you must have promoted them.

0: Ane mi lo kolse me menao he mi kam lo en blo program blo yu mi lo dede lo na I think you must lo yu wo yu stop listen and look at me back and same time e mi a lo next Saturday kuka same time ya mi a Bong Thompson look out good lo custom mo culture blong yu
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0: Welcome lo you listen kam lo National Broadcast lo Radio Vanuatu lo week ya pamba you me to celebrate them life lo one woman we me got disability lo Vanuatu lo all get a work we me been make em lo save contribute lo development lo nation ya Vanuatu. Me welcome em Mrs. Joyce Peter Napuat Kalsal we me stop with em you me to lo week ya lo first time talk about one em island now emi come out lehem mo one em now emi educational background lehem.
1: Thank you, Tomas. First of all, thank you lo opportunity ya we misafe camp lo misafe historian true lo all achievements lo life for me also one woman one mama we me live with them physical impairment. Nibla me emi Joyce Napuat Kalsal. Me using Peter as well, but me blown Tana Island, lo Lenakel, lo one village where only call them Lonap Kamei. Me born with them in payment blow me, and blow me story more lo education blow me. Me walk about like 10 kilometer blow me call school, blow me access them education blow me. Area blow work blow me. Mimi work lo at the moment Mimi work lo Vanuatu Disability Promotion Advocacy where lo position lo program manager and most lo all work with me fly make him hemi more of advocacy for the rights for people with disability.
0: Tok more lo side lo disability where you got more how parents play you even support them you blo you save come also one woman who you stop now, yeah.
1: Thank you, Tomas. By my story, lo how lo childhood blow me. Also when girl where me missing one leg or left leg. Me grow up lo island blow me, lo village blow me, lo Tana, lo Napkame, and blow me walk about go lo school. Also me be in Mansanem earlier that me walk about 10 kilometers blow me go lo school. And you flow where you flow start call Tana, suppose you flow serve alone up come a village, but come down to local day primary school. Hemi road where me start follow him every morning and every afternoon. And Hemi been hard, been one challenging, low parents blow me, but me Klatumas from grandmother blow me, Hemi one woman where Hemi got strong thinking, strong faith, blow Hemi look out at me, Hemi give him that full support blow me, Hemi look serve importance blow education, and Hemi serve put to me, ikolo enroll me, ikolo kindy, lo village no more. And lo said lo school blow me been like him to my school. Me never give up lo school, me love him school, and support ya we hemi give him, though hemi PC with him all work blo church, but hemi still support him lo school blo me. Blo me save ko, blo me karem education ya, and ting blo me, hemi strong. Time hemi come blo look say yes, me pass him class 6 blo me kolo Onitsua Presbyterian College, hemi full on support him. With them ting say one day by me come back blo me save contribute, mo me save contribute to the community, mommy save as a nation as a whole, country blow me fanatu, hemi believe strong say hemi one resource person. And hemi now hemi one strong ting lo grandmother blow me, elder yese Joe Napuatuan where hemi still life the day. Hemi one proud grandmother where hemi look out at me, followed by one small mommy blow me, hemi Paula. Knockout where him to him he been supporting me plante and with him biological mama plumi. That was low childhood plumi.
0: Since we you been stop low school kasem low today, when him now he been dream blow you. Mo dream ya you realize him or who now and he been motivate him you low stable sem example or role model blow you blow me can say you kasem all achievement where you stable him now yeah.
1: Thank you, Tomas. Yes, that me stop lo childhood blo me, me stuck come up. Me got one before dream. Me got one before dream blo me say one day by me school good, by me got one home, by me got one good for a job, where me service support him one home where might by me build up him later on after lo studies blo me. Ting blo me him strong lo policy, Ting blomi is strong lo all laws or how we did me look say me follow all people with them disability or particularly women and girls all stop go through all some rubbish fashion we stop in lol keta make him say ting blomi is strong lo hemia kam ka same way me call lo secondary da me kam lo secondary hemi when me look him hemi when change of yes environment back in mo lo way where me can have more knowledge and me talem thank you lo papa god from me been meeting one missionary blo Australia to follow he support me lo education blo me kam ka same today where ba mi save talem se to follow he come on say one blessing where current mother blo me him no save afford blo bem school fee to follow step in to follow he hold them tight me with them all advice and up to level ya where last year me save kare man paper blo me lo set lo diploma lo leadership covenants and human rights so heme me when something where ba mi talem se heme one some people behind lo scene where only support me only look him service say yes me save make him no matter lo in payment we missing a leg that me got the capability or ability blo me save ko me reach him where me save ko based lo dream blo me and dream blo me me still go along yet me really win them come one person whereby me pays plantel or drafting blo policy me never give up me still try and pass blo me continue blo me seek him all information as well as blo caramel sort courses where me serve help me and otherwise these are the people where me serve talem street say grandmother blo me and all small mommy blo me and even my Australian missionary friends or family blo me where in South Australia where only push me only encourage me lo blo me serve come today me serve come that person
0: outlaw olgeta yeah where you been school kasem time where you been kasem pepa blo you all same you talk about one of now emi olgeta achievement where you been kasem all same one person with them disability where you proud him
1: thank you Thomas I got full of achievements where me proud him as one woman leader also one woman where me represent him not just myself and my community and this nation but also for people women and girls with disability also one woman with them disability and also one mama me proud blo me got family blo me proud to be a mother me proud blo me married him husband blo me and me friend Stephen Kalsal and that is some of the achievements and me helping me blo look say yes no matter where planted discrimination and me cause me or me cause me and go towards me or with people with disability but me still got right there blo me got one life more one home blo me one of the achievement and me blo how we me come go as far as me call a secondary school where them are on a SUA where them leaving certificate me call a INTV where me take business management and me some of the achievement where me proud him me school inside low one mainstream school there's no special school for people with disability but me one big for achievement mommy me tell him thank you lo god more all institutions where only come blo look save importance blo inclusive education where he make him say people with disability only serve enroll inside low mainstreaming school. So me one achievement. From 2013, me been take one scholarship, Mr. Alofichi National University. And me been take 1 year blo study lo certificate lo site blo disability study or community-based rehabilitation. Me one people a dream blo me as well. Where me really me passionate about study law life blo me for all people with them disability because me save where me come from me save the real experience that me vala stop go through them so me passionate about that and after that me been call Bible College where me take em theology missiology with them theology blo 4 years so me proud lo achievement here from inside lo church today you mean save talem say all able people no more or people without disability no all state ke leadership ya hemi calling blo one man him god hemi call one man blo hemi make him step him blo hemi take a mission mo karam talk blo god hemi go out the reason why me stay been hemi no from one pastor hemi for semi block up lo hemi tell me must go from semi me come out lo and background lo apuman blo me hemi one minister was them. It was my calling. With God hemi calling me blo step inside blo me learn about word blahem and also be an example. Today planted churches and planted people with disability all nakara leadership inside lo church. Me no sabe why. Maybe because I'm missing one leg, or because I'm intellectual, or you know, Save giving me leadership, or giving me, delicate and work, you all get us. So, Mr. Bean, I'm one achievement, I'm graduate, 2012, and me proud, talent, say yes. Though me got the one in payment, be even though me school, or for not to, Institute of Technology, me no carry one work, but me still seek him help or me take him further study block inside to study lo word block out lo Bible College. Not of lo achievement where me proud lo him too, he me lo 2019, me been go lo US, lo Oregon, lo Eugene, lo me take one course lo site lo Women in Institute of Leadership, particularly for women and girls. And hemi one thing we planted lo yumi all women and girls so lista plo karem plo kam plo support them all other women and girls lo country plo yumi. And hemi one achievement as well when we come back me no keep him learning ya, me no keep him all thing ya, but me share him lo all na lo women and girls with disability. Coming back in 2010, one law achievement as well, all work where me make me represent them people with disability law India law or with them Oxfam. And me one telecate where inside the telecate there I was one of the women and girls with disability. Me proud learn from that time me one young girl, but me represent them all young for like two voice blow together, and also someone person with them disability. I think people are thinking lo la achievements are blood alema say yes. People are look plant lo in payment blow months. Oh no, hemi got one leg, hemi no save make one something. Be me believe Baba God hemi bless me with them all good for gifts or abilities blow you me use them. So speak out blow me, stand up blow me, representation blow me lo all different achievements are. Hemi blood alema out no more say. People with disability, all is have make him anything. Suppose you may give him work, you may delegate them leadership, task, you call all together, they will do it to the best of their ability. But all is have make him on something. Another achievements, blow me, he me been stop the World Vision. World Vision, me one organization, me shape me plant, or work, all different work, all promote me, all different work, me make him inside, all different project. And hemi one organization, I mean me proud lem. This is the place where me come blow me look service say yes, leadership ya all skills or learning when me carry lo World Vision and me help me for future leadership lo me lo one out of la organization suppose lo future me save me work lo one place be World Vision and me shape him good me. So me proud lo all different achievements where World Vision and me been giving lo me all awards, recognition of all different work where me make him inside lo organization lo World Vision Vanuatu. One lo achievement lo me back again, he me lo last year me been graduate with him paper lo me lo diploma in leadership and governance and human rights. Me proud to maslem from he me one dream where Mr. Chase him along the way. Me come. It got time where people only tell them all same were negatively, but me strong blow me must carry paper ya from passion blow me strong thing blow me and me start blow one day by me have a work with them government inside lo policy drafting and all that just because me want them looking space ya, or participation blow people with disability looking at me not just me myself but whenever Mr. Megan, me want them say all not a flow one, only sema call say me no sepali lekol keta or blow lekol keta he left out with them all dreams blow keta, but blow encourage him all keta, blow lose only got one dream, all keta all is have a custom. We bless them me, Mr. Abraham as well. Thank you.
0: You no walk lo Vanuatu no more, but you go as far as you can say India, lo Solomon Island, lo Fiji, mol kita narfla country where you can tell them. Time you stop go, you represent them Vanuatu all same ya. One em now, emi reaction, mo feedback for people time where you look one person with a disability or one woman with a disability when we travel around the world blo save kare mol get achievement.
1: Thank you, Thomas. I think the answer we, you know, I think the answer when we save tale me people only proud. People only proud blo looking say you may law country, you may start all women and girls with disability, all people with disability only start blow come up, blow only talk out, only speak out. And me believe say he may want something where only proud him or planted time law all conferences, all regional meetings or same, only come blow only story and blow save more about life and work where you may start make him. Inside law country blow you me and particularly experience blow me by like I'm asking about how do I go along with them missing a leg and emehemi one big for something when be tell him say me proud mo all get only proud blow harem real story real experience where me Mr. Stana blow him talk about law one conference or all regional meetings where you me start attend them
0: law life play you. One of now when you'll get a challenge or you face him or someone woman with a disability more. Look for you. One of now when you'll get a need when community, provincial, more government play you me, you must look for him plus have a improve him, more support them life blow people blow you me lo country with a disability.
1: Thank you, Thomas. It got full of challenges by me save talem. But me talk about all challenges where me go through them personally. All challenges blo discrimination. All challenges blo barriers. That me talk about paria and me by me save talem say paria's and me want something where me come and say one blockage blo me no save ka same place. And me all time is I use some to follow elbow crutches. Steps or stairs semi when people are paria lomi. Planted time by Mr. Vitalem say all meetings, all install or some level or high buildings where emi one blockage finish lomi. So me no save access them and even including tiles or all maybe concrete emi floor mat where hemi easy blow me sleep, hemi one paria as well. So Hemi one challenge lo me. The other thing is about discrimination. Discrimination emi bi kwantumas. Me remember that Mr. Lo childhood lo me time Mr. Kama lo kolo school. Ikat all related family lo me. Balitale lo grandmother lo me say. Hemi no empa ino kolo school no more from emi one girl. And remember one girl by hemi ko by hemi ka bell hemi come back by hemi no make one kutla something. After narfla something hemi got one leg or hemi missing a leg but hemi no make him want something suppose you tell us they all boys yes be one girl all same by you mean so that's discrimination so hemi want something where me face them too narfla something sometime lo life me remember Mr. School or NTV by then me passing some for the boys lo na panga lo gravia only look me only laugh for me. Or they say, oh, you come back to school, man. Woman, I got one leg no more. Me stop, me stand up, me look all get up. Me tell them, see, you really laugh for me. Me got right to call school as well. Suppose you serve a call school, me too, me serve a call school. Me serve hold and pencil, me serve a ting-ting, me serve a talk-talk. And me say, you got two full leg for you. Now, if you challenge me inside your family, your married life. One mama way, me got picking in me married the of family. There's a big discrimination la place there. And by me save talem straight say, planted time, you me all women and girls with disability, you me married the of one family. Family here by me game good you for the short time no more. But you me no save heart altogether. And that is the biggest challenge. Planted time by families say, oh, him no save karen bikinini. By you me karem narafla woman. Oh, him got one leg no more. By you me carry me away got to leave with have making something. Hemi one big full of discrimination where people only stop talem no, especially women and girls with disability. And hemi one table discrimination. And then you me talk about that. You me talk about gender-based violence. Gender-based violence hemi happen. And that is why women and girls with disability only for some double, triple discrimination. All issues where Mr. Fekta Molgeda, where family no more hemi relate. Emi related to him, he stop cause them. thinking about my own family, thinking about family when we married to go all together, heme heme very, very, very high. And heme heme not just me myself, but me believe that some of our women and girls with them disability will marry them all not of their family or they stop go through them. But this is my experience. This is what I'm facing, where all family blow man will get all in like me. Oh, she's got one leg. She's nothing but she cannot do that. So heme heme when something where Mimi go through him and some challenges, law side law married life as well. And talking about education, I remember one time one member of the family, blow husband, blow me, him tell us, you school go after by one him. You mean no service stop him school. Heme talk blow me tell him, education heme blow everyone. You go. Probably by you go look around no more now, then that's the end of your education. Education, I mean, not stop him. You mean old, you mean young, you mean education, I mean, blow everyone. So, I mean, one something where Mimi face them blande. One out of the challenge, I mean, the side blow work. Time is school or INTV, me finish, me graduate, me current paper blow me blow work. All organization, all offices, all you know, been accepted me blow work. Can me take me an out of the 3 to 2 years blow Mimi serve a fine one work. So, me remember say, one law hotel where him stop low country play me low fan or two. Me been apply from me call law receptionist. Somehow all you not been accepting me. All you say no from stairs. All you not say, oh, you are selected. You will take the position. But time you go, all you looking in payment blow me. All you sorry me flaka rem naro one finish. Heme me some fella issues or challenges where you mean society, you miss to create them. You mean make them say people with disability only isolated, only left back, and only feel down and emotionally only start harem no good. And emehemi one me miss to go through him and some fella experience where I miss have it all and say with them all issues or challenges where or say one mama or say one woman with them disability. These are the real experience me miss to share him about life for me.
0: Weswelo side blow transportation long solwora molo air. When I'm now experience play yolo plesiamo I got all get a service where I'm accessible blow people with them disability. When I'm now I'm experience play yolo plesia.
1: Thank you, Thomas. Several experience about me, Ms. Avesherem, Emilo, use of transportation, all passes especially. All passes play me, Blantel, all passes play me, like country, all in accessible. And I remember me with them one friend, blow me to fully stop him, me use some wheelchair. Me to fully stop him, all passes, all in a service stand up. And sometimes, like, some fellow drivers, but I'll get all he say, oh, wheelchair, me come inside, but them all crutches, say, me take him up space from all passengers or some fellow cheers where him stop. So accessibility here become one issue too, like you mean low country where some low drivers, some low passes, all you know enough, all you know might only not train enough about disability inclusion, all you know survey about hemia, all rights, all you know survey how now blow only survey help a man person with them disability blow come inside low pass. Because there is no accessibility law something, so that is why some low me follow by sometime me follow stop and passes by taking time blow passes only accept me follow or block her me follow go. And talking about sea transport or sea all ship blow you me. I think by me tell them straight no more say for not very emi over them one big for service or one free service for people with disability. Yeah, mimi one passenger, mimi one member where mimi use some blanket for not ferry. Talking about that, when I'm free service only giving me for all people with them disability, me for you know buy them fee blow me for like all free and with them all food and all kakai when flakaram lo back and we go free lo name blow me for la no more. Some other things for some other people blow only come with them me for la, but you not accept them. The only things that me fly away more and me fly on them and men up a hemiko free. And me one good for a service to me proud blow tell them say, lo all shipping blow you me lo fan what we are for not to ferry itself. Hemiki one free service lo all people with them disability and me clatumas lo service to provide them from hemi so and say inside lo. Yumi lo Convention Rights lo People with Disability lo CRPD we kaf mania temi ratify mo emi signem lo Article 9 Accessibility emi an people a something lo place we one talk talk we emi kaf ma full up something Accessibility lo education, Accessibility lo information, Accessibility lo communication, Accessibility lo transport, sea, land, every something eh Yumi save talk about say Accessibility an people a talk talk beta Yumi pisisim pa Yumi lukum say kat need lehem lo all areas and Yumi no want le ko sambo where me left behind. You may want them to say accessibility by everyone only provide them where me away me elderly, me away me got a disability or me one person with them disability, me save access to them. So me proud to mass, me glad to mass, me save access and service. Planted people with them disability only don't save about service. Planted time by me story with the one, me say me want the color fill up, me not save, me not got money. Me story le him, say hey, for not to ferry him, start over him, you me free service. You go. You know BEM. You come to office for VTBA or VSPD. All get all the survey issue one letter. You carry me call of one to ferry. By the shim ticket blow you. You go free. You swim letter blow you. ID blow you. You go inside. That is free for every people with disability inside law. Nation blame me or country blame me. So, me glad to mass where service me free. I believe say for not ferry management and me work with the ministry blow justice and with them all organization blow people with disability, VTPA and VSPT. They service me start cohet yet. And you me where you me stop all people with disability, grab them service them or you make sure say you use them. And me have me one challenge. Two lo all narafla shipping blow you me. You me where you me got all narafla ship. Talk about plane, talk about ship, talk about all passes and taxi or transport. Suppose you want transport, you start carry one person with a disability, make it one small ram, make it one small ladder, portable one. Blow one man, might somebody where anyone client where you serve a good lamb or use some wheelchair, use some all area, you got all organization for people with disability stuff. Work with them all, get up, only serve giving you me all right services, all right measurement, but you serve a create one something where any accessible. Or transport, blow you blow you serve a help a man person with a disability to play come the transport. Blow you serve suppose when you want the traffic, you call one place, lo Norte Fate or Lo Santo or Lo Fila, lo all places play me around Lo Fila. So, you may talk about accessibility. Accessibility, I come from a full of something. So, I may have some experience no more when me miss a story. Lem now, me come back, lo. Accessibility where for not to ferry him is to provide them. Me really want them suppose all narrow shipping to balis have a provide them service. Yeah. Service him is service play you me everyone. Yet you me all human being. You me got human rights, you me got right blockoya, koya, movement, expression and all that, but what them service by you provide them, suppose him is straight lo me fella by me fly access them. So him is some experience where me go through him, me look him. And Mimi want them blow me share them with them Yumi.
0: Thank you to Maslo. Time blow you with them Radio Vanuatu, Mrs. Joyce Peter Napuat Kalsal. Lo save stop mo share them experience blow you. Lo sai plong all get achievement mo same time need plong service them. One way people with them disability only stop go through long hem. You me to stop come lo and blo tok tok blo you me to. Me save say true lo get achievement where you been go through lo hem. Plan the parents in no support them. All get a picking in blo get a blo cut. Privilege, more opportunity where you can. Plan the only hide them picking in lo house from no more say lisem. Lo disability where me cut. Well, you know, save give him support ya. I call him true lo all service way. Kafman blo yumi, watem all get a partner blo hem, I make him I available stop blo save support them. People will get disability lo Vanuatu.
1: Encouragement blo me or say one woman where me live with disability or one mama where me got kids. Me want to encourage him, yumi all parents, you want carer or one related family, blow one person with disability, please me want them you look out them good person yeah. Person ya hemi one creation blo Baba God. Person ya Baba God hemi kat plan lo life blo hem. Person ya hemi one blessing lo home blo you. You take care lo hem. God hemi give him blo you take care lo hem. And suppose you miss have a good story blo man we hemi born blind lo John, Gospel blo John. ba yimi save good story and lo place God hemi give him all people ya blo power play me display blo yumi look in that God hemi control lo creation him God hemi got power over lo everything we hemi stop making lo life and hemi got plan purpose so you and mama you and Apu you and Kera whoever you are where you stop where might you and person with them disability where you think see you think down lo you God hemi got plan lo life play you and mimi encourage you please all mama all Apu please you fly no look down lo all people with them disability all get all you know all people will come out lo by me tell them say all you know come out lo when are from the planet am your creation lo baba God the God am create them all get I bless them lo home play you you play you take care of it and you play you support them peace lo need play him you listen lo when them need play me tell them he me got need for them need play him from plant the time you me look at them all get up you me no service one am now all need all get up you me make something lo thing thing blow you me no more that you me no make something pay slow all pay sick need all get up
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1: 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Emi voice plong province program long tete night.
2: 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Emi one program where me look long get the news, more development long get the six flat province plong you me. And we stop come out every Monday, kasem Saturday. 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
9: Welcome long and arvla time back again. Long voice blong Turba province Wutimimika Albi Street. One time long province blong Turba. Umi all time updating you, informing you, mo educating you with him or get a development inside long province blong Turba. Now long radio program long voice long Turba province tete give to Fortinet long cat one more time Turba provincial agriculture visa Mr. Peter Maho by him stop with him tete long give him some more information or update long one name agriculture department through long all visa long him long crown long all council long Turba all stop make him a full business plan long all keta long implement them all plans long all keta long yeah.
10: Los eto festival protection semi 3 months crops we imi stop and carache mol famas pro woklem na ya imi got one ship pang imi lo torpa we li production seeds ni la store on lo samo distribute mi lo leidio festival protection all etio li contact en program every era council yes. Mo imian karatse mo famas blo ali mas collectem seeds to blo all vegetables primi so ali planting vegetable bel mas collecte seeds plan from I got some local vegetables primi where some eggplant canvas snake bean arigo bean. Got some local vegetables new we must go them to Togata from the resilient climate team. We collect them to all seeds for Togata, we very plan and back of Togata. From the same system by El Chavelus from there, I got the different kind of variety of vegetables. We must have important again inside. We plan carrot them now, all local vegetable, we may is. I learn capits to me one resilient variety blimi and learn carachem every farmer, blimi collect them every different kind of variety blo island capits. Blimi replan and bakokata blo is only no mass loose from island capits to I Mr. Luxe Mr. Lusumol variety blo island capits by him go through lo try his enia by likely blo by plant the variety blo island capits Mr. Lusus. Blair Karachemol farmers, Blimi must replan and Pakola Island Cabbage Blimi from a semi resilient climate Blimimo. He is strong, him is strong, him is no small cabbage, him important than plan. Yes, I mean, I think local all promotions, all program agriculture, I think, yeah, I mean that PSD, Lo Motalava, suppose Yabin Sikat. We got a national expo event to Lo Maivo. It's more program Lo Farm to School. So I think that program Lo Farm to School Lo PLM should them Lo Tele School. We Pamela must promote them Lo Air plus support them program Lo Hilo School. Yes, no, let's start finish. Yes, start finish for. Provide them linking more lo farmers pembla, igor lo all yes all boarding school, to la boarding school. So at the moment you let's start work lo provide one database lo all farmers planning all crops we di planem one time we di planem one time we harvest them lo tatayana in place of usual lo lingi bi concept lo all school lo li save se lo manisha crops ready lo manisha crops ready lo area ya ale migle provide them is sap mi lo tem skills mi lo bro tem subsidy tu lo marketing so mi le se sapote mal 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lo feel bo especially lo operation patchet Yeah, otherwise, way forward to department, when we stop now, I get to me fly me blow, me fly mas, yes, way forward to me fly now, me blow, me lingi mol 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Mi vle fan mod tol protax plo gota all seasonal crops mi la mas fan mod se lo one manis all fruits ali ready. Es especially aso atamume naya y mi stab lo season lo Aranis, with Naravica, Tibat Mutis, the walk law. We will have a final motion called Fruit Risha. We will have a great one chat lamp. We will have a distributing law. Is anyone interested? So, way forward to Tibatman, we will have a Kurbu Mall Pharmacia. We will have a information. information, database information. Yeah, I'm start work them now. We forward to department, bro. Make sure she by 2030, every farmer should talk on a similar, should talk on a similar information. After I'm going to test us, I was submitting all data, I'm like a cooperative, please. I'm going to talk about a group, I'm going to talk about a cooperative grouping, so yes. Plus, I'm going to talk about a group operation. The yes, I'm going to wait for the department. If you want them all Kurumo series farmers, you got some farmers where you got some farmers where only work small one crops after shifting thing lotel go or narla something. So I may be all right to sustain and living brought up a long run. You want them all serious farmers where. While he concentrate low on crops, when yes, especially in big production, low, we want change up. Yes, I think one all way forward to Nivla, at a moment, you got one Nivla official, low is for no lava, yes, more one Nivla official, low para. So now you got all offices too, you establish all office. All office employee me work lo building no with them lera council got lo me relava no mo with them lo is me relava with them lo mota but otherwise every area council you got office specie stable build nothing lo yes me le support them is for no lava no mo lo community office lo yeah with them lo is for no lava with them lo ure para. Then next day, go by the Lugo, building a law, Merela Valley, from one, yes, from a post out to an officer. Okay, yes, thank you, Thomas. Program office is CRP, all ADO, only support them, program office CRP, with them all ACO, so Loyaya by all ADO with them all climate change choice of Lolera Council, only apply from all impress. So we apply from only impress, we implement them system of all multiplication plot, we apply plan back all fruit trees, plan back all root crops, we apply ko plan them one location where only agree with them all anona, then lead farmer inside the community. Hem sa replicate them program lo place them. Yes, time hem replicate them. Pag nivla tu sa ko assist them lo. Pero tama men nivla mga mo community plot no mo. Pero out all community plot na all one fama wali interest lo program na wali serious lo program na. Pag sa ko mga mo on one plot ata. Then pag sa ko rubo mo ata lo bisan na lo. Pero what say? I'm a farmer blow root crop, I'm a farmer blow fruit trees, I'm a. So at the moment, all ATO with them all alcohol, they apply for all impress, blow establishing all multiplication plot. I think no motor lava plant the multiplication in Megavinis, low 7 community, 7 or 5 community low. Lo West Kawa 5 community, lo Uraparapara 3 community lo. All community and you must set them up all multiplication to lo yaya, you must replan back every fruit trees, blogata. Me lay naigat all boat blogata finish stop. So I mean must move this program lo from 2022 program end. Less than states now, bro. Machine creation protection first time. Taiwan's protection in big one. By me, like shift go low 5 years this year now. By industry, come inside now, low, yeah, last year with the AI, me, like focus on low protection. But Naya, by you got one budget, low food, where by me, like you should low. It's been all the highway blow PCT. initial plan was stop by me play from law 27 September 27 2029 by me hold one Torpa forum. So Torpa forum by me play caramon representative law 1 era council and by one time when law public mobile representative come law forum by alikaram is palikaram palireti lol so small kakai tu bro travel with them special local kakai lo is committee lo food by PCSM pe naya fruit naya naya sala manis me so I'm the same catch information is by me go through one try time is an catch mo all farmers profit stable especially lo only mas lo management chun mas putum vegetable lo crop from the vegetable three manish no ma so chun July ox and lo ox you should start three tip lo half is for September no so manish lo chun every farmer should plan about every farmer should plan a vegetable especially all haricots no snake pea, kaya mas local vegetable din. Pati-pati ni supply mo all seedling bro, white bull, round cabbage. From round cabbage, eminiti mo cold season. So, misawa, probably, by green bone, round cabbage, yes, tomato, yes, all 3 months vegetable crops linear there. All farmers will must ready all taro, all yam, all kumala, all banana by team blue food by pass around, no level the council. One vlepages in Mulkakaya, Blokamlo so. Imika National Expo event too, where Pastalo Maivo, the Pamble select them some farmers no Bloko, especially all. From Bahemi one expo event, so by yes, by me expect them all farmers bloco, by me all farmers we only going to follow at the same finish, yes, blow agriculture crops. Yes, the man logo them industry, blow identify all farmers, bloco, by me all narrow farmers, we immigrant protection, blow cover. All root crops, banana, all fruit trees, you will get people protection. Indicate no more, you have office or lady, you will have a come to place people, bemol carrel or place people, mufumigolo, botalava. I think by yes, by all family, no need to. 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agriculture show. So time we mula lo agriculture show, or kakai we come lo agriculture show, but if it's a PCSM sample, come with them lo motalawa. But otherwise, why loop lo pushman be, but mula ko from. Taro blo West Kawa, mlago from, William lo para, mlago from, coconut crab tu lo Torres, all root crop lo West Vanua lava, al banana, yes, al yam tu lo mota, pamle PCSM, yes, tingle mere lava tu, item is lo East Kawa. Yes, last something we want to encourage all farmers. Let me, you want them all farmers. Blow copas lol agriculture field assistant you got crown you and them me develop them crown do you ni vle stap lo sabotem you lo you me clearance mo mi plan mo land do bring me ni anon corrupt spiller any work lo mi vla mo all ATO to li stap lo me mo woka mo all ATO to li got money lo sabotem 11 fama lo clearem land name plan ka kai blem only something we mi vla ni ti me mi data. So once mi vla help him farm up lo clear am land lem plan mo ka kai plan end of the day mi vla and them data no mo black back lo office pe or ka kai wasta pro crown or something mi vla farm up. So any interested farm up please come show me interest you got land please come show me interest one crops you and them plan them mi vla got plan lem sa lo business plan lo mi support you with them.
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0: premier will get a key message for earthquake where you need to survey. Before the earthquake, number one, find a more strong place inside the house where you survey hide lohem, except underneath the table or bed. 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After the earthquake, check if you and your family suppose you got injury. Remember, but you expect them an aftershock blue earthquake. Make him sure as a cast and minor leak from his other cause of fire. 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

0: Écoutez, je vous remercie pour la FBDC News. After the achievement of Vanuatu, also one small nation country, the ICJ Revolution, where United Nations General Assembly, more than a country, we support them. Minister of Climate Change, Ralph Regenvanu, and we tell him thank you, the Next Gen Youth Ambassador, we support all get out through the campaign. Marilo Lutfaonika report.
1: Long tok plonghem Next Gen Youth Ambassador Vepaya Militrif emitalem se voice plongol youth long international more regional level emi hin poten from issue all same climate change emi affect them pikwanol youth
2: all issues of same climate change emi directly affect them all youth gimi or bigini gimi and also our futures and we can see in Vanuatu we got flood cyclone where it's affect them infrastructure gimi and livelihoods and it directly affects children's access to education, healthcare, something where, I mean, it's essential, it's very important for children's development and for our futures as well. And so the ability and the opportunity for us to go and for me to go and be part of this advocacy was very good. And I think that it was really great in pushing youth voices into the international stage.
3: And we don't allow more commercial fishing to come inside. You
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3: 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Different kind wood, fish, animals. 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
0: Minister of Health, John Steele Darren Kwedu, and plead guilty to leadership code section 13, subsection 1A, yesterday morning. And I follow one incident where code the RMC MEP in part law 15 law 2024 finish. Follow leadership code lawyer, Minister Darren Kwedu, and fail to make duty blame where I may comply more observe law. And I plead not guilty to charge. Today or yesterday, the magistrate court, and me change and blame back again, make him say by Inoka trial. Lo side the fight, Minister Yahemi been plead guilty finish, lo charge plus assault. Chief magistrate Anna La Loya, and me tell him say by me sentence him tarin quetu, lo number 10 July. Fallen part 3 blow leadership court, one leader way me plead guilty from part 2 blow lawyer. By court, the punishment for part 6 blow leadership court. Part 6 Italy got fine where he no beat him 5 million fatu, Mokalabus blow 1 period where by he no beat him 10 year. One part blow punishment he do, he's have a looking one leader, he lose on position blame. Suppose court he looks one and where he make him, he serious. Small Island Mini Agriculture Show Bombay me taking place next week lo Tongariki with the mall farmer lo sepat group li ready blo soy model product mo contribution blo geta lo food security lo country. You make a report. Area administrator blo Tongariki Puninga Area Council Tonal Firiam italem se soya Bombay mi soy mouth strength blo farmer mo agriculture product lo area ya. Emitalem se ol farmer lo area ya holikat plant potential. Mol event all same simas only important blow left them up more encourage mol get up make more production. Mr. Viria Mitalem to say Vanuatu emi must build him resilience lo time blow disaster. Mol island only must ready blow supply kagai lo Narfla island suppose one disaster ikasem country. Department Andalo Ministry, Agriculture, Livestock, Biosecurity, and Forestry, Pamboli Chenem event, Ablo give him training more practical skills, Blo LB Mol Farmer, Blo improve production. Director Ablo Livestock, Loni Bong, Italem C Department, Emi look forward, Blo Sabote Mol Farmer, Lo Area, especially Lo Side, Blo Small Livestock Production.
4: The main purpose for the livestock lo part lot is very important even and lo you me involve them on livestock farmers for me. Livestock farmers for me were only identified more you me work with them all that, particularly no site or small livestock. Also, you may want you may save separate me one law all islands where only very only that strength law small livestock and particularly goat with them pigs.
0: Tarek Dablo Agriculture Antoine Ravo, Italem say every island lo fanwa to ikat one important role blo play long growth blo economy blo country.
5: Only must be part blo grow em sector blo agriculture development. Context where already I got. And anyone very important initiative where era council blow Tongariki, though yeah, I am now by me take lead blow host them where department blow agriculture too, and me been invited through low offices look around, lowly attend them, only participate low this platform. Purposely, and me blow. You may want them to look him or support him strength, lo small islands.
0: People yam bamba mi one lo main highlight lo first day lo program from group mi one lo main product lo area team lo small island mini agriculture so lo Tongariki Puninga area council mi promoting local agriculture and supporting community resilience. Government italem say ka tumas nepotism or practice blo awo them work holo or family or relative inside the public service we stop up and blo planti ei kam kasin today. Government claim to say full up time or civil servant where BSc stop giving work lol keda holi ka tol ai qualification pe all members blo commission ya holi no medium standard ya. Lo special sitting blo parliament lo wigia prime minister Tsutam Nabat italem say emi recent why holy camp blo passe mol changes ya lo blo public service
6: indications blo still practice blo political interference and the idea why me introduce this amendment me camp blo me two way what me ya come up with them all get the criteria we have facilitate in process lo carre mol get only qualified and me concur with them comment blo honorable mb blo look and feel full up blo all got a civil servants blue you meet today. All got a master's, all got a degree. The commission where me administer the functions the one commission me very critical. Especially the you can blue you appoint them all got a only base low merit. Mimi sa looking full up all got a ways to pass through. Full up I think blue nepotism. And me looking. In fact, me being supposed to sign them one where based on the panel recommendation, but I'm going to go to some commission. It changed. Me respect them, say, me have me right, blow that up. And me have me some of the practices where it's happened.
0: Let me for explore Prime Minister Tsutam Nabat. Time for what we part lo celebration the World Environment Day. Clean up lo kawenu lo evade. If I name se fasin lo sakem tuti stop yet to fly educational institution lo country national university mo institute lo teacher. Istatem celebration the World Environment Day with them one big fla clean up. Tiffany Baldwin he report.
7: One full money's program we have me follow World Environment Day celebration we have me start today, 5 June. We have aim to encourage the community to think about their duty to protect the environment. We have a science program at National University, Dr. Candice Caban. We have a number of different thoughts we will pick up today. We have not seen any change after the last cleanup the university we have been making long last months.
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7: Dr. Candice hitalem sega pikfla namba plongol plastic bottle tin pia mo bottle wine we fall down fulem sol water mo hemi minim se public ko het plong yusum area quelli no care long environment.
8: So we think maybe people let me come represent broad drink no more on weekend or all nights you know sare after we don't come back to Chiblem. So after to Chiblem is that after time I drank and I broke glass me farai fine and full up small piece rosand. So in a good
7: can be asking people long must think about how only want them use some plastic long everyday activity. Can we go ahead sip long protect them environment? Can we responsibility long everyone? We educate them all young people. Can we keep long one long term behavior change long country?
8: I think every teacher must make an education in school. So make an education lo pikinini, small pikinini, explain them lo em, show them some documentary where he got bird or he lose the life lo em, time or he kakai plastic full up. Pikinini, time is small and he sabe understand them. After all, he sabe make him something good lo environment.
7: Time cleanup campaign hemi continue plong karma toti long side plong solwata organize say talem se last solution pamba hemi depend long public plong change em ting plong waste.

0: Sen Linomo, Achawatem Thomas, Sikasem Tarek Entry, Plon Commonwealth Games, Solsem Two Face, Vanuatu Athlete, Pepe Mbai Tuvlai Compete, Long on different category Long Tanya. Achaim Stab Compete, Long 80 plus kg, Mo Thomas, Long 100 plus kg. Achai Stab Long Camp, Long New Zealand, Mo Thomas, Pahemiko Long Camp, Long Samoa, Long Wikenia. PBDC Sports, you talk with them at Chalong, New Zealand, about participation. Plong him, Mohemi Talam say me happy also one weight lifter.
1: Qualifying outright for this upcoming Commonwealth Games has filled me with immense pride, and that's me being proud of myself, all the hard work I've put in, my team, and through this campaign up towards these Commonwealth Games. It also fills me with this different sense of accomplishment, knowing that myself, my weightlifting is worthy of an outright spot and not just an invitation.
0: Long last Commonwealth Games, semi-custom invitation no more, long part long hem, there were them 2026 Commonwealth Games, yeah, semi-custom direct sport. Achai point them out, say, I plan the sport, but anything long people, each is so one sport now only want them.
1: A message I have for all the boys and girls out there who feel like they aren't fit for any sport or they haven't found the right sport yet, simply that, you haven't found the right sport yet. It's definitely not a linear path, and I certainly didn't find weightlifting straight away. Fun fact, my first sport growing up in Vanuatu was actually tennis, which I represented regionally, and I played for many years. After that, I had a go at rugby, touch, rugby sevens, also tried a bit of basketball, and then I went into CrossFit and eventually found my way to weightlifting. So, you know, some people do find their sport right away, and some people don't. So, trial and error, see how you go. You never know what might come.
0: Thomas with them Acha to play part Blong team Vanuatu will announce them long afternoon, long Ramata, Blong Kolong Commonwealth Games 2026. Adel Willie, FBDC Sports.
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Good evening, everyone. Me look lo God lo pray. 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Thank you, Lord, what play you. Bless him, Lord, heart me fla, Lord, devotion, yeah. And start me fla. Help me fla, blam, lisa, ve. Share him, understand what play you. Thank you, Holy Spirit. Lord, name, Lord Jesus, me lay prayer. Amen. Okay, what blong God, lo, you me back in this afternoon, start lo family yet. And he me start lo one time, was Bible, he me tell him, said, the days are evil, he me leave us in wise, not as unwise. And let him light me shine all time before men. Bible, let me tell him that they may see your good works, Papa. That they may see your good works. Let your light shine, Mama. That they may see your good works and glorify Father in heaven. Even all beginning too. Let your light shine before men. The school. The road. Lord, please establish water where. Let your light shine before men, that they may see your good works and glorify your Father in heaven. Matthew chapter 5, him chapter 11, verse 16, him done said, in the same way, let your light shine before men, that they may see your good work or your good deeds and praise your Father in heaven. So, God, him, he want them, me, everyone, or Papa, him, he live. Light be me, or some all wise Bible that says, no leave us some all wise, but leave us some all wise man. So all husband, all papa, will live with a wisdom. And wise here, now make him light blue shine. You shine bright, blow all family blue, you shine bright, blow community blue, you shine bright, blow all man only look and only glorify God. All wives too, submit husband blue you, you wise. You let me in me light, and then man only look, only praise him God from one him we submit make him. All beginning me, you submit Lord parents, you obedient parents, you honor him parents, even though you come age, you come papa, you come young boy, young girl, you school good, you walk good, but father bli, papa bli, mama bli, me still mama bli, you honor him to fla. And you all same now, you wise, that is for the last days. You wise beginning me. You wise young boy, young girl. You wise young mama, young papa. You wise and lightly me shine. All manly look and only glorify God from life for you, you cut. From you, stop. Spread them life equal all narrow one. So all family today, you must some example all nafla family. All nafla family today, plenty only face them some hard time today. Plan the only go through all plan the challenge of life. But you, where you serve God, let him lightly shine Lokata. Let him lightly shine Lokata. Action blue shine Lokata. Deeds talk blue. When you start making him, he shine Lokata. Lokata look only glorify him God. Say, oh, yes. La familia, me got something where you need him. So, but he approach, only come blue, only come close up blue, only ask him, only question you. But how blue help him Lokata? You must shine. Me must shine. Family blim must shine. Picking in blim must shine. You may live all same all wise picking in me. We only light all same all lamp all wise Virginia we light. Let your light shine, family. This day all place is dark. But you need him light. The money looks away. So let him you may everyone light blim is light. Who is me light? Who come the world and me light? Jesus said, I am the light of the world. So, everyone in need him Jesus, life, Lord. Papa, I need him Jesus. Mama, I need him Jesus. Beginning, I need him Jesus. Accept him, ma'am. Invite him, ma'am. Ask him, ma'am. Look, I'm inside the life for you. And life for you start to shine. And you come wise because Jesus sent me wisdom. And spirit blame me, wisdom. Word blame me, wisdom. Talk to long God me, wisdom. Then you stop accepting him, you stop feeding you with him. Light, please stop light. And you wise. And all not only run, come because only look light for you. Let your light shine, Matthew chapter 5, verse 6. Let your light shine before men. Now I'm dark. Bless me, I'm dark. The days are evil. But let your light shine, be wise. That they may see your good works, good deeds, and praise your Father in heaven. Thank you, Lord. Listen, God, he bless me for everyone. You may look, Lord God, Lord, pray. Thank you, Father, Lord, would be bless him. And tonight, I bless you, Lord, presence for you. All angels, please come around me for Lord, Lord, present house, Lord, Lord, hospital, Lord, Lord, islands, for me for Lord, weapons, Lord, establish him, all.
all family we need him, you all need him light, Lord Father. Pray, Lord, you shine, look at that. Thank you, Father, blow Adam talk, prayer blow me flamo. Thank you, Lord, talk, blow you, Lord, name, Lord Jesus, me flay prayer. Amen. You flay got on good for the night. God, you bless him, everyone.

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3945 kilohertz lo short wave mo 100 megahertz long fm frequency behalf lo mi marino el calta radio voice blue lo today night kasem lo time ya mi shua imi to bin pasem one court for a time together mo 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

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May you join me Joanna Pulekon, me radio friend plong you long today morning. Also, more time before you meet to go ahead with the broadcast or the program where you meet to get long deeply today. But by you meet to come now, you're supposed to join him, hear me morning devotion.

Morning, in the morning, I will rise and praise the Lord. In the morning, early in the morning, I will rise and praise the Lord. Amen. Good morning, everyone. Good morning, my papa, my mama. Good morning, all families. Good morning, everyone. Me glad this morning from say, you, mommy, you live back again. Thank you, Lord Jesus. Thank you, Heavenly Father. Thank you, blood protection, blood you throughout the night. Thank you, blood visitation, blood you this morning from everyone only receiving visit from you, from say, Emir, only got power, blood. Stand up, low place, only sleep. Only get power, blow, walk about, make him every Sunday, only make him thank you. Thank you, Lord. Me glad from now, Papa God, this morning. Be committing every heart, only establishing, low you. Every ear, only establishing, low word, blow you this morning. Be committing everyone, he go, low heart, blow you. Me pray from, say, Papa God, low name, Lord Jesus. You mean in the true Lord Abu Spirit, you mean interpreting talk blow you? Ego lo every heart only listen now, yeah? Lo always have a blessing everyone. Lo name Lord Jesus. Amen. So all families, this morning me continue from place me stop yesterday the devotion hour time. Today me tell him you won him victory through the cross. Yesterday, lo, our blood devotion, we talk about power blow resurrection, more benefit blow resurrection. But now, yeah, me want to talk about victory through the cross. Victory you got from cross here. Cross, Amy represent him one big fella sacrifice. Jesus. God Jesus, he make him from salvation blow every man the world. Amy won victory. Amy won sacrifice. He beat him every sacrifice. You have a look him. Jesus, he make him. Number one, you must understand, say, despite law shortcomings, law weakness, law you, mommy, law things you make them, despite every something, your attitude, blow you, fashion, blow you, full up man, way blow getter, sometimes only no same mark with them, only no align with them, word blown God, or with them, way blown God, bear. Bible he tell him the book the Romans chapter 5 verse 8. He tell him say, but God demonstrates his own love towards us in that while we were still sinners, Christ died for us. Time you miss it, you still way blow you still know him no straight with them way blown God. You sin against him God, you disobey him, but him love him you. Go, Amy go to cross from you, mommy. Amy died. Amy taken punishment blow you, mommy, from the cross. So Christ, Amy go to cross. Amy died the cross from sin blow you, from sin blow man. Despite say you make him Amy no happy from, despite say sin blow man. A mere victory you may got low cross through low cross. Amy won victory. Amy decide to call low cross from you, mommy, despite the fact that you one sinner, Mimi one sinner. Amy wants something you must learn from him. Say, love blow him and forgiveness blow him.
Amy unconditional. Desire Abraham say, ye me must stop with him all time. Amy call, Amy take him pain. Time only weep him. Time only weep him. Amy take him pain. Bible will tell him. Only weep him. Bloody flow, the body blow him. But Amy no care from. Amy no worry from. But Amy say, Amy still call the cross from you and me. So through him, the book law, Isaiah 53, 5, it tell him, say, he was, 53, verse 5, tell him, say, he was wounded for our transgressions. He was bruised for our iniquities. The chastisement for our peace was upon him. And with his stripes, you were healed. So he got one in victory you got through the cross. You tell him, Isaiah, tell him, you mommy finish. He was wounded for our what? Transgressions. So through him, through the power block cross, you got victory over transgression. Through the power block, he was bruised for our iniquity. Only taken punishment, blow iniquity, blow you, blow transgression, blow you. Only taken punishment, blow you, you harm, you make out peace, blow life, blow you. So, a mere victory, you and number, and the fourth one, Amy give him you healing through the cross power. So, victory, the cross, it make him you. Sacrifice Lord Jesus the cross, it make him you got victory over transgression, over iniquity, over crisis, storm. From him, he say, from me, you got peace, Lord, life, Lord, you, and then him, he give him you victory over the sickness. Time you seek, you sing out to him, you may harm good. So, Emia won him his tab, Emia only tell him, victory through the cross. He was wounded for your transgression and my transgressions. He was bruised for your iniquity and my iniquity. He was. The chastisement for my peace was upon him, and with his stripes, I have been healed. So every victory is tap law. One him Jesus, he make him look cross from you, mommy. So, Emia Jesus, he make him way blow you. You harem good. Time the Emia Bible, he tell him you the book law, chapter Isaiah, same Isaiah 45 verse 22. He tell him say. 22, he said, look unto me and be ye saved, all the ends of the earth, for I am God and there is none else. So look, Lord Jesus. Look, Lord Jesus, even as you go out this morning, you know, let them any something disturbing you from any taken punishment, blow from you, you may have you got peace, Lord, life, blow you. Amy take him punishment blow and every punishment blow sin blow you. Amy take him punishment blow every transgression blow you. So now you supposed walk low victory. You got victory over that sickness. You got victory over that challenge. You got victory over that problem through the power blow cross. So as you go into this day, me one time you glad, you rejoice from say, you got victory through the power blood, through one name Jesus, he make him look cross from you, mommy. Do not worry from any something. From victory start from you, mommy. So me releasing you this morning, even as you go, me one time, suppose you forget every something me talk this morning, you don't forget them, say, Jesus, he giving you victory through cross.
through lo death, lo cross. Victory over warning. Victory over challenge, lo life. Victory over any punishment. Victory over crisis, lo life. Victory over sickness. So you tell them, say, me want victor. Me got victory, lo name, blood Jesus. So you no got any challenge, lo life, it's having spoiling you. So as you go, me pray from you, peace, blood God, it start following you. Me pray from, say, protection, blood God, it follow you. From him, Jesus, it take him, it me take him, you, it me take him every punishment, finish the cross. We pray from peace of God, blessings of God, favor of God. Let me start following you today. Lo name blood Jesus. You may have peace. You may get joy. You know, suppose you carry any load, lo life, lo, you may pray, receive him healing. Lo name blood Jesus. In Jesus' name, you may make him prayer. Amen. God bless him. What blow him, lo, one heart this morning. In Jesus' name. Amen.

Hemina, you've been following me morning devotion with him, Pastor Joshua Usi. And don't forget, Mbamba, you have joined him back again inside long church service program, straight long half past 11, kokasem long 12 o'clock, middle day. Time the station, hemi straight long 6 o'clock, hemi time now, you may to join him news team with him. First, for the bulletin, long Bislama News.

0: Halo, welcome lo VPTC News Bulletin. Kaf manitalem se ka tumas nepotism o practice blau dem work lo family o relatives inside lo public service we step up and lo planti iai kam kasim titi. Kaf mani claim to se full up time or civil servant we PSC step kifim work lo geta. Oli ka tol I qualification pe ol members pro commission noli nomitim standida. Lo special sitting pro parliament we pass prime minister Jotam Napat. Italem se mi reason why oli kam pro pass mol changes ya lo low lo public service.
1: Emi hemi ol indications pro still practice pro political interference. And the idea why me introduce this amendment mi kam lo mi tuwo we wote me mia. Come up with them. All got the criteria we hemi facilitate them. Process lo caramol gato only qualified and me concur with them comment blow honorable MB blow look and feel full up lo all gata civil servants blow immediate all gata masters all gata degree be commission we me administer the functions blow one commission me very critical especially that you come blow you appoint them all gata only base lo merit. Mimi sa lukem full up lon kato wey sa pass through. E kat full up, I think tim blon nepotism. And mimi lukem, mi lukem. In fact, mimi supposed to sign them one where based lo panel recommendation, peta mu emi ko kasem commission, it change. And mi respect them say mi hemi right lon kato. But mi hemi sa lon kato practices where it's a happen.
0: Hemi tok blo prime minister Jotam Napat. After lo achievement blo Vanuatu olsem one small nation country lo ICJ revolution, we United Nations General Assembly molnar country oli saputem, minister blo climate change Ralph Regen Vanu, hemi talem thank you lo next gen youth ambassador lo support lo geta tru lo campaign. Marilo Lutfan hi report.
2: Long tok plong hem next gen youth ambassador vepaya militrif emitalem se voice plongol youth long international original level emi hin poten from issue all sem climate change emi affect them big one all youth
3: all issues of sem climate change emi directly affect them all youth view me or big mini view me and also our futures and we can see in Vanuatu we got collapse cyclone really sub affect them infrastructure view me livelihoods and it directly affects children's access to education, healthcare, or something where I mean, it's essential, it's very important for children's development and for our futures as well. And so the ability and the opportunity for us to go and for me to go and be part of this advocacy was very good. And I think that it was really great in pushing youth voices into the international stage.
4: Emi no allow more commercial fishing to come inside. You know,
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7: lo de bu programme lo island do ibu lo ko kapsave ya lo hawo di sa standard resilient even do tanto one disaster so even the time we you mista podre lo one crisis be ba orgeta di fix sa standard resilient and only sa team products ko kita no mo li ko ro ro di to li enem padul he
0: all department under the ministry, agriculture, livestock, biosecurity, and forestry, mobile training event, they will give him training more practical skills, to help him more farmer, to improve production. Director of livestock, Loni Pong, Italian department, and we look forward to support him more farmer, lo area, especially lo side, lo small livestock production.
8: The main purpose plo yumi lo livestock plo part lot is very important even emi plo yumi involve them on livestock farmers plo yumi. Livestock farmers plo yumi were only identified mo yumi work with them all kata, particularly no site plo all small livestock. Also yumi one yumi service separate semi one lo all islands were only very only that strength lo small livestock and particularly goat with them pigs.
0: Director blo agriculture Antoine Ravo, italem si every island lo fanua tu ikat one important role blo play long growth blo economy blo country.
9: Only must be part blo growing sector blo agriculture development lo context where only that ikat. And anyone very important initiative where era council blo tongariki lo yaya em now by emi take lead blo hostem where department blo agriculture too emi been invited through lo offices lo crown blo li attend them or li participate lo this platform PPST emi blo yumi want them blo look him or support him. Strength lo small islands.
0: People yam bambay mi one long main highlight lo first day lo program from group mi one lo main product lo area team lo small island mini agriculture show lo tongariki puninga area council emi promoting local agriculture and supporting community resilience. Munis lo set lo spot acha Richard Lolo lo representem Vanuatu lo Commonwealth Games next manis lo Scotland. Hemi apa hemi makem second Commonwealth Games plan. Adele Willy, he report.
10: And through this campaign up towards these Commonwealth Games, Acha Pritchett Lolo hemi represent Vanuatu long plante competition long region mo oversee mo hemi bin karen plante medal 2 long olympic fala competition. Recently no mo acha watem Thomas Sikasem direct entry long Commonwealth Games solsem two-face Vanuatu athlete mo bambay tuvlay compete long on different category long time ya. Acha hemi stop compete long 80 plus kg mo Thomas long 100 plus kg. Acha istap long camp long New Zealand, mo Thomas pahemi ko long camp long Samoa long Wigenia. VBTC Sports si Dr. Kutem Acha long New Zealand about participation plong hem, mo hemi talem si hemi happy old someone weightlifter.
11: Qualifying outright for this upcoming Commonwealth Games has filled me with immense pride, and that's me being proud of myself, all the hard work I've put in, my team, and through this campaign up towards these Commonwealth Games. It also fills me with this different sense of accomplishment, knowing that myself, my weightlifting, is worthy of an outright spot and not just an invitation.
10: Long last Commonwealth Games, semi custom invitation no more, long part long hem, pe with them 2026 Commonwealth Games, yeah, semi custom direct sport. Acha point them out, say that plan the sport by anything long people, each assume one them sport now only want them.
11: A message I have for all the boys and girls out there who feel like they aren't fit for any sport or they haven't found the right sport yet. Simply that, you haven't found the right sport yet. It's definitely not a linear path, and I certainly didn't find weightlifting straight away. Fun fact, my first sport growing up in Vanuatu was actually tennis, which I represented regionally and I played for many years. After that, I had a go at rugby, touch, rugby sevens, also tried a bit of basketball, and then I went into CrossFit and eventually found my way to weightlifting. So, you know, some people do find their sport right away and some people don't. So, trial and error, see how you go. You never know what might come.
10: Thomas Wetem Acha to play part long team Vanuatu will announce him today long afternoon, long Ramata, long Kolong Commonwealth Games 2026. Atel Willy, VBTC Sports.
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Nice, Flanamba, you are from Vanessa Kwai. Beautiful day, long today, long morning. You put on time 17 minutes, Mr. Plusum, 6 o'clock. Time now, Blumi, can give him out the latest update when you made alongside long weather. We PMGD, Hemi put him out 5 o'clock today morning. Long bulletin today morning, Hemi saw him see him got cloud with them rain over the country and also activity blue thunder over the northern with them central islands. Light to moderate south wind, Hemi stop over the country. Maximum temperature blue today, Hemi stop 28 degrees Celsius down the south, Kasem 31 degrees Celsius on top long north. Minimum temperature blue today night, Hemi stop 19 degrees Celsius down the south, Kasem 23 degrees Celsius on top long north. Information blue soul water, you may get south wind blue 11, Kasem 20 north with them light, moderate to rough soul water blue 1.5 meter, Kukasem 2 meter over low coastal water blue country. I'm now hemi latest update blue you to blue weather, you know, got any current warning blue you may have given out. No matter what weather we stop go through long him long one in part of the country you listen to come long him today morning. We hope you enjoy broadcast today with him company blue me.

Now, it's Flanamba. You are from Ipake Gospel Singers, and before long him, you join MME. Now, it's Flan Sing Sing from Pioneer Revival Singers. And put some time, him is straight long 6:30. Any time na bamba mi kamplo leko you with them children's corner program with them Pastor Darolin Lalwaye.

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Hello everyone. 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Dari Tel Aviv pagi kan ikan lu di sini. All parents, all listeners, where you interest lo. Story on time lo di sini. Ni present God for one more new day and you sampai come back lo haram all stories. So you may welcome everyone where you tune in with us. Vanuatu, overseas, wherever you stop, welcome to Children's Corner. I'm ready for a story, Anna. I'm hearing more of stories about care or love for Jesus. And today, I'm going to look at some illustration or some story, or some examples for himself about Jesus cares for us and wants us to trust. Trust Jesus. Ini sing song trust in the Lord with all your heart and lean not on your own understanding. In all your ways acknowledge Him and He will direct your path. And if you want song of invitation, bring me the path on December and trust, you know. So by you me, you me respond lo que amo la flopo or la flopo Jesus through Lord. You me close your mind, you me pray. Eternal God, Papa Lairen, blood praising you, more trust in you. From you, you're God, Creator, Savior, you the best. We've like got no one else above you, beside you, and then you're more you God, from evil heart. Today, Papa, we've like listen to some stories, more illustration, more examples of how we've like trust in you, Lord, respond, Lord. Thank you, Jesus. Lord, everything in your nation, yeah. Bless them each one. In Jesus' name, we pray. Amen. Okay, take a memory verse for you. Memory verse for prayer. I write them text. More memory verse for today. I mean, Exodus 4, verse 12. Exodus 4, verse 12. Exodus 4, 12. I will be thy mouth. And teach thee what thou shalt say. Time you know, I want them to tell him. Time when you need to you approach him, someone, or time you want them to present the one to cook, and you fry it, or you know, cut enough courage, and you ask him, Jesus, to help him, you claim him, promise him. Yeah. Promise him, yeah, anyone, go to the promise, please, I claim him. Law, Exodus 4 to it, we have to tell him the same. I will be thy mouth and teach thee what thou shalt say. You claim and promise here, we have established this for truth, and you move forward to talk to with confidence here, more trust here, or you shall talk to, or you don't talk nonsense, we talk to the way we are wise, or convincing, more way we are pleasing to God. And God, you may go to us from him, you shall be. He may have even come inside Lord to talk to you me. And he may tell you me the memory with him. And by me mouth free me too. He go to us. You'll bring me. You know, must fry. Okay? He got all stories about the Israelites. We only stop inside the Egypt. We only taken captive. And only stop long time. So only when them get free. Only stop with them sleep. Only not about how long only come out. So God had me asking Moses. Story of my name, Lord, Exodus 4, Exodus 5, 6 and 7. Are you following my story, yeah? God is another Moses. He talked to him in that one burning bush. He told him, you call, you tell him, Lord, Pharaoh, and they call people for me only call of freedom. But Moses 5. Moses say, Mimi no man the talk talk ya. Mimi no sabe talk to. I'm telling you someone. Emi one man who emi meek, emi timid. Moses emi give him excuse. So God emi give him promise and I tell them, but me no me mouth to you. But me tell him you one by you. Emi one put for a promise. And so Moses emi take him courage ya now emi go. And emi talk talk to Pharaoh for them. They call people them. And by you read him all stories, and yeah, like Exodus 4, chapter 4, chapter 5, chapter 6, and 7. Jesus said, me promise,
lo harem mo antarem ol pres de yumi pe yu momi me ma believe me yo no sabe yo no sabe ko asu mo tambi lo wan man we yu no believe se pa en el pen ay mi no trate me bre pen yo ha no pa yu asu mo tambi le pa yu asu me mi yu no trate me pa ha he ha no pa en el pa en el pa mi no trate me You must believe the one man. Yes, him by me helping me. So you can ask him with him confidence. Him by helping you. From you trust. Okay. Now, me want them to tell him to you. I me assume some illustration or illustration of this, yeah. But me want to tell him to you about two boys. Two la boys, yeah. One named Cherry. Cherry with him, Barry. Okay. Cherry and me always grumble whenever parents them or asking him, to make him anything, or tell him lo him want him to make him. And parents tell him to you come make him and complain. And parents listen to him and the one walk, him complain. And me always grumble. Him no care about others, anything but him one more. I want to play. You want to say play. Man not to step him and play. I want to sleep. Him no one man to step him. Him no care on our man. Him no even listen to parents. And he had more toys and him more toys than him could use. But him decide say him need him every toys was done. More now him want the one new la bicycle. Him is asking parents them. Lo karong a new na bicycle blame. Parents blame. Only tell him say, no son, you no need him one bicycle. But Cherry, him prayed for bicycle. Him prayed for bicycle. And him complain, and him complain, and tell him say, lo. Ma mama, papa, then. Ni sabi say, by you, no sabi, you tola, no say, karong one bicycle, new la bicycle blame. So how now you do lighting on same by the answer and sorry. How now opening? How now you think by the answer and pray and law cherry? Suppose it cherry and me pray, after him no trust him the parents while giving by she girl and him. You think by God the answer yes or no? Of course by him no giving by she girl from cherry say pray from Behind not trusting the by parents giving bicycle Ellen. Okay, now I me look Barry. Barry or them brother blame? Barry, my brother blame or sister blame? Only got two dogs. And only loving dogs loyalty that very much. One day someone in me let me come visit him he come Visit him at that day, Kope. If I could shut him gate, and then one little dog here, and he come out the gate, he ran away. He go someplace. Barry with the family blame, only sing out, look out, and father. Only no find him, so he decides, let me go pray. Let me go pray, me ask him, Papa, good, let me bring him dog here, come back from sea. You know, some of the dog here calls him winning. And so, Barry with the family blame only pray that God by help him Mokata find him dog where he missing. And only serve that dog here by me serve come home unless someone he take him he come the house yard. Only says his pussy one he go find him after he take him he come by him say come home. And so only start pray one evening only pray from dog only worship. Only Harry one dog is up scratched up with that. Outside the door, the house, blow did that. I think, puppy dog, yeah. Time only open them door, of course. Barry with them from the blame, only clap with puppy dog, he come back. So only kneel down, only pray, and tell him, thank you, Lord God, for answering their prayer. Dog, yeah, and me scratch, low,
go and blame me bleed from any time blood dig we blame out of someone's yard. Time to get come back. All paws blame, all fingers blame. Bloody run from set. One man he been current dog ya. He current dog ya. He call yard play, but he look him in. He said no yard play back. Papi dog ya himself say. He may no yard play me. So papi dog ya he take him all. He take. He call me the one ball when he said go underneath the fence now. Me run when he come back to the house. I mean, me can't be able to look. Bloody run, lol. On false play him from. And me take him crown with stuff. You see, Jesus had me been promised. Lord, he take care of you, know me, and you me know, you me too. You me too must believe, Lord, him. Here are some promises. All beginning me. You want to take note of some good people are promises, yeah. You write them on text, yeah. Luke 12:28-30. God and he feeds and clothes us. Bible it all him on same. Are you not more than all flowers, no birds? God is have a feeding you, me, my clothes, you, me. Inside Luke 12:28-30. Time Jesus and me been live on this earth. And me been caught up telling story, Lord, ma'am, Lord, ma'am. Full up man only comes up having story, Lord, glad them. Only listen to some. Sani krap lo mom tavo de mem koko kasen sani pitim lunch time koko koi wante sa kota na ata chisa e masen de mokota koho na because pay tutak na nakatuan man is stop lo kakai so chisa ke mi mas pidi mol kai talem lo disciple ko pay nem kakai disciple si pe i yu istab lo busia pay mi karen kakai bueno kato manino na lo pe 1,000 lo mani akota 5,000 plus Jesus and me bless him. A guy blow one small boy with Peter. If he looks small boy with the lunch, he can't come. He asked him, suppose boy, you want to share him lunch play with the Jesus? Boy, he killed every lunch play no more. You know, but I'm not one. Jesus and me can't basket lunch here of 5 loaves and 2 fishes. And he prayed. He asked him, God bless him. And Jesus and me fed thousands of people with a handful of food. You may study recently now how Jesus and feeding children of Israel the wilderness too. Jesus, I am feeding you, mommy too. Time you to start. And you also tell him about one little girl, my mama blame and daddy blame, where only stop one place where only poor, only no cut money, no enough money, only no cut enough kakai, and only trust them God by supplying me, Lord Keta. So only prayed and asked Jesus for help. Later that day, he got all friends, only come far away. Only come, only looking on family, yeah. And time only come, be only carrying pack rice, only carrying all shopping bag, all vegetables, small groceries, and only carrying kakai, he come. All friends is a long way. They only party come and in caramel kakai only come, lo visiting family. You think that Jesus, you are a brave lo family? Oh, yes. He send them all people here only come. Jesus and me promise, lo all people here say, aim by me and take care lo or kakai lo get. You think that Jesus is a watch over lo all, lo small kill out them parents. Tati boba mi pray him, time of pray. Blokot is a blame kakai blok kita from Molino Katna kakai? Yes, of course. And suppose he make him of them, the small kelly of the family, then he see by Zabe, take care of you, mommy, on them too? Yes. You see, Jesus and me send them angels by Bolitalem, the Psalms 34:7. You mimic that Bible stories of angels where only care. One angel and me care. Law one very famous man inside the Bible named Daniel. Story for Daniel and me one interesting story. Daniel and me one old man I tablet lo big la empire of Babylon. Them king Nebuchadnezzar. Big king Nebuchadnezzar tells the old man he must pray lo image blame no more no pray lo God. But Daniel is a pray lo
got morning dinner server, morning dinner server. We look, and we open the window, and it's a prayer, look, it's a prayer, I don't, so only make the one looking inside him. Who in no prayer, I don't looking, it's a prayer, at the court, by the lion. So Daniel, I know, it's a temple lion. Daniel, it's a temple of lion's temple. All angel, you know, all angel now, only shot them lion. And we look a lion, yeah, the angry when it's millimol, millim Daniel, and one, they've got time of it. Angel is at the mouth of Lionia. So you may must trust them on angel. Angel only take care of Peter two times in his double prison. God is sending me angel to help him. You want me to blo protect me. All angel only all messenger for Papa Kutia and come down to that give and the union. You got one angel, me got one angel for Father the Melody. No time to sleep, you got one angel for night, me too, I got one angel. Boys and girls, you sabe that angels only continually going up and down from heaven, they come down to earth, they go back to heaven, and Papa God only stop carrying all prayers for you, me, you go to Papa God, and then he take only start taking all answers for prayers, me, with all blessings, all help, he come back to you, me, for you, me, and receive him answers to our prayers. Now, boys and girls, do you let your angels help you? Just ask them, angel be helping me. After you let them angel be helping you. You want to tell you about some children where if you think they only been make them angel glory happy by letting their angels help them, you answer the place where you stop them. Okay? Sam and me learn his memory verse. You think the angel I help him, let me memorize him, but you remember after I memorize him memory verse. Yes. Judy and me listen the Bible story. My mommy reading Bible story and me listen and me listen. You think the angel and me glad time with Judy stand quite the worship after I listen the Bible story? Yes. She made me quiet and reverent time only kneel down the prayer. I mean to sit down, I mean to stop the play in the time of prayer. Did you say angel in the class? Yes. Sally, Emmy, Kokakai, all snacks, all chunks, Kakai, between meals time. Mama, I tell Ellen, say, no, you know, Kakai, all something between meals was well, time for lunch, no more, or dinner, no more, for you, Kakai. Sally, the help out, no more. Did you say angel play me class? No, angel in me. And me no plug, let me write them down to them, and me disappear. Boys and girls, you must have a how you make them angels bring me happy. And me hope that you remember, blow make them angels bring me happy every day. Jesus and me promise to help them, you me, you may be like him, and you may must believe in Jesus. Story Emmy told of one lady where Emmy prayed and Emmy prayed that God would help her find a right church. Emmy trouble wanted Emmy worship the one church and I worship one church after she was me wanna find them right church. Church will call them Emmy darling. Say me you may worship them. So Emmy pray, God you show me right church when we go worship them. So several times Emmy become dream about one church. And then me always the same church with time in me dream and me look kind church. But me never even never seen one like that. Me look one is the dream blame me look the one church or same now. I never look kind here, I never look church. Yeah. But then one day and we start the one new neighborhood and we move to Colonel District Park again and Emmy look go and find one church. And time me look church me exactly church same church where me been salut no dream blem. Oh prayer blem me answered no dream blem me come true. God answer her and me direct them path blem. God help them find them right church and me enjoy going to church. Jesus and me promise by no long time and me come
So you, mommy, we must be ready, boys and girls. Jesus, he wanted me to save more about home, homes where he start preparing for you, me, everyone. And him tell him, Lord, prophet, play him. How na heaven by look like? And we call the new Jerusalem. And so, time of same. You me must believe, more trust him, all prophet. Time only tell him, say, God, and me show him. All kita, and me true. Me want him, play you me trust him. God through the doctor flame and through the old prophet's flame, how now heaven by me be likened, so that you me too, you me serve a want to be with Jesus. Now, you come the story for today, a joy ride. Mrs. Opossum was someone, rap, the epic one. Okay? I mean, stop, look for just the right place for me build him next to Mrs. Mama Opossum. Right in front of him, I mean, looking one whole blockhood. Ah, me not by me one perfectness. So, Mrs. Opossum, or people are out here, and it's quite a while, though. And we decided by him to try and fix him place, yeah? When we came, become nest there. And we gather all leaves, and we carry all leaves. I was up make him nest. Since Emmy need him legs, plan blow walk about, and we use him tail plan, blow help him and blow carry him leaves, people low or nest. So, and we walk about the leg, the tail night, he can carry more leaves, he turn him tail round the leaves, that's a carry. Time me looking one leaf, where me want them. And me pick him up with them mouth plane, at I pass him, he go between front legs plane, he call a tail them, where me tail number, and me carry him, leave ya underneath the body plane. And leave Amy, then held tightly together, the body plane, my tail plane, so I'm say, carry him after, he come the place to nest, so I'm carry, make him nest. This is a possum, and me like him new nest plan. So Emmy slept and rested all day and all night, and Emmy went out to hunt more food the day. As Emmy stopped look out for something to eat, one big flat dog, Emmy came running up to her. And big flat dog, Emmy bark and Emmy growl, and Mrs. Opossum, Emmy very frightened. Emmy must do something quickly. Emmy knows how to run fast, so Emmy just roll over and body blame Emmy when the one limp and eyes blame only shut and tongue blame hung out. So Emmy pretend say Emmy did. Emmy fall down, go down, you roll over someone palong, mouth blame yop, Emmy tongue blame hung it and done, Emmy shut my blame. At any pretend say Emmy did. She was playing dead. Shortly, dog get time Emmy back it and me run it on. Dog get Emmy then after him run. Time Emmy look say, hey, también no more moving dead yet. Dog get run away, go back. And he wasn't interested the one dead opossum. Time Mrs. Opossum Emmy show said, dog get Emmy is gone. Mrs. Opossum and we got up and went on looking for food. Now who is giving Ding Ding Yal, Mrs. Opossum? Of course, God. God had given her this way in which to defend itself. After a few weeks, Mrs. Opossum and start move slowly as now we have Mr. Caramel babies playing inside the pouch playing. And we carry 8 babies. Then baby opossum only first born, akata only very small inside, also one kidney bean. Atali crawl all around no mama inside the porch and only stay there until only full grown. One day after Mrs. Opossum or baby plem only been
stopping at the porch playing for about 10 weeks now. One baby hemi crawled right out of the mother's porch. Emmy full grown baby opossum and mama blame licking him after I cleaning him with them nose blame. Soon all narrow one too only start to crawl out until 8 of them only grown up enough only crawl over lo mama blow get around the nest. Yeah. So me just put him in the town now. 8 will baby opossum only come out the porch now only come outside. Time evening and come Mrs. Opossum and start out look for food. 8 little opossum only start clean tightly all fur or hair play him. Lo back lo mama lo kita as mama walk about with him all baby when we hang all about him this way and time mama block it, I walk out to the woods. All get out, all hang stuff. All little gray face babies here only seem to enjoy their ride immensely and only enjoy all joy ride blood get out. And round eyes will get like glitter, time only stop looking. But only no fright from only hang no mama yana. I know that was something harming all get that. They were with their mother and mama by baby alone. Mrs. Opossum soon and me teach him all babies them how blowly catch insects. And me teach him all the how blowly find seeds, grains, more fruits, blowly cut time. And me also teach him all the how blowly climb trees, more how blowly use them all tail blowly cut up, blowly cut up, climbing. And all babies here soon only learn blow only hang by their tails, although mama blow kata and me only use some tail blem all same one break or all same one helper. All babies here only trust them mama blow complete. And in now story blow nature story blow me about opossum. So boys and girls, if God had me make a little baby opossum, only trust the mama, blow get up, more love, more care, blow mama, blow get all same. Shouldn't we trust God? Where he make him every something possible, blow him, we love him, give him so much, and we give him everything for something, something. Shouldn't we love God more? God, he cares for you, me, and he wonder you, me, preserve me, and believe that. He will always care for us. Oh, all beginning, you be serving one loving God. And God, let me promise, I may never fail in me because God loves you and me. And when I end the story, let me thank you for being me more listeners. Will you stop listening to the children's corner? God bless you all. Until next time, on that friend, we are totally. Papa Levin, thank you for story. No. About how you love Mokel or Israelite and how you protect them and how only trust in you and you come to story of some where all baby of some trust them and you learn so much that you stop the safety of that. Thank you, Jesus, where you and trust them in love so much. Where you know we link that and you should bless. Thank you, God. You bless them every children of this country, parents too. As of that, I continue to help you. Try not to be me and I'm passing very good. One day you come, but I'm traveling. Take us home.

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0: Nice, flan number you hearing from the group Send Forth Singers Inside Love Volume 1 album. 4 minutes, me lose some 7 o'clock, and me tell them thank you. Mo good morning to Lo Pastor Claude Frank, where me joining me to Inside Love Studio Finish. All time, lo time, all same every Sunday, you me to stop got me Christian education program. And bamba you me to come and I plus have a join him, Pastor Inside Law message way. And me cat plus have a sharing with him, you me to long today morning.
1: Good morning, wherever you stop them. Let's bow heads in prayer. Heavenly Father, me lay them, thank you, Leo. As me lay about, listen, lo, what play you? You teach me a lot of low word play. As individual Christians, we praise by what you remind him, by encourage him, and help him look him how important. Me will society blow me. Thank you, God. Lord, what we will listen in the telemorning. The name of Jesus, me bless the prayer. Amen. We want them, you may tell them Bible, email of Matthew chapter 5, verse 13 to 16. Matthew chapter 5, verse 13 to 16. You are the salt of the earth, but if the salt has become tasteless, how can it be made salty again? It is no longer good for anything except to be thrown out and trembled underfoot by men. You are the light of the world. A city set on a hill cannot be hidden, nor does anyone light a lamp and put it under a bucket, but on a lampstand, and it gives light to all who are in the house. Let your light shine before men in such a way that they may see your good works and glorify your Father who is in heaven. Amen, Lord Redinga. Tell them morning, you may want them look law scripture will be very important. Why you may need law? You may go back to scripture. Scripture, where you find much that Jesus used three metaphors. Salt, light, but I missed a little coffee, but you are using the last one, and branches. And when they reveal him, nature, when them or when you be all followers, play him, you may should become. You, where you call him, you or someone Christian. And me, one of all Christians are supposed to be. And why you may need to look at this all three metaphors here. Lo time play me nay, especially lo the person play me Sunday from you may got a law in the country play me government stop make a law or community is to make a rules law spot look at all rules. All home is got all rules. One community play you mean lo town do I tremble create them all rules or law them. Law and purpose we play tremble. Make them sure as a community by me improve. Lo way play all get that. Lo life long all gata. And by you me find out say as time after time you me tremble create more laws here which are good and me really good and me really helping you me At the same time, you may find that no, you got some places where you may need to create some more low power. So I mean, let you call a place where you call we keep on creating laws after laws and rules and policies after policies. Just blow, make them sure, say, or person way no good by, no come too much more, person way good by. You will follow them so that life for people let me improve. And maybe one them way you missed up a triumph or make them law time missed up to more laws play me. But as time you begin to Bible do any one place where and we full up laws where God and me give him blood, you me behind them. We must follow. Also, a country blame me, make a law blame me, follow. Bible do, and you got to lose blame law. The way where you me must behave. And Jesus, Mr. Megan, all three metaphors, yeah, blow. All three, blah, talk pichaya. Blow me, karma out one. I mean, karma, whenever you miss a daily life, play me, blow me, blow teaching you me one truth, where I mean one spiritual truth, where you may not save, so that you may not save through Lord. I mean, analyze him, you may look through Lord, whenever you miss a physical side to me. And I mean, I may use some salt, and I may use some light. Time Jesus is to talk about salt and light. No at one day you mean where you sub stone you start in the middle morning. You know save it to something. And the morning me one them blow, you may look very closely low. Whenever you call them salt there. And one Lord to talk whereby you find about that law reading blame, but you are right, Mr. Temple said, you time one tell him light and say, you. So plenty of time you may run a law, which is a good. It's really a help to our nations and also community. But one law something where Bible is a term you may say. You, who is to listen to me today. You want papa, you want mama, you want boy, or you want girl. Or you start listening to me. You too. You want something where it may help, it may improve society, blame me, or nation, blame me. Today you may have every man complain. You may complain like half man, you may complain like police. Or police only complain like papa or mama. Or picking you complain to papa, or picking you complain to police, somebody complain to teachers, somebody complain to pastors. Everybody, it runs to find them one way, to blame them someone for the problems or situations where he missed a person today. Everyone leave me today. We heard one, he grab, he talk, I may blame him another one. You ask one boy, one girl, why you make him mad? I say, me old friend blow me. You be taking more fashion blow. I will blame me. If more Adam, time God you ask him if he's a Satan. Time where God you ask him Adam him. Tell him, if you're a woman, you tell him, God, say, woman, where you give him me, I'm now. Shifting blame to others. pe even util with them real issue ya. So Jesus mista to talk lay all disciples play, and this is when they meet them lo. So today we meet them look lo number one. Number one metaphor middle say you are the salt of the earth. Now, when you fully understand when Jesus used some salt as an example, when you are followers, you should be. You must consider salt, purposeful salt during the New Testament time. Now, one major law, one big emphasis, Jesus' brief description, let me focus on property of salt. Sometimes we call them sour. Or milagam lo NIV and we put them supposed salt and we lose some saltiness plan. Okay? Sour and we important to us, or saltiness and we important to us, the salt. Have we capacity and we act or and we affect them on something. Salt me salt, better savoir, saltiness blemia. And me very important, Romanem. And me got power ble, and me effective, isave effectem narula something. And I mean, very important. Now, Jesus me some talents, you are the salt of the earth. Meaning you have an

of you? What have you done? When are you going to make employee you affect them? Home blue you. Husband blue you. Beginning blue you. Now, in the New Testament, salt, I mean, not only merely something where you may atem ikolokakai, but I mean, improve home taste. Mo ika three narula essential uses plan. And the Lord, we want them blow. We talk about salt, but by the next Sunday, we talk about light. So, I mean, we'll three well, essentials where you may look say salt. You make them where you use them, make them low. Community blow you me. Or play you, or family play you, or the relationship play you, the marriage relationship, or the friendship play you, or the church play you, or the nation play you. And as a nation, we can influence other nations. The devil not only change by other nations influencing us. So, you mean, it's a Christian nation, Jesus is teaching me, say, you may have the salt. Now, it may be trivial, salt to me is a preservative. You say, you got power, but I'm a preserver. But no make him country, but you may come more no good. But you may make a country, but you may come more good. You may say, look at them good country, but you know, say, come no good. You me, you got a law, is that, Mr. Ed? Thank God, look at man, please, Mr. Make him a law. But you do, you want. For Bible, it tells a lot of time, but I write them law, blame me, inside the heart, blame man. So you do life, please, you. It's an effect, community, please, you. It's an protect them. Community blame me, but it come in a no good. Lo time, lo New Testament time, al mani, no kata, I spoke there. So, salt me, when you something, when you use them, preserve them, but make sure say, meet ya, but it come no good from anything, you know, listen, anything where, any stop na ya, pambay, it become no good. But as a family, Baba is away no good. As a relationship, as a life, one man. Nothing upon one Christian home, but I come no good because we are all sinners. We are born a sinner. So, but you become no good, yeah. So the only thing in me is away preserve him is you are the salt. Life play you. Talk play you. You stop swim one them. You stop swim one them, Lord, beginning play you. You stop swim one them, Lord, wife play you. You stop swim one them, Lord, community play you. Community play you be, he come also one of me from, he come, he start to get 10 blame, he start to come no good name, I mean, because of one of you be stop, you may not preserve him. Today you be tell him community play you come worse, because you are not preserving it. Your lifestyle, you know, law, it is you, law with God has written in you. Or man, no look, you know, play out, no life play you. Lord, fasten blue you. So you become a big problem, Lord, Christianity today. You be Christian the name, but we do not be assault. You may not serve a preserving community blue you today. May God help them, nation blue you today. Say, we must be the salt. And one or something where you be salt them, and you be preserve them. Good to the fasten. It's not inside the nation blue me. Home blue you me. Community blue me. Mo as a nation, but my nation the people look at me, preserve him or good life, life where he plum master, life where God he want them. You mean among them salt now? Problem is, may we be the salt of the earth. May

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Stimulate emi meaning to encourage them want something blo ista. Or play grow, or become more active. Stimulate, meaning blame, no? You as a Christian, you are to encourage, life you should be an encouragement. Blow or get away, or life blow in no good, so that only some begin to grow. Look good to the life. Today, you mean we must have a change. You have planted more money for not only you change today. But our nation has become more come corrupted now. Why? Because problem blame, you know? Problem will stimulate. From salt, I stimulate and test. So let me encourage him all narrow one. You life, let me encourage narrow one. Blue, I start them. And we want them kind of life, yeah. Have you want them grow, or same way you stop them? Have you want them become more active? Supposed to be not active before, but now yeah, he or she wants to be active. Because why? Because I mean, look him, your life for you. You want soul, you are very active. You stimulate them something in your life for another man. Today, another man is like you got a Bible, you got a legit. Ah, I'm one Christian, yeah. You see, carrying Bible, you go to church, I mean, not stimulate them no more. I mean, not enough, brothers and sisters. I mean, living it out, start from Sabbath to Sabbath, Sunday to Sunday. You mean not just salt for Sunday and Sabbath. We are the salt of the law of the world, Lord, Sunday to Sunday and Sabbath to Sabbath. You mean stimulate them. Life here. But man, you look at life here, or you want them life here. Or man will start bound by drug addictions, by kava or something, alcohol, marijuana, cocaine. Or man will start killing woman block all time. Or woman will start running nabla man all time. Or picking will start disobedient. All chos will start looking one young boy with life plan, but should stimulate him all gada. But all that want to become that kind of life. Today you mean like nabla people will stop stimulate them life for today. Even you mean Christian, you mean like world is stimulating you so that now you mean like life for Christ. We want to become like that. That's what begin believe you come just today. I come just today. I mean from someone else has stimulate them to become like that. Start them over there. You mean best time you mean not all homosexual. Why? Because there is someone in the dark world, let me stop stimulating them all that. Let me stop reflecting on different lives, so people really want them to live them. And lastly, today in the morning, you may look at the text playing me. You may stop look the salt of the earth. I mean, soul, Aram, soul, I mean, handsome, enhancing, I mean, enhancing, when I'm pastor, I mean, enhance. And enhance them what it serves. Okay? Then you talk about enhancing means and improve them and make them become good what it serves. And improve them what it serves. Meaning say, you stop ya. Yeah. One boy, one girl, life blame. Have me stop the seven nation blame ya. Yeah. But life blame you. And be improve how by me seven nation blame. How by seven home blame. How me seven, and me stop, how me behave the home blame. How and me behave the married life blame. How me behave the workplace blame.
May God help you meet today. As a Christian nation, as you come to conclusion, you meet the morning. Every Christian man, whether you go to Sabbath or you go to Sunday, is that from Torres, you go to you must check in, you are we the salt of the earth? You may begin, you, lastly, in last point, you meet the morning. We can be the salt, blood no good has been, and we can also be the salt of the light of life, Lord Christ. You choose to tell the morning, you have one kind salt. Problem is, but you be the salt where Christ you want them, you reflect them, you preserve them nation by you me. More you stimulate them, but growth is that, more you enhance them. Whenever you start making this, you come more good now, Lord nation by me. Let's bow our in prayer. Heavenly Father, let them thank you, Lord. Thank you, Lord, what play you. You carry more metaphor, you make me symbol. But you explain them the truth where you want them to be abide by the spiritual truth. Thank you, Lord. Please bless them to us who listen to Haram this morning. And we give you praise, glory, and honor. Lord, when we start making the nation, the true Lord, please. Lord, name, Lord Jesus, let's start prayer. Amen. God bless you. Look at me next Sunday.

Nice, Fla Sing Sing, you are from Pacific Boy. Nice, Fla number more after. Be following him. You've been joining me, Sing Sing. Welcome along Gator Fokulban after the Christian Education Program. With him, Pastor Claude Frank, we to stop joining him all time long 5 past 7, Kasem, 7:30 every Sunday. Time bring him to the station 24 minutes. Time is stop go. Profile him long 8 o'clock. And not forget him say 8 o'clock. Bamba you to cut him 1 hour live dedication. We use of a colicam. Use of a colicam long number 26200. We use of a give him out dedication. Bring you. Or you have a start text him in dedication, don't you? I can load 55 33 100 long. You miss a very them out long today morning. 8 o'clock, Kasem long. 9 o'clock, me 1 hour life dedication time long. You me. And to you, you listen, come today, me Sunday number 7th, long man is June, but long. You may be come to celebrate Hemi World Environment Day. Happy World Environment Day, you may. You will listen come. Don't forget them, so you make a one small walk to keep him environment clean. One will get now Hemi waste management. You must practice in waste management. You can plan the program where you may stop put them out of play, Marlo. Radio Vanuatu, you may stop cut on air. We may sure see Hemi help him. You. Law. I'm saving make him you got all good for make him all good for decision, lo keep him home, area blue, village blue, community blue, you have me stop clean all time. Also, you may cut clean up campaign, we have been stop long island of Santo, especially in our street, the blue Lugianville. We make sure say plant the people, even camp law. Some part inside long program and so lo community long era core era so you look him se plan de work Mr. Kohit yesterday too all get a living carry out some flower work especially now plus have a makim wall environment day. Quite listen come you me to enjoy my more selection of music next number lo place me come lo group long na fataparo praise with him Samaniko.

Nice, lanamba yo harem from Stan and the Earth Force, you and me. Long today, long morning, 13 more minute, time is tapko, profine him, long 8 o'clock. One more time, 8 o'clock, bambayim to got Sunday life dedication. So bambay me give him out all get the 3. Remind the wheel time, if I stop giving out time, you want to participate inside Law One Life program. Make him sure see you refill your phone, blue you stop. Must get enough credit, blue you serve participate inside the program. Also, stand up one place with cell reception. Hemi clear all time. The time you talk, bambay. Line hemi no cut, cut. To you miss have a harem you clear. Also, down in volume, blue radio, blue cotton. Suppose we used to sit down, call us up. Or you have a move out, blue receiver, blue you. Blue in no cut any feedback. Time we used up, talk, live. Hemi na hemi alkata. 3 reminder we all time. Maybe like we hit to stop, give him out long you. Tabernacle of praise with him sing shadow.

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1: Allô?
2: Allô? 1 minute, Mr. Blossom. 8 o'clock. Welcome inside the dedication. Our bring him to. Number bring him to the studio 26200. 26200. You have a call it up. Or you have a text same dedication. Bring you. It comes to 55 33 100. This is the number we use of a text same dedication. Bring you. Come long him. Long you may save read them out. But line him open, hello 26200. Bamba you me to go ahead and jam selection for music, but you have a colleague come many time blow. Give him out their dedication, but you call any love one, but you will use everything about him. Look what seems to cut first for la cola him stand by stable line. Good morning.
0: Good morning.
2: You stop blow where you ring again.
0: Mr. Colo, Eastern Park, Lotana, Island Town, New York, people.
2: Thank you too much for having cut you all time. What are you think about him today morning?
0: Thank you too much. Me want to make him one special request to make all every supporters around the North World stuff for them. England law this World Cup. We start with two law all supporters blow Bristol with them. France all supporters will start blow Yarke. I began more anima. And then we want them to suppose you shall play one song long, a mean title, What Save Our Queen from British National Anthem. Thank you too much.
2: Thank you too much. Hello, first for call bring you to all the way long island long Tana, where you have participated in such a program. Me wish you one good for Sunday. Yes, sing blue you. Bye-bye, me play. Me take a minute for the call line. Hello, good morning.
3: Hello, good morning. Lopang Philip.
2: Thank you all the time for having cut you. You go ahead with the dedication, bring you.
3: Thank you too much. Participation to me, hello, Pasta Plumitla, Pasta Isaac, Alfa with the Mrs. Play, Mercy, with the Klai Leko, Panuatu, Yusete, Blocolo, Fiji, not 2 weeks time. You send to Kala nice day, nice trip. My go to La Pasta Calcut with the Mrs. Play, Nancy, with the Klai Saploeton, with them all family play, Tugala, with them all Kel Blotufala, with them all Pikini Blo, Olkata, Tim Olkata, Pungui. My go to Lot Towel, M2, with a woman plan, with a multi mini plan, family, no eton more. All community blow eton, where really locally blow eton, small in Lingala, at the Sunday Lingala. My go to Lot James, with a wife plan, to place up the Tuma division. My go to David, with a wife plan, with a family plan, everyone in the subdivision. My go to Lot. Your friend Lomi, when you have to Kolkata, you got Roy, Kea, Renu, Kolkata, you stop lo Olen. What thoughts with them Pita Tiket, you fly this lo Elaburu, area lo 7 star, good morning, Lingala. Moi go to lo Taino, with them this is Plain, Eflin, with fly this lo Nampatu, lo Bomarse, good morning, Lingala too. Or again, you got Tango, with them Tik, with them Isis Ross, Ruby. Well, I woman is a fellow to look in the red or road law, Melenomo, the Almeria. When go to local town for Togo, where the Miss Clem, suppose to stop PC at Sunday Lou. Boy go to law, Mr. Nase, where Mr. Law of Rodler, good morning, Mr. Nase. Be good? Boy go to local what? Joseph, with them up you, Joseph. Well, I leave lawyer or to live good morning, Lingala. Opagen is to lo Tony Kalvapun with Mrs. Plem Indi and Sakau Vlai Leaf Law Federation here on the Rie. Moi go to lo Auntie Mary with them Sister Plem Vlai Leaf Law Malapua. Mo come to lo Cream with them Tosh to Vlai Leaf Law number 2 area. Mo Pitatan, them 2 Sablo number 2 area. This is more everyone at the Sunday. Moi come. 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
2: Thank you, Thomas. Long na second caller, long village plumpang away. All time, he Mr. Participate inside the dedication. I want me wishing you to one good for a Sunday, and thank you for something about me inside the dedication. Long you. We are my number three caller online. Hello, good morning.
4: Good morning.
2: You stop long way. You ring again.
4: Mr. Bilo, Saudi Stefati, hello, Ferrari area.
2: Thank you, Thomas. Please have a catch you, Ferrari. Who are you think about him today morning?
4: Fiscally call all pastors where today by my list and blo bullet blo preaching talk blo papa God. So me wish him all get a good for a message more happy Sunday lo all get a next call and me call all listeners blo radio Vanuatu and me stop no forget them wife by me and then no forget them even all radio Vanuatu and all family will start listening about all islands. Blow you mean, we wish you all get a happy Sunday. More God bless me. One them say you play one sing, blow. Send forth singers. Christ, nimble my taliku. Thank you too much. God bless you, me, everyone.
2: Thank you too much, Lokola Long Forari. Me wish you one good for a Sunday. But by me, look out them sing way you want them. You may hear them sing, blow first for a call inside the program. Sing Sing Blongham got Save the Queen from British National Anthem.

0: Emisingsing yo harem from British national anthem God save the queen fulim request plo first pla kola we emi save kolika mo participate inside lo program emi harem one mo kola lo line. Hello, good morning.
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0: 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You go ahead with them dedication, bring you.
1: Thank you, Thomas. Best call, you call up Rata Leslie Lopano. Of course, you start hiring me. Thank you, Thomas. Rata Leslie, you've been making me quite a camp. Number two call, you call Mama, Juliet, Flora, Angel Nado, Mo F is Pat Yomi, the Erogora Flood, Devila, Nono, Watama, Thomas. 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Kasiyaligi, ikatino, nono, flo, mol kata lo era tatu, nufo kata mol kata, na isante lo kata, mo, last call ko lo, you announce sa wetan F, is pat to yung ilo PBTC, mo yung pala sabi alam yung flat. So, may kama, request lo this morning, ila kam siya pa yung plan, yung singgo, misi leo tabu, yun mo pa yung kaso. Thank you for the blessing. Thank you.
0: Thank you, Thomas. Lo one more call we use of a colicam long record. Me wishing you to one good fla Sunday. Second call we you been colicam. Sorry, Thomas. Me no find them sing where you want them. Pay me select them number blue missileo tabulo place. Emmanuel, mom, step dedicated me come to you. And also call we you colicam law. Era core where you request him blow me play one song blow me see leo tapu and me one lol get a number blow get a Emmanuel.

Nice number from Miss Leo Tapu Emmanuel. 17 minutes, Mr. Pleco. 8 o'clock inside lo dedication time. Please give me 26200. Please you call it come participate. Jimmy Harem na number lo place ya from Sanford Singers.

0: Sing you harem Jesus friend Romy with him send for the singers. You have one more call on the line. Good morning.
1: Hello, Teya Marie.
0: Good morning, Leo. You stop low where you ring again.
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0: Thank you, Lo Company. Who now you think about him today morning?
1: This morning we start thinking about

0: Sorry, Thomas. Call up you to have me like online back again. Might have me run out of credit, but you still got the time is up yet. Will you save a call you come back anytime? Will participate inside the program? But then go to my save a you all the way. Lo email village post up listening. I'm lo radio Vanuatu lo today long morning. 23 minutes. Have me like 8 o'clock. Give me have one more call on line. Good morning.
1: Good morning.
0: You stop lo where you ring again.
1: Mr. Lo.
0: Thank you, the company. Who now you think about him today morning?
1: Today the morning, me think about. And I make a first call, you go along all families from me. First with one, as in first with six all communities. With them, me want them dedicate them one song, you go along all. England fan, Joanna, we want to give them England Rose. We call every fans from England friendly this morning. England with them, New Zealand, England is scoring is 1-0. So all the best in the World Cup. Thank you. I think you're minimal.
0: Thank you, Thomas. Hello, caller. We used to upload both Philanomo. We used to participate inside the program. And by me, look out them sing sing way you want them. Make out one text in dedication. Lo place upload me, read them out. Good morning, Radio Vanuatu. Happy Sunday, Lumi, everyone. Special Sunday dedication call me, stop call DTCL for the phone with him, you've lot of VBTC. Thank you, Thomas. Lo, you've all time. Lo stop give him good for service. Call Lumi, everyone. May Papa God me bless him, you me, or oh, him bless him every service we have laced up, give him out, and call go to lo, every listeners, every sick patient, every bus driver, blo, you me, mo, every family, blong me, lo pango, with him, all get the staff, blo, FMGD. Pray, blo, me, all time, say peace, more loving care, blo, Papa God, and by him, stop with him, you me, everyone, more. Mr. Request them sing sing bloco Advent Ministries entitled Jesus the Light of the World. Thank you to Mas Lo Company bring you and thank you to Blostap Texem dedication for you all time come. 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Sing sing blong you blong go Advent Ministry by me blame ekam blong you. 26200 26200 please have a colleague more participate inside law life dedication our blog you may long radio Vanuatu make him sure almost you make a enough credit law you have a participate inside long program and also town and volume blue radio blue eco town most number one place where reception hemi clear long him.
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0: Nice lanam bayu harem from Go Advent Singing Ministry with him Jesus the Light of the World. 2620026200 blue participate inside the program or you have a text dedication blue ikam lo this is the number 5533100 5533100. You may have one more call on the line. Hello, good morning.
1: Hello, good morning. Good morning, Mipa Kenya. Lomele.
0: Thank you for having called. Come back. You go ahead with the dedication, bring you.
1: Okay, thank you, Thomas. This fellow morning, Mr. Thinking about every pastor's way. Please stop every pulpit, lawyers, every church, please, we know how to start the door, see, cocker, semenachum. And to second call, yes, Mr. Call, all family, Blumi, Lomele, no more. Way for me with them all beginning, it was small Abu, Hilda, Lana, with them Zeta, with them Lien, and do with them Chris, and do with them small Milo, and do with them every beginning in law, community, lo mihola lo himere. So thank you, Thomas. And second call, let me stop calling, Sepoy Blumi, let me stop longer. This is the father, Emil Longa, this one very strong, lonely life. Nicholas Malasikoto with the wife long and Manu. Mr. Wish him to call a do and good for life. And two Bombay protection local is the way to me to call. Madu missed up. Let's wish him every month long in the village. So good for a Sunday. And we believe seven by court is with them. Everyone. And we believe that day to day, everyone will stop Kakai to look. And when them no more say, you me should put in court me first time or life, bring me all time. Let me protect them life for you, me. And you must me stop thinking about every nation or place where you fight them, stop long and maybe by peace from God, you start with them, you me, everyone. And this last and special call, let me stop calling Mr. Sambo, Roro, let me every supporters of Paranis, where we stop the Mary Mosama around my father, Motul of Vanuatu. We pray that by everyone will get one good time with this coming World Cup. Lo you may celebrate them spirit of sport with them everyone in the world. Lo you may think about say the sport them you want to something where isabe defend them one put all life low one nation. Do Bamba you may pray all time, say Bamba God and stop with them you me. So thank you to much anyone who's supposed to stop along any corner around the village or longer. This one what to me stop about you Lord this fellow morning. So thank you to much Mr. Baska one sing sing as he come from Elvis Presley. He left us if that is in love, Elvis Presley, if that is in love. And do me not forget me one answer, do. So God by me, bless me, everyone. First time.
0: Thank you, Thomas. Long call away, you call it come along. Imeri, me wishing you one good for last Sunday. And by me, look out them number where you want them. Mom is a blame. I come to you. Ikatwana call away, you've been calling come or requesting blow me playing one song blow England Rose. Sorry, Thomas, me no find him sing sing where you want them. Be me selecting one of the religious number of places. Me hope to bamba you enjoy him. I know the master of the wind.

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Me no select him number we you want him, but me select one arfla number of place. 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

0: Sing you harem from Elvis Presley. Texina dedication lo pleasure. Good morning announcer. Me want them you play one song plus soul harvest entitled Talefa. Me stop dedicate them sing ya ekolo every good fly listeners throughout lo Vanuatu. Well, stop listening lo radio Vanuatu lo today morning. Thank you to much Mr. Peter Tamne. Lo you have listening am lo radio lo today morning. Me wish you one good fly Sunday. Me katwan mo kola hem stop lo line. Good morning.
1: Good morning, mi pater lo pang Philip.
0: Thank you, lo company. You go ahead with them dedication, bring you.
1: Okay, me want them make a dedication. Bring me kolo on family. Bring me nasa. Bring me mo ikata. Family check them. With them mami splen lima parten. 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
0: Thank you to much long kola lo pango village for you save koli come back mo make him dedication bring you one more time sing bring you blow late George Calderon papa me play me come you and same time kola lo pango ya now him stop all same last fla kola bring you inside lo program lo dedication today follow no more papa me come play me to fla last song we you make at follow request blow get a kola we only koli come. Me tell them thank you where you serve the same dedication bring you to come and you where you stop listening come long program. You may have them sing lo place from Soul Harvest, the lever.

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1: One minute, me establish some 9 o'clock, and me end them dedication time. Bring me. Time now, bring me to come. Bring join me. Me next program, woman in touch with them pastor Torlin Lalwaye, following with them community hymn sing.

Welcome to Women in Touch. Encouragement time for all mama. I thank you so much, Lord Mama, for being part of this program where you may continue learn. It's true, I mean, many years now you may have your program assembled. So, Lord, encouragement, Lord, come, Papa, God, and me always new every day and greatness is faithfulness. So, you may pray to God for another new day. More, some more learning from others. You can look on meditation for mothers, and by soon by me, and then meditation for mothers, and move into another series of talk. Today, by me, talk about the routine. You may close the mind, you may pray this time. Thank you, Jesus. Lord, Mama, when you play, I listen. Thank you, God, Lord, all children, we give them, Lord, Mama. We bless every big heart, Lord, plan, I be fruitful and multiply. Glory is a nation and also a free nation. Yeah. Lord, we be faithful, wait for your coming. Bless our encouragement time and bless every mama. Really listen. God one with a struggle in life by helping me and providing solution. In Jesus' name we pray. Amen. Exodus 28, and we talk about routine. Remember the Sabbath day to keep it holy. Me one routine, yeah. One routine, me want something, but you call him all time, call him all time, call him all time. Weekly cycle, the creation time, God him create him, yeah, Lord Mama. And we create him the weekly cycle of 7 days, no 1 week. 6 days, and we create him, well, yeah, on the seventh day, and we rest. And then we start to walk back again, the first day, second day, third day, 40, 50, 60. God he walk as in 7 days he rested. 1 week in a cycle of 7 days. Routine. Also one new mama. By you too, you can realize that babies, only indeed children love routine. But babies, only all same now, only could I come into this world with them routine. Only call for routine, only call for one program, only call for one plan, one planner or one schedule. You got different of opinions. The time where you may introduce him one structure, the all babies play you mean. But most of all, you may have agree that first few weeks or first few months where baby me born come to this world where me life, anyone recommended to go with the flow, especially particularly if you are stop breastfeeding baby blue you. And that is you simply feed baby blue you, low demand without trying to implement them one rigid schedule, say 10 o'clock, 10 o'clock, 10 o'clock, 12 o'clock, 4 o'clock, 6 o'clock, 10 o'clock, yeah, all time to feed the baby, yeah? I mean, one routine, one schedule, yeah? So, particularly suppose you breastfeed, and that is you simply feed baby blow you, low demand without trying, blow you implement human, one rigid schedule. From about 3 months of age, the baby, Hemi suggested that you must try to establish him one routine for baby blue and that all has a training. Hemi start all same now. Training him start all way here. Now you train him and blow. Hemi kakai, Hemi start all the toilet after Hemi sleep. So train him about 3 months of age. Hemi suggested that then you may establish him one routine for baby blue. Although Hemi present them challenge, at first, baby, can you help a baby blue? You settle the one routine by him benefiting both you and also by him benefiting baby in the long run. And especially when it comes to sleep time. You may get plenty difficult night trying blow. You may get beginning to sleep, especially time you got your first born or second born or evening rounds blow. You got until 7 months of age. You may have a cattle. Sleeping schedules, bring me where me
amino run exactly the same. However, you may persevere with an all evening routine, bring with them until 8 months of age, an evening routine with them, beginning you play, you may run the clock of them, like also 1 clock walk, Mohammed. Implemented also prayer routine called beginning. Each evening before bedtime and at each meal, you may want them to say, you may start pray. And then anyone time to me amazed, but they like them, you may all mama time where you're being them, you may start learning pray by themselves and unprompt and time only around about 20 months old, but and you have a whole hand, chat alone, language block, and that when of course, what do you understand, all reverend man here. Concluding with them, amen, Lord, prayer. Nearly pick him up and me, a good time in me teaching what how glory pray by holding hands together and praying with them all together. Whatever you may teach him, Lord, bring me on a daily basis by me come part of the routine block. And me believe that making prayer more time with them God and me part the baby routine for you, time and stuff God, I help him what up, Lord, you start to their own relationship with them. Christ as all the best to grow up. I mean, no wonder that mankind, even not an adult, I mean, appreciate routine. And you mean made in the image of our Heavenly Father, and him God of order and routine. You know, God, you mean only will worry by chance or chaos or disorder in God's plan, you know, God, disorder. You know, cut one chaos, you know, cut one unplanned something. God's plan, more actions only in order. And God time and create the world in 6 days, and he rested the 7 day, and he one routine. And he ordained him 7 day of the week, and he be day of rest, and day for people probably worshiping and fellowship together. God, and he give him you me, blueprint for weekly routine inside of Exodus 20 verse 9 and 10. 6 days thou shalt labor and do all thy works, but the seventh day is the Sabbath of the Lord your God. In it you shall not do any work. God, and me design him uniquely, you me love and appreciate him Sabbath. And me always happy, Lord. See him on no more work, all weekly. Labors, let me time me come the Sabbath, the same welcome Sabbath hour. Sabbath, then we start a new day, we start the sunset to sunset. And God, then we place him one special blessing only on the Sabbath day, especially for you and me. And many why Jesus, and me tell him, Matthew 27, and tell him, the Sabbath was made for man and not man for the Sabbath. If you have not already done so, I invite you, make a keeping of the Sabbath in part of family routine for you. It's so important, Lord God, that we ask him, you may remember the Sabbath day. It may be tempting, but you may view him Sabbath also just another normal day. One day into which you have a squeeze him some more work inside other than other days. However, Mimi Save testify that by you be blessed by keeping the Sabbath, and that God by giving you time where you accomplishing all something where you want to make him during all other days, other 6 days of the week, but you still have accomplishing much. So routine him important time you train him, you start training to Mimi. Train over the Lord routine, Lord Kaka, sleep and rest, and Sabbath, and me one of them. But inside your lifetime, you may start, grow up. You may also start finding there will be jealousy. Inside the 2 Corinthians 11, 2, therefore I am jealous for you with godly jealousy. For I have betrothed you to one husband, and that I may present you as a just virgin to Christ. Now, talk to here,
Anyone to talk. Kind jealousy where man is a part of jealous law. One jealous where me want a harmful jealousy, and me no got the jealousy. The time you come, no one got the jealousy, and me all say, God, me jealous. Time we, and me jealous, leave me all being in me blame, time we. Even let me start picking out, you will laugh, but God, God, and me one jealous, God. From God, night, it's from you mean, God is preparing a heaven for you mean, and God, I create him, you mean, no Satan. So time, devil, let me come to pick him out of people from God, God is jealous of the devil, because the devil is taking his babies away, his children away. And that is a godly jealousy. Beginning it, I'll grow up, become 15 months, and only the only child in the home for quite some time. Then when Narula baby is that baby, yeah, I'm so jealous now. Although it has certainly great friends, more siblings, and become also one friend or sibling with baby, yeah, but I'm so share, but him feel or same say, him and me own him every something, and own him both parents, mommy and daddy, and Nara one, he come and he's a very jealous of him. At times, he may feel exasperated, but you may try to imagine how all beginning, all he felt them, all he stuff grow up, become no relationship. Yeah. One of them previously been one exclusive relationship, now yeah, by me my sharing. And then you may think about them, no sense, yeah. You may start to pay more attention, no opinion, yeah, no involvement, all activities, and carry out all activities, yeah, no. Narla siblings or brother or sister will stop so that dealing with them you can be them if you have a fear. Oftentimes, time you may cut them or pick me, you may pick them over time, cut them all, you may can favor the one, but not one any chance. Did you know that God also is jealous? Thankfully, God's jealousy, Emmy knows something, blow you may frighten them or no. God me jealous over lo you mommy from say love play him for you mommy and me big one to mass and unconditional. And unlike all babies were jealous lo other siblings plural kata. Where only trouble sharing because of inherently only selfish nature blah kita both him no want them blow me share them wash you me share and worship me or loyalty pay me colonar man or Zen Satan and the world. And then we saw it that life pay me by me much more better than you me committed to him on Saint Matthew 6:24. Jesus and Mitalam said, you cannot serve two masters, God and Mammon. In other words, you must have proclaimed to be Christian, yet you also act the one way where you contrary to God's law and principle. Effectively, you serve him enemy now. And then you may decide to give him a life's blaming of God. You must worship and serve God wholeheartedly. And we shall be no sitting, no fence. You may come to our relationship with Christ, also either for Christ or for the world. In the Bible, the church and the Christian only cooperated, also one as a corporate body. And we often refer to also bride of Christ. A church and me bride, look Christ and Jesus is the bridegroom. Ephesians 5:25, Italian, and Revelation 22:21-22, Italian. There is an absolute exclusivity within one marriage. More husband and wife only holy or full one dedicate to each other on someone expense for of all other
potential romantic interest to his stuff. And God have me desire, same something or same yeah, for you or me, and our worship and me sudden make him harem no good time where you me abandon and faith bring me, you me lack of faith bring me, and you may take side with them enemy. And I, for one, I'm thankful that God is jealous over me. It shows just how special I am to him. By his grace, may we be accounted worthy of being

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people pick me me pray, give me master and more law routine, I mean routine the toilet, routine the kaka, routine the sleep, routine the play play, routine the all other activities when I grow up and then you me teach him all get that, know how, this is only one routine, and him is very helpful time. Me follow routine. You two parents can be benefiting you from time you said 10 o'clock no by the guy. So from now to 10 o'clock by me sign me the one something or by me have a sleep small and maybe by me asking I need 10 o'clock. So 10 o'clock I feed back and in time you teach me a routine and me one to tell us something for both you and baby. And then we believe with them to love place, you encourage for them as you, one mama, you continue blessing the people, so one mama raising beginning here in the admonition of the Lord. But you may pray, close your minds, dear Lord, thank you for creating me love, and I appreciate my benefit from routine with you. Name and sample the creation weekly, location the world. And we pray that by you helping me, my sisters, implement the one routine for all people, blah, blah, blah, blah, and mainly like, incorporate them, more dedicate them time for prayer and Bible reading for the one being blah, blah, inside the routine. Yeah. We like claim him all promises for you. Wait on him if me fly training or picking them fly in the way they should go. When they are older, they will not depart from all teachings here. May me fly also follow you, God, and your given routine for keeping the Sabbath holy. I'll be blah for reverence and Sabbath each week and the teaching of baby blah in the love to do the same. Thank you, the special blessings of the Sabbath where you stop giving me time every week. Father, thank you for being a generous God. Just have how much you love and each one of them, and you want me that from you be committed. Come to you. Human jealousy, every week, immature and destructive, but God in jealousy, every pure. And I'm full of purpose. So, Papa, your desire is for us to meet like be united with you through the Christ. Let's have a say. We will not have a 7 God and Mammon together. Like either 7-1 and 8-1. And have a black like choose to serve you and pray that by you lead and guide each Mama and me like everyone don't like be ready for eternal life. Where you know by Jacob, so you and me, time is like go astray and side with them enemy and have them black by your heart and black each day. Thank you for your arms of love where only always open for receiving me, black time black. Thank you, Jesus, for accept them just as we are. In Jesus' name, black pray. Amen.

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Today, you make a Chinese plo Saveharim. 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We all save joining you me inside lo program ya. Straight long East plong Island plong Ambai. Oli kat five sing sing plo save sharem with him you me. First la sing sing we bamba yumi harem hemi there is a light with him his life and love.

Nar fla sing sing hemi, let all the islands rise and sing. With him, Lord, I accept your gentle care.

Utem last fla sing sing once on earth hemi kamblo putum. En lo program, thank you to you where you serve a stop with me inside lo program. Moharem save all get a message we been come out inside lo program ya. Mitalem thank you to mas lo Mr. Gibson Tari straight Long Island Blongambai. 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We always have a glad to join him community hymn sing sing program along Radio Vanuatu. Kasemwan ar fla time inside lo semak fla program, you pasemwan kut fla time all time with him Radio Vanuatu.

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5: Welcome back again, long health segment blow week. 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Niklat blow welcome him to vla guest with vla kam over minister blow health. Mr. Gibson Ala, we stable some coordinator blow national NCT program and Dr. Minando Bull, we stable some chief physician blow Vanuatu National, Vanuatu National Hospital. Before you go about low program blow terrain, by me give him time low to vla guest with vla join him you mean inside the studio. By to vla give him small introduction. About them to fly come to you, Doctor Mr. Gibson M. Staba joining you to plan the time law studio. Doctor Minanto M. Stab come one time, but to fly all new voices where you never heard him before, to fly active for the social media and same time to the radio. But let me give him time to fly plumber by to fly introduce him to fly before me fly continue the discussion. Blowing today, first time, but let me give him time, Mr. Gibson Alam.
6: Thank you, Thomas. And good morning, lo, all the listeners. We will start tuning in this segment. Yes, also, I'm announcing rightly Italian. I'm the me, Gibson Alam. I work lo, Ministry of Health. Also, I'm a national coordinator for NCD.
7: 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Name me Dr. Minando Paul. Me work as a one physician, lo, medical ward, Vanuatu National Hospital. 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
5: Thank you, Thomas. To the guest, listen, explore radio, Vanuatu URM, Dr. Minando Paul, Chief Physician of Vanuatu National Hospital, and Mr. Gibson Ala, Coordinator of National NCT Program, long country. Now, topic blo terrain now, but to fly talk around, talk about hypertension and also plan the lumioli safe or might you know aware number 17 May every year you must celebrate them World Hypertension Day. But mommy give him time to fly guest blue me blow by to fly give him small overview lo program blottery and papa to continue with the discussion blottery.
6: Okay, thank you Thomas. I think first of all thank you Thomas lo Radio Vanuatu is I give him this opportunity blow me sabe come on no Sabi give him out all key messages we sabi help him yumi all good all people blow Vanuatu blow yumi sabi maintain him health blow yumi and stop lo safe place all time blow sick all in a kasim yumi. Yes all same announcer blow yumi hemi rightly tell him lo this coming May 17 hemi World Hypertension Day. Full up all countries around the world, full up all policy makers, full up all implementers, full up all people will only walk around low area of hypertension only come together blow review more get a walk blow get a look back low one name only been making me good one name we only need to improve him and also blow celebrate him some low something will only been making him make him change your life blow people so I think with them team blow this year control hypertension together and him emphasizing community action, and also blow you miss the customer people time we only healthy yet, and also blow look how now you miss have manage all hypertension or how high blood pressure cases where me stop. So I think me like come around or this time lo just make him let them you me sabe lo some lo all key talk where him no new you me been stop talk about full up time lo all lo past the come kasem naya and also before me me like to like proceed on just want them let them you like sabe say lo yumi lo Vanuatu lo side lo all NCD where hypertension hemi one lo kete hypertension na hemi topem the NCD in country, and so ta lo na May 17 or lo week hemi really important that yumi be reminded of the one name where hemi stop in country, burden where hemi stop in country at the moment where yumi stop deal with them, and how now you me one you me sabe look at them you me play you me sabe blow no sabe kasem sikia or suppose we you me kasem sikia binis how number you me look at them you me blow you me stop manage him sikia where him stop. So I think with them him member me hand them over him call Dr. Minato blow talk about small one am na high blood pressure one am na cosplay him everything about hypertension before you me move call nara points from that.
7: Yes, high blood pressure. Hemi one condition. I think minasave whether you touch upon it already, Gibson. You may call them silent killer because you might got high blood pressure and still feel absolutely normal. What is high blood pressure? High blood pressure. Well, let's just say blood pressure. Everybody has a blood pressure. Okay. So me notice him sometimes. Sigman balika. They say, doctor, one name high blood blumi. It's not high blood blumi. You say what? One name me blood pressure blumi. You me like him. You me citizens. Me get used blood talem or straight high blood talem. So it's not high blood. It's just blood pressure. So everyone has a blood pressure. Hopefully yours is normal. But as Gibson Dalefin is full up limit as a high blood. So the blood pressure is actually high. And the blood pressure is just the force of the blood inside lo or string blood inside lo arteries. I got two numbers. And me like, public, please, me want them, but me must save all numbers there. You look, suppose me talk with them all people overseas. For example, Australia, New Zealand, America. All get all you save numbers there. All get all you know nurse. All get all you know doctor. But only got what they want me call them health literacy. Meaning, all you save something. Only, I'm not saying we're dumb or anything like that, but it's just that full up time, you me lo islands, lo Pacific, you me rely on nurse with them doctor. Low information. You may just say, oh, one name you talent, but you may move inside one new era where you may want them, you may not save no more, how to read, write, and all those things, but also save all normal values too. So blood pressure is the force of blood when it's pumped, when the heart pumps blood into our arteries or string blood. There are two different types of string blood, veins and arteries. But blood pressure, if we measure him, low special string, we call them arteries. And so you got two numbers. And for adults, me want you remember normal. Normal is 120 over 70. There's a range, but I want you to remember the normal. So there's two numbers. Number at the top is always higher than the number at the bottom, and it's 120 over 70. And what is elevated high blood pressure is anything above that. And what is high blood pressure? High blood pressure, I mean number on top, I mean more than 130 over 80. Okay, hey, before me last talk about plan day 140 over 90, and we still use that in the Pacific, but me one day you me public savinoma that high blood pressure is when you go to the clinic or hospital and doctor telling you say blood pressure blue you and me more than 130 number at the top and more than 80 number at the bottom. So you may really reduce him criteria. Before me 140, 90. You know, means say, but you need him tablet yet. But 130 over 80 and above, you start, that's a warning that we really need to work on risk factors. Now come to the cause of high blood pressure. What not causing pressure blue you me, blow him high. We are seeing younger people get high blood pressure, and it is so concerning, especially coming from me, because me, Mr. Talem, I'm in my mid-40s. People in their 40s and even 30s are getting high blood pressure. We are entering the sick generation earlier than our grandparents and our ancestors, because the main cause, or maybe call them risk factor, okay? So I'm not really straightforward. I'd like to say risk factors, because I'm high blood pressure, number one, is lifestyle. And kakai, all right? Sorry, I'm talking about. You mean I'm saying kakai, where you mean not make them love another, I'm like come to different country, okay? And the highly processed foods that are high in salt, you might have them by the time of bubu blame or the sick by the time of the evil or kind of something. High salt foods, okay, but basically just really high fat or greasy kakai, salty foods that are bought in the stores, okay, so look at them refined foods. That's number one. Number two is obesity, or you may fat too much. Smoking, you may have a hard anymore string blood, making pressures have a go up. Regular consumption, you may drink too much alcohol or beer. You may not exercise enough. All right, those are an age, and you know, some things we can control. Okay, like the older we get, our pressure, our arteries or string blood becomes stiffer, and our pressure rises a little bit. But most importantly, most of high blood pressure is just caused by poor lifestyle choices. I'll stop here.
6: Okay, thank you so much, Dr. Minato. Hemena, you later sarema one information about hypertension or high blood pressure, where Dr. Hemi make him very clear, you me sabe understand him, and I think all key something we hemi tell him, really important that you take note of him. And I think with them, me want them share them with them. You miss some law all numbers where you may cut inside law 102, especially around law hypertension or high blood pressure. So me play been look law one trend law 6 years, and of course the overall conclusions cases play you me continue to increase no more, and just blow information blow you me no more. I may take them as far as 2020. You may look him that lot 2020. You may record them 1,630. Lot 2021. You may look it. Charmy contact lot 6,050. Lot 2022. You may look him. Go on top lot 10,739. Lot 2023. You may look him. Go on top lot 12,774. 2024, you may look in 15,007, and last year you may look in 18,948. So suppose you start haremi lo this time numbers here, hemi continue play increase, and hemi one concern do you mean country too, and also Dr. Minato hemi tell him lifestyle changes hemi contribute big one hemi go inside lo all numbers here, and so he got some lo. Or something where time you mean no control my high blood pressure, yeah. It had some complications for him with him to come out. So by me let them Dr. Minato again by me talk about one amna suppose where you know control them high blood pressure play you, one amna by he happen. Or one amna by you face him and him me believe me misabe him look for la police to come through law medical ward law play you me law one or two national hospital. Thank you.
7: Yeah, so me work on medical ward, VNH, Vanuatu National Hospital, previously known as Villa Central Hospital. You fella, man, high blood pressure is spoilem, no good of people blame me. First thing, so by me talk about full body, time blood pressure, hemi high too much for long time, or let me call low English or low medical term, chronic high blood pressure, hemi causing end organ damage, okay, hard words, basically minimal, hemi affecting all the different organ low body, blame me start low head. Kasem lo to head by me talk about brain blue you me stroke. Oh my goodness. Stroke may I mivle look stroke he come in almost every day now, yeah. Okay? And if you high blood pressure cause him two different types of stroke, but the most one because him or string blood from think about the pressure inside low string blood, he must go string in bosta. He bosta inside low brain, you may say stroke. Or sometimes you got one blood clot no more. High blood pressure, him is one main risk factor blood stroke. Yeah, now people, we look at young fella in their 40s coming in, dying from high blood pressure causing stroke. Not a joke at all. Okay, so that's number one, stroke. Number two, if we go down lower from head, come down to the chest, heart attacks. Okay, the youngest person I've seen with a heart attack is only 28 years old. Heart attacks are becoming increasingly common. Before time you work low, I start work low Vanuatu since 2008. It was not that common, but now we're seeing a lot more high blood pressures, heart attacks, and high blood pressure is the risk factor. We go move down a little bit. We go to, eye bloomy, okay? High blood pressure can also ruin, cause blindness, eyes bloomy. And then kidneys. Oh, my goodness, kidneys. Now, this one is a bit of a tricky one because blood pressure, high blood pressure can cause kidney failure. And kidney failure, because our kidneys are responsible for blood pressure control, can also cause high blood pressure. So it's a two-way process, okay? So we have ruining kidneys, bloomy, give us heart attacks, strokes, blindness. And it's just, yeah, it's devastating to see high blood pressure and destroying population bloomy, yeah? So a reminder, Gibson, you're going to touch on this later on. Together we can control high blood pressure. Is that the theme? So I'm just reminding everybody from the youngest. Okay, so now imi look high blood. Hemi no common lo people less than 30 years, but now yeah, imi look blood, high blood pressure. Imi start lo people, younger people are getting high blood pressure. So if you ever get a chance, I want to just reach out to you where you listen. If you ever get a chance to go to lo one clinic, maybe start also to you one private doctor or hospital, you go, you ask lolly check and pressure blue. Now sometimes it's a catch when you go, but if you look at some of people, well, you come in and look nice on doctor no more, get all you nervous and blood pressures are very high. So if you can buy a blood pressure machine, I encourage you, it's now very affordable, little private pharmacy slimy, and you just need batteries and you just need to press a button and it will do the pressure reading for you, and that's more accurate. So for those of you who can, please, I want you to take ownership of your health. Go to the private pharmacies, buy yourself an automatic blood pressure machine, and you can record your blood pressure at home, away from the nurses and doctors who make you nervous, and you can know accurately what your blood pressure is. And if it's high, please come to us. We can start working on ways to control it.
6: Yes, thank you so much, Dr. Minato. And suppose you like Harem Kutemi, highlight them some very important point, bro. You may love this, bro. How number you may identify my... you may say you may stop low well straight, and also me one lot important point say me been tell them say for lifetime you may start depend low hospital blow me find him out when I'm not reading blow blood pressure play you, but you take him on a ship blow him, you take him on a ship blow him, you put him low one plan blow you low life that me must take him me must check him health blow me, and in this case high blood pressure, and you may harem him tell him say high blood pressure, yeah, before he stop low for like 8 and then now he creepy come down to all younger age. Latest one, I was young, well, he 28 years, where he been look to hospital, which is one alarming experience a little bit from he meaning say, suppose where he is a come down to the younger population, but you mean then future blow country, but you mean, but he also one them. And then I have one question we come. And you got some figures look this year. All the stuff will say stroke where you may been got for the last 6 years. Stroke you may look like 2020, only record them 90 cases. 2021, 336. 2022, 591. 2023, 645. 2024, 560. 2024-2025, hemi 853. We hemi reflect him one name with doctor hemi start tell them say hemi start looking more get a list of work body come inside law clinic. And so hemi rightly tell him earlier on that from hypertension or high blood pressure, yeah, hemi one silent killer, yeah. So time by you wait go so one sign hemi come out, hemi already too late. So you check him blood pressure, but you no wait up until too late. Same him tell him you just walk into one little clinic or by yourself one machine blood pressure and

regular blood pressure monitoring to identify so what's where you start your status, please. So you start well. So what you start follow up? Also, my doctor Minatri stops. But you don't need the medication yet. But you stop on top a little bit. Then, but you miss out advise him your lifestyle blue you, and you yet you need to change him lifestyle blue you, and also. Now one hemi Italian bargain hemi you need to change your lifestyle. Time Italian lifestyle there. Well say my doctor Minato hemi briefly touch lo hemi you me a kai full up kakai lo store. And hemi also say me you got pull up factor so you contribute lo hemi. Also me we look price lo kakai pre me lo market hemi also pull up time you meet alem say hemi higher than hemi inside lo store. And aya you me cut full up kakai where you come through. Lol store naya, the last one where you may been looking that surprisingly about 2022 2021 or same go down more you say look two kind noodles no more but as of last year when we make them on small shop say yeah me go up to 24 different noodles. And hemi also say hemi show him say he got pull up lol kakai will come in pull up lol kakai will you attract him eye blow you me or he start he got some eye blow you me sabe go protect him and want something too also say all you me must look out lol all salt intake blow you me too and how pull up lol kakai will got pull up salt is stuck inside him oil is stuck inside him blow all you soon blow preservation. And hemi could that by you need law redeem all food labels labels to law all products here. And hemi narawan back and we want them tell them hemi play you me law community you me engage him you me law side law talk about high blood pressure talk about how community play you hemi sabe prevent them hem one blow hemi no sabe kasem hemi involve them you must make them full up exercise or tell them lol yang full up about smoking with them drinking and hemi ko as low level blow all parenting I think hemi important all parents you may play a big role of blesser too blow you me make him blow shape him kut all yang full up blow you me also hemi harem say hemi stop movie come down no. Sike him some movie come down by Kasema, all get the young people blue me. So, all priorities blow government at this time through the Ministry of Health. I think you, Mr. Look, say, think before you may been from him, you one silent killer, you may want them say, but you may identify him all risk group here as early as possible. And he may want something when by him, you make him through all screening and through all. Monitoring the health facilities throughout the Vanuatu, and also, you willingly come inside to make him that check. Now, one back again, he may equip him with health facilities, but you may especially the rural areas through the decentralization act to him, you may bring him services, you go close up all people, but you may and engage malaria councils, but you may have a work together, but. You must have find them out how much lol people blame me will stop the rural area will stop the risk blue so you can high blood pressure and work with them will get up you must have down them or improve my status blow get them. Also think naya law ministry of health too you must have look law you may put them in place all one national standard blue nutrient of concern where hemi looks how much fat but you may import them you come inside the country, how much salt, how much sugar, Alcataya Blisabi come inside. But hemi something where hemi need more than the Ministry of Health, but hemi sabe make him. But I think for now, hemi important that as an individual, but you may pay attention full up no law all lifestyle blue you mean. And in and our lifestyle changes, your lifestyle changes. Yeah, him say hemi come on top big one, and hemi no change. Hemi no follow him the good road. But hemi start blow hemi turn off the road. But hemi start blow give him you sick. So I think hemi good that you look like you want. You look like you want. Suppose where you exercise full up. Hemi time you exercise. Regular exercise. Low one day 30 minutes. Also remember hemi really really good. You where you smoke, anytime you let go smoke now.

0: Moi, quand c'est mis dans les mbinis, un docteur mina doit mis dans les mbinis, mis ça pas, mais qui est string blood plat est strong, mais qui est mis non ça, mais mis from string blood plat, mis élastique les lèvres, tu mis ça expand, moi, il de smoke, mis actually, mais qui est strong, ça veut broke. And so anytime you think seriously lo life play you think seriously lo life lo beginning play you me and think seriously lo life lo future lo country play you me so alcohol too all get every day make sure say all stress you do you try and lo manage him lo life play you so I think me one very important topic when we come on top lo air from hemi also me letal hemi is hemi the top killer lo country and but again hemi also a silent killer where you know sabe hemi also it's a move come down lo all young population blue you me and hemi I think hemi time you me stand up together blue you me sabe address him this CK where hemi stop in country and hemi really interesting also ma you me let talk to him Dr. Minato hemi talent. I'm interesting time sa mi Blake ta comic game screening this got some more young fella will come in you look like to really smart will come in but time you lay only take him blood pressure problem get them all reading say only so high and so mi Blake must river him all get I come I all same say all get all know believe say all get all got that that reading so I really alarming ya all listeners. Suppose where you stop listening, come lo this morning. Then you need to take a one step. Suppose where you know also me tell finish. You know, move too much. Any time you stand up, you walk, you engage lo all activities. 30 minutes a day. Any by any good too much as a start. You stop lo office. You know stand too much lo desk you. Small time you stand up, you walk part around core. Talk with your friends, come back. Minimum, say, but you know, make him walk, play you, be. Hemi, play you, make him blow, you start, blow exercise. And pull up time when you start mess them, that, oh, you must cut time, blow exercise every time. Then, no, you, by being like mobile, you walk, particle, you come. That's a good start. Blow, start, blow exercise, blow you. Kakai, blow you, meal, say, back again. You me, Hemi, one people a challenge, blow you, me, pay watch him, or Kakai, blow you, me too. And limit him salt intake blue yumi. Nara one me blue must track him good blood pressure blue you'll same to let right little lem see me one silent killer so every now and then check him. All risk factors all same all smoking yeah by all same by me repeating me pintal and finish and manage him stress and then suppose you know sabe anything seeking medical guidance you may get some professionals well some doctor Minato all stop and anytime you got opportunity we stop the Philly Central Hospital ask him to him and follow up him to him he got one Facebook page where him promote him all healthy lifestyle where him really really good so I think by me stop the blister me look was Dr. Minato him he got any something more for him he sabe add lo him before you me go inside law, some law. I think law last points for you me law talk for you me this morning.
1: Yeah, it's interesting to note you say government is committed to tackling this problem of high blood pressure. But me want them just emphasize it once again that time you seek in a government by no come help you. The responsibility of health lands on yourself. Okay, no one by come work map you the morning you go exercise, no one by tell you go KMMR, no one by tell them you no go to me. Everything is back to you. We want the government to do so many things. The government can work on policies and VATs and things, you know, taxing the unhealthy foods that are coming in and all that. That's kudos to the government for prioritizing that. But me must tell you last right, you listen. Me on doctor, but me afraid to high blood pressure. I'm just me afraid. From me, look how me ruin him and spoil him. You meal man vanato. And suppose you one person, you above the age of 30, you never know life. Play you make one high, make him blood pressure reading at me. Encourage him. You please, you go on, go anywhere. Maybe buy a machine or some metal finisher. Make sure you know your baseline blood pressure. Full up, sick man. Only come here. Only never service. Only cause I have blood pressure. Until all you can look me flower time, I'm late finish. I mean, I just stressing once again, point law Gibson about how we really need to take ownership of our health. Okay? And you got one something to him talk about screening. You got time, but you got Chinese, you got free screening. All people will come look out, maybe there's going to be a National Health Week. We might be doing free screening at Saralana or wherever it is hosted. If you get a screening and it is high, we've learned not talem, so you got a high blood, low first reading no more. You must have a comeback. A few weeks later, we'll do it again. What me notice is a full up, you me like a one. Also, you mean time you mean no save, you mean sick, you mean happy, yeah? Only call them the white one. Ignorance is bliss. So maybe that's one reason why people only know and go to clinic, only not even one save, one pressure block at from time you mean no save, but you mean glad all time go, sick, he make you me. So if you save you cause them high blood, please, just ignoring it won't make it go away. You need to make them back again. Suppose 2 times you cause a high blood pressure, high between 140 over 90, then it is time you start on medicine. Now, me one doctor, when me too me no like a medicine, I give it to people, sick man. But me encouraging people, the secret to good health is in our hands. So, me like what talent butterfly style handling me, yeah? So, me want them just remind him, you me, every single person, if you're above the age of 30, these are the things you should do. You should know your height. You should know your weight. You should know your blood pressure. You should know your sugar. All right? And if you have not known, if you have never done these things, go to the nearest clinic, get these things done, and make sure your blood pressure is less than 130/80. Your weight should be your height in centimeter minus 100. And do something about it. And you should, of course, we cannot change our height. And of course, your sugar. Make sure all these things are checked. And the good thing about NCDs, you addressing one NCD, you addressing all of it. Okay? For example, just high blood pressure. You may not have salt. You may cut them down weight. You may exercise. You may stop them smoke. You may cut them down, even stop alcohol. We manage stress. We manage, when we do all of that, we address high blood pressure. We address sugar. We address cancer rates. So just by addressing blood pressure no more. You have to manage him and tackle him the other NCDs and prevent them that way. Please, I want you to have a burden for your own health. You must burden for your own health. Take ownership of it. Remember, no one is coming to help you when you are in that sick bed. Government has done their part, hopefully, but if they haven't done their part, I want them, maybe Gibson, he's in the government side, he'll do all that part. We must do our part to make sure we stay healthy. Once again, you may complain, Gibson touched on it, you may complain that island kakai can be very expensive, but if you are fat, that means you are eating more than what you should, you can just stop eating too much. You save money that way, you lose weight that way, you become healthy that way. So just a reminder, take ownership of your health and get these 4 things done. If you still don't know it, your blood pressure, your height, your weight, your sugar, you must know these things. If you are 30 years and above, and reach out to the nearest nurse, doctor, whatever. There's so much, tons of information also on the internet. You can go on YouTube, Google, ChatGPT, AI. All these things can help us a lot when it comes to our health.
0: Yes, thank you too much. I think him and now me also say doctor hemi been concluding kuta talk lo mitula lo this morning lo topic lo high blood pressure. So me just want them later tell them the use. I think hemi time suppose where you know think serious lo health for you. I think hemi time you take him this message lo this morning hemi very serious from say. Again, if I not tell him out one name way hemi stop lo place here, but also doctor hemi highlight them one name where hemi look where hemi start coming. And suppose one doctor where hemi tell him say hemi fried lo high blood pressure and hemi fried medicine, then you need to know fried lo hemi one big for like a concern, yeah, whereby you need to need lo you need to step up lo him. So I think but them all get a talk yeah. Hemi now hemi short for talk lo you me lo side lo hypertension and hopes talk yeah, hemi he put into practice I'll keep messages yeah, you me take him and you me sabe live with them and look him a change inside lo life lo you me and life lo beginning. Thank you, Thomas.
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3: 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One time where you may dedicate them, long come together, more discuss them, more current advice, more encouragement, long a different range, blow topic, long life, long one family, long married life, more all good fellow fasting, long parenting, long navigate through long all the challenges. We have me build him up strong relationship, more promote him good fella well-being blong one family. Listen, come every week, blong join him all get a life discussion here, with him experience where you cut, more ask him question, long all counselor, whereby all serve give him straight advice where you need him.

0: And back again, welcome inside long family life segment blimi long today and long week album by story and blimi hemi start around long topic hemi parenting styles more guidance. Parenting styles more guidance hemi also topic blimi long today. So before you meet to stop kick off with some story and blimi by you meet to tell them hello long guest long this morning. Good morning long guest and bambai hemi save. Talam small emi so mimi introduce me hem finish mimi small introduction but my tempes have introduce me back again my to some mimi we mi just up start for em program mimi blonga family life. Thank you
1: Alice, thank you lo you me run mi stop listen this morning name me Ludovic Kelly or Kelly mi blo epi and mi work also one facilitator and tablo atra especially lo program lo family life and this morning mi glad we stop listen and by you join him discussion about this morning lo help him you me save more about them all kind topic also lo help him family split me you may run me come out on family and me believe you may run you me got all need inside lo family split me so you may stop lo help him each other you may also one bigger you may help him each other lo find him bread when a bread is stopped so all discussion also mo help me blo yimi kare mo information blo help me chata ina kat one man by me give mo advice we mistret o i wrong yimi everyone yimi kare mo information also and you make him judgment blo you decision blo which one now you look say by help him family blo you help him life blo you and help him community mo country blo yimi. Thank you
0: Ludovic mo thank you too please have accept me blue you have come you historian around long topic long today and might you we stop listening finish si kam lo pastorian blue you me might name ya hemi no newly you may been stop pa follow mul kata na rafala historian finish inside long family life program blimi emi imi shera motol tok tok we papa emi save help em life plong one one lol kita family blimi so yes parenting styles mo guidance emi also topic blimi plong today parenting styles emi also emi describe mo different way we parents emi save raise em pikinini or guide them or respond iko baklo pikinini only shape em how one young fella emi save behave ting mo how he misave act towards lo narafala pikinini all narafala man emi time see you me all parents me understand em all ketsa you misave all parents me say chusum pri me say support them one healthy development plo one lol pikinini pli you me so emi small introduction we misave give him the topic pli mi plong today parenting styles mo guidance pamba him to save go ahead inside long story and pli mi to time see you me harem parenting style mo guidance also me bin talem small finish. Mamba you save explain em small mo ikolo listeners will stop listening kam one em now minimum times you mi harem tok ya parenting styles mo guidance. Thank you
1: lo question one very very important topic that you need to talk about them parenting or guidance now. You mean everyone where you may stop listen naya, you stop listen lo whatever place you stop them, you may run you may come out lo one home inside one family and family emi one of the first place where people or beginning only learn inside them. But I tell them say home blame you too emi first for education, first for school. Before beginning emi how lo hand lo parents or papa or the mama emi go lo school. We emi secondary place blo emi learn lem. First fala place we emi learn lem emi inchatla house blem, inchatla home blem. At the same time, we say home emi first fala education, first fala school we pignini emi learn inchatla lem, emi save something, emi look save something, emi understand something, emi inchatla house blem, inchatla home blem. So, when you tell us me too, say home emi first fala church we pignini. I must have a code. Before I go to church, I learn Bible, learn pray, look him, fasting to Christ, or harem about them Christ, or harem about them God. I should look first time, Papa, what my mind at home. In order to begin, is have what love is, what respect is, what peace is. I should look inside the home, first one. In order to begin, is have one and pray, Pau aplo pre. Wana me mi Bible. Obedience slow word to God. Follow tok tok lo ba God. Love him God. And we should learn inside lo home blame verse one. Inside lo fasin lo papa mo mama blem. Action lo tuk la tok tok lo tuk. So parenting and guidance. Pai tu talemo sem se. Emi face fla pleasure na we beginning ni. Emi should learn him. All good good fla fasin. Good good fla character. So humble him to place where him to grow up them, environment them, talk action inside the home. He mene mi face for la school ble beginini, face for la church, face for la place we beginini pa he mi show him to lo papa wate mama ble one em na he mi lan em. So ta him to talk about them topica him to sabe kutse. Tete all problem all issues which to happen inside the communities inside the. Town inside lo islands inside lo nation blo yumi lo vanotu emi things we emi influence inside lo home come out lo house so home blimitu work lo parent emi one lo kata most important work lo this flower lo into live them but you have got one high position lo workplace blue. But you have got one high position inside the church or the community. But suppose you know save how blo look out them home blue, family blue. How now but you make them blo position will give blue. Suppose you know save how blo teaching beginning ni blue, lo right for la fashion, right for la talk, respect, love. How now but you make them blo workplace blue, or lo leadership blue, lo church, or lo leadership blue inside the community. Work plo parenting, emi one lo kata highest work or semitalam we God emi interest them lo papa wate mama. Suppose papa wate mama tu vle no look savvy importance plo look at them beginning teaching them good fla talk plo talem good fla fashion plo folem respect love honor obedience. How now pa you expect them beginning ibli plo kolanem lo school lo one different man lo teacher or lo church. Where you know first one, you should teach him them, you should tell him them. You know, take him to school where Mr. Colem or church and Mr. Colem and me place where Pai Milanem or something, no. And you should learn him inside the house first one. You should look him lo fast in previous one, you should have him lo talk previous one. Before I go to school, or tell him about him respect. Before I go to school, Pai me obey him, teach up him. And we should learn them obedience to you, first one. Before we go to church, and we learn them how to pray, how to read the Bible, and we should look him, to you, papa, with the mama, first one. And time to stop look inside the work, the parenting. I'm to find out all the same, say, all papa, with the mom, mama, suppose you stop things, say, by you look out the one house scale, you come, look at them picking in blue. Emia, emi one something we emi very hard lo tete plan deman oli stop things by house scale na ikam by teaching pini ni blogata by fitting pini ni blogata by ikam footing pini ni blogata. Emia, emi one something we tete plan deman osem oli talk po no emia by house scale megem no emi duty blue ya mama watem papa duty blue tu la blo before house scale megam logatem pini niya you shem lem finish first one italem lem first one blo. How now he behave? How now he make things inside lo? You talk them. So the industry talem parenting. Me want them take mind blim to go back lo. Story and lo Bible. Ta him to start him story and lo Bible. Manol start ask him what he the parenting work he start with them. How now you teach him beginning? You blow teach him beginning. Start with them. Time you look back lo Bible. You are him story and lo. Mommy blow Jesus. When me pregnant stop. Bible emi talamo sem se taim hemi ko talamo good news se hemi mi conceive the one paper lo mami blo chonda baptist ta taim chonda baptist ta inside yet lo pel lo mami blem and Bible se taim emi talamo good news lo mami blo chonda baptist emi kick emi no sem se work lo parenting families emi sta taim pepe sta inside lo pel lo mami yet taim pepe ino pone dino ino kamiet lo wola o emi pone kamot lo 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Parenting work is start lo time no. Is that time you stop treating mommy blame, you talk kind lo mommy blame from. One away mommy, emi stop feeling, emi stop looking, emotion blame, mood blame. Emi one away beginning is that lanem too, lo bell inside. So parenting work, or some talent emi one flash special work, emi more important than director work where you take them, management work where you take them. You manage one company, you maybe one accountant inside the company. Any work family way, wole is have give him limit. Work for parenting emi more higher. Emi one high calling. We got emi trust them limit. Emi trust them lol papa with mama. Lo limit again from Bible emi talem limit to semalo book plus Psalms 127 emi se first 3 emi se Lord children are an heritage of the Lord. Papa got give him all pignini lol parents or some one for a gift, one for a special gift. Heritage, so sometimes you talk about heritage, you talk about one something where, so you come back to material things, one something where you try basically, you work from time you young, you can go after you, all them tight stuff, maybe one plantation, maybe one crown, maybe anything where, any material, you all them tight stuff, the generation will come after you, all pignini blue, labu blue, pali, continue blue, all them tight stuff. The Bible, let me say, all pignini where, istab lo han lo papa wote mol mama lo home lo yumi emi ol heritage we come from papa god after emi se an the fruit of the womb is reward osem ta yu ting lo fese yu kam lo fine moto sem se one fla special something e papa god give him lo papa wote mol mama and yumi have experience same time yu got one pepe kam laus. You look face blem, you clad lem, you want them pinch him, you want to squish him, and you bring him to inside the home, inside the family. Then papa, you walk away, come back, lost, you look face blem, baby, mama, you let him stuff. Every stress look at it, you lose. So, papa, what you interest them, lol, parents, papa, what the mama, one for a special walk. And you walk, blue papa, what the mama, blue, you set them on heart blue. Examine them all character blue, all habits inside the house. Say, Hemena emi wanem o yuandem pa pignini e ikro wotem la house plio. Suppose you want mama, we stop rau, we stop sue. Suppose you want papa, we stop cross arab. You want them to pignini plio, pa emi continue lo legacy eno. E continue lo fasin we stop megem. So, duty plo papa wotem mama la house, emi very important. From pignini emi ponikam emi innocent, pokoti givim lo, yimitu emi all innocent pignini. Oli ponikam without them sin, without them character. The one way you meet to start practicing in the house, and the one way beginning, by start learn the Mr. Harem, Mr. Lugim. Even when you start in the pale blue mommy yet, and Mr. Harem, how papa is talk to mama, how mama is start react to all standing in the house, and Mr. take him, you start learn, you start follow him. Papa with the mama to learn no search a mon hat to fly examine all habits all practices in child house after to fly continue blow make him follow them all this character or fashion way emi no straight by pignini emi take him fashion and imagine suppose papa go to come back after you ask him you say you make a one him no property we make him you suppose you make him look pignini he stop smoke he stop drink he stop sway he stop kill woman blame he stop making problem no communities. You didn't say who you are by me hold accountable. Time go to come back. Lo wola. By come by asking me to know. Lo, papa and mama say, you make one name, lo, something with me living with him, you irritate with me giving him. And you meet him to answerable, lo, him, lo, God, lo, talam, lem, say, Emia, and you want him with me make him with him. But you show one name, but you show one man where he killed him one man, he did. But you show one man we still lo play every man in the community. But you see one man who smoke, he drink, go after, he got some heart problem, he got some cancer or kidney, he got some cancer or one sick him, or one accident. When I'm not, but you respond to Papa God. So work for parenting and guidance inside the home, maybe one work with families, Papa with the mama will stop listening. Maybe one work with unity in Papa God, bless his team. You know, I make him one. You know, I have a kite one pinini, lo one good fla fashion. You know, you mean cinnamon, you mean got a good fla fashion. The only instruction mo counsel him to carry put a fashion lem, to teach him all pinini lem, and Mr. Inside the Bible. You mean to go back, lo we, to go back, lo man, we give him, you mean to all heritage, and to go back, lo coat pagan. That is why him to know, I make him anything without him coat. So, work for parenting, mo guidance inside the house. Mama, emi duty blue you pray from. Papa, emi duty blue you pray from. How much limi is that pray from? God, blue give me wisdom, blue teaching, pinini blem. 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out mem mo teach mem or you think se you mekem less you think se you no mekem no more Work for parenting families we establish in. Emulsion work for discipleship. Emulsion work for you build him kingdom for God. Work for parenting more guidance for home, for family today. Em you want to get something you need for you put more effort. You need to ask him God to help him you. You need to ask him God to step in for give you. And families, Play me to build him one flock community, MTPN, the work, the parenting. Play me to build him one safe school, one safe community, one safe church, one safe nation, MTPN, all entirely the parenting work. That is why, I am limited to this morning, say work, the parenting, and the highest work ever, the world. And you say, and you recognize by who? And you recognize by God. You say, who you honor him work? Heaven you honor him work. Woku industa make him lokrana, up, industa kara money lamp, fit him home limitu. Yes, of course, emi woku him to need him. Pe emi no woku God, emi rikate morsem, most important one. From tete, inotablo one nation, I seven God, moi fear him God, moi love him God. It depend lo home, it depend lo parenting. It depend lo teaching, lo papa wate mama. Tete inotablo him to cut one kutfla, man lo kavman, we pa emi make him more kut decision. But he start where? He start in Zedlo house. He start in Zedlo home. The day him to need him one man, blow him, he make him all good fla, walk, lo community, lo church, lo office, blow me. You think he start where? He start in Zedlo house, in Zedlo home, in Zedlo family. That is why first fla, education ever set up lo wall ya. And he start lo family. He start in Zedlo garden, blow it in. First fla church, we go to set him up lo wall ya, and he start in Zedlo garden, blow it in. First fla walk, we go to give him, lo Adam with him if, And my responsibility will look at the whole beginning of the world. Why you start story and go? Awesome. And one special topic, when you start and learn, for Salisi got different question, one more question, by asking while you start story and go.
0: Thank you, Thomas, Ludovic, and you will stop listening come. And may me have a guest, primary place, and me tell him about topic, and me story and plant, and me explain him to you, me will stop listening come. Start look north, custom south, you stop listening throughout the country, or might you start joining program, you stop somewhere outside the country, you stop listening come. You may stop story and around long parenting style more guidance and me sure so one and will Ludovic and me tell him the place and me very informatively you me your listeners and you may stop go ahead with them story and blue you me so Ludovic so with them life plong today or say you me look emi life plot today emi different life plot before today emi totally different got full up something technology emi come on top Naya, you may look call in heart blue you one parent is a vacar one or some young fallable by Savi listen to him. So, with him, Emia, you save tell him how now one parent him is a make him is a teach him picking in the plan, blue bamba him is a follow him or seem tell him guide him picking in the plan, blue bamba him is a Follow one good fla lifestyle, more than by him, you know, go end up with him. You mean into the story, you tell him drinking or kinds of things, making problems still. How now, one parent with him guidance plan? How now, him is a help him one help him begin in the him, but by him, you try avoid him kind path for life. Yeah, thank you.
1: Thank you. The book, blo Proverbs chapter 22, verse 6, Bible, let me tell him, train up a child in the way he should go, and when he is whole. He will not depart from it. Time we read in Vesem. First flower where me come out of Vesem is a train up. You me too, papa, what a mama, you me too old trainer. You me too old trainer. And you save one of la man with me one trainer. By me talk, he talk, by all man with me talk, lota, but no kasem point, lo one em, shatram lotalem. Unless emi practice him, unless emi put him into practical, blo people we emi teach him what that only follow him, then balikas him. One em, shatram lominim. So, Bible is a train up a child in the way he should go. Time God emi stop ask him, parents lo bisa blo train up a child, is that emi stop ask him parent blo put him into practice. One em pick him up by emi look him, not only by emi harem but by emi look him lo eyes blem. Suppose you, lo house you start asking mol pikinini blo li kolo church, asking mol pikinini blo li mas honorem God, fearem God, but you start sway. You start killing mama blo kota, you start raul lo house, you start cross from kakai notan, you start cross from mol things osem mol happen. You think se one and no, you try and blo make him, you think you start train up a child lo way mistrete. Bible me say train up a child in the way. Lo way by hemi pick one, by hemi never depart from it. You think say, how now by him to tell him one something will begin anyway in team to no follow him road there will look him. So when man come and tell him something, train up a child in that way. Parents, you should call away a first time. Follow him road a first time before you tell him to begin anyway, follow him. Suppose you start learning one beginning. Take him example, blow one beginning, blow him swim. Suppose you start learning one beginning, blow him swim. Suppose you go stand up, you tell him, "Let me stand up." You watch him what I say. You charm after you shake my hand, blue him, shake my leg, blue him. You think he begin to pay? He trust me, bro. Charm the water after you swim. Him one, no cut. By beginning, he feel comforted or he feel safe. What him? Then you charm into the water. After you swim, blem, you swim with him, blem, you swim. It's simple, no more him. Then Bible says, "Then Abatel, God is asking me to blow charm inside the water." You do make him action, swim with him in the beginning, but he can't see what he's swimming is. But he follow him. How he do suck a man, he do suck a leg, plus swim. So, inside the home, what him did influence, plus plan something, families. He do live low one time now where evil, more darkness, he can more pick one. Low music, low movie. Lo plan de something we it happen round lo communities, round lo road, round lo street. Tete wole I mean no more one place where me safe anymore. I mean no more one place where you find them good fla fashion lo old man, lo people around you. Tete you are one make them talk lo friendly me swell them or some say one animal is a swear is a swell one animal. Tete plan de something around me too. And me talk with them influence lo devil Satan evil. So emi one fla something with papa with the mama. Emi tu mas teke me misieres plo premo. Plo premo from all beginning, premo from character blue, premo from fashion blue. Tete imi stala one serious time where everything around limi tu. I leading people plo ko make him think she go wrong, make him think she go evil, he go wicked. Pespos no more papa with the mama to play him make him extra effort. Blo pray, blo study Bible, blo morning worship, evening worship. Bible tell us message. Time by emi hold, by emi no one emi not depart from it. Even though wole tak, even though darkness, emi pick one lo fashion blo man, lo talk blo man, lo practices blo man only involve only make em pe. By one em, time more you to pray, time more you to all em tayo pickin family lo morning worship, lo reading what pukot, lo studying what pukot. Time more presence pukot by protect them all pickin protect them mind pukot, protect them small heart pukot. One man itala mo sem, say teaching pickin blo love em God, mo obey em God. Arya before one em. Before devil Satan, he come, he teach him what about him kiaman. He teach him what about him all reckless attitude. He teach him what about him all reckless talk. Teach him pignini, first one. Teach him mo kaide mem, ikolo papa kot, first one. 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And πάει πολύ σε, and when he is old, he will not depart from it.
0: Thank you to Mas Ludovic and all listeners. Sister, please in the camp 26200 26200. Hemi number we so we call in the camp. Suppose we you have a story and blimi plong today or topic here. You stop please in the camp. You look say me one topic where you want them ask one question or might you want to share them thinking blue you too. Feel free please have a call in the camp long today long morning. So yes, I may meet Mr. Harem. Yumi harama guest long plesa Ludovic Liu. Hemi answer a question we yumi been ask him. We hemi how now one parent hemi save guide him pikinini blem he grow up he come lo one life we bamba hemi no color rapis life hemi walk part one pathway bamba he make him hemi ka one good for a leader the future one good for a youth one good for a osema adult one good for by save cat one good for future ahead lo hem one so you need to start go ahead to them story and dream to and a long time by to stop and them story and dream to so how now so you tell them style one parent now osema with one parent how now parent me save one all phones social media osema with them life plate there phones social media when I come up pick one how now him save affect them parenting blow one role parents thank you
1: yes social media all phone all devices we you missed up looked at help in your style and tight in a got one beginning you walk like a man after I go pen phone I am one not on beginning ή κο walk αυτά ή καραμάνι. 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So, έμι καμπά, κλω, how now you stop, you make them all rules, all discipline blue. Είσαι discipline. Έμι one very important something lo life. Because you one man who got discipline, but you one man who you get carried away by all pleasurable life, pleasurable world. And by you know, you have how to control them things where έμι come, έμι reckless lo life, blue, to lo Lo kakai plimitu, lo chenis plimitu, lo tok plimitu, lo health plimitu too, especially. So, in ota plo, all beginning, all no get carried away by all these devices and influence.